0: side when they join the league in 2028. The Sydney Premiership coach revealing he's had talks with the Devils, but admits he's one of many.
1: Whether they're past coaches, current coaches, he's spoken to plenty of people in the industry. I think everyone knows that. So I don't think it's a great surprise that I was one of them.
0: They're on Fox Footy. Tonight, the Dockers host the Cats, who will be without Bailey Smith and Tom Stewart. More than 91,000 people packed the MCG last night to watch Queensland level the State of Origin series in Game 2. And England has won its opening World Cup match against Croatia 4-2. Ghana and Panama are up now.
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0: Windy with a shower or two today, 18 the top, wet again tomorrow, dropping down to 16 degrees. Saturday, 14 and showers. Right now, it's 18 degrees. 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
8: G'day, Melbourne. This is Higo. 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No, scratch that. It's less than 20 minutes before the Bank of Christian throws, opens its doors again and pays one of your bills. If you haven't uploaded yours to thegoldwebsite.com.au, how can you get it paid? And before the break, I did say that I was going to play you a song from the greatest band in the world that the Americans didn't get. They didn't like the film clip. To explain more, here's drummer Roger Taylor and guitarist Brian May of Queen.
9: In America, they didn't really, not having this sort of British tradition of drag humour, they just didn't get it. 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
10: I remember one time when they played a few bars of it and then took it off and said, I'm sorry, we can't show this on the daytime TV because it's just unsuitable. 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It was deeply shocking.
8: You know, the other thing that the Yanks won't understand? Losing to the Socceroos on Saturday morning. 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

Hi, this is Eddie McGuire. Join me and my old mate Carl Stefanovic Fridays, midday till 3 on Gold for the long weekend. We'll look at everything that's happened across the week, everything that's coming up on the weekend, and we want to speak to you. The weekend starts early on Gold.

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3: All right, the Bank of Christian is back. 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I could be calling you, paying your bill with the Bank of Christian. We're calling up Dana right now.
4: Hello, this is Dana.
3: Dana, this is Christian calling you from the Bank of Christian.
4: Hi.
3: Hello, Dana. I'm calling up to pay off your daycare fees.
4: Yes, please. Oh, my God.
3: Yeah, I bet this would really help. So you're a single mum. You've got two kids under the age of three. That is busy, busy, busy.
4: Yes, and I'm currently studying and not working. So any help is greatly appreciated.
3: So what are you studying?
4: I'm currently studying to become a lifestyle coordinator in aged care.
3: Oh, brilliant. What a great thing to do. I'm going to pay off your daycare fees. Happy to help out.
4: Thank you so much.
3: And good luck with your studies.
4: Thank you. I appreciate it.
3: Thank you, Dana.
2: Paid. The Bank of Christian pays more of your bills very soon. On

0: It's just Roy Songs on Gold, and in about 4.5 minutes from now, I'm going to play you a Guns N' Roses song that isn't one of theirs. So here's Slash telling us why they did this next song.
1: This is a song that I just grew up loving and Axl really dug, but we never talked about it. And somewhere before we went into to rehearsals or pre-production to do the Illusion records, we got to talking about different songs and that song came up, so it was mutual. So we went into rehearsal to see if we could make it sound half decent, just to give it credit where credit's due. And it sounded good, so that was that.
0: What cover song are we getting from Guns N' Roses? You'll find out in just a tick.
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0: The Dial with the Christian O'Connell Show. Did you hear the news?
1: You must have.
0: We're saving a pub. The Criterion Hotel is almost restored to its former glory. The grand reopening is next Friday. The Christian O'Connell Show will be there. And so yesterday, I had to call the publican Tracy and just see how she was feeling. And what's been the most overwhelming part of this?
2: The change.
0: Mm-hmm.
2: I think mainly the change is just so much at once.
0: And are you excited about Shannon Noll coming?
2: Oh, yes. Yes, I have to get me rock and roll socks on. There'll be that many people here.
0: Have you got an idea of how many people?
2: Oh, 120.
0: The town will just won't know itself.
2: No, and I'll be singing, what about me?
0: Tracy and Gary are salt of the earth people. Couldn't happen to a better couple. And thanks to Forex for making this happen. The pub's calling. Somewhere between the first sip and the last laugh, it's always a Forex. It's Save Our Pub on the Christian O'Connell Show. The Bright Side of the Dial, weekdays from 6 on Gold. And straight after your news, I would say probably the most loved Australian singer of all time.
3: History is about to be made. In 2026, the Red Hot Summer Tour will deliver a defining moment in music. When for the first time in 40 years, Australian Crawl will take to the stage alongside the iconic Men at Work. 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
0: To Gold Sport now, the AFL has issued a warning to North Melbourne's Jai Simpkin for making social media posts about his teammates' tribunal hearing. Paul Curtis was unable to overturn his three-match ban on Tuesday night for a tackle that concussed Eagle Hamish Davis. The former North skipper called the MRO laughable in a series of since-deleted social media posts. Tonight, Geelong takes on Freo in the West, missing Bailey Smith and Tom Stewart. The Maroons have kept the Origin series alive after claiming Game 2 against New South Wales at the MCG last night in front of a record 91,000 fans. And England has won its opening World Cup match down in Croatia 4-2 this morning. Skipper Harry Kane scored a double in the first half. He says a halftime speech from their manager inspired their strong start to the second half.
2: Look, if we lose in our way. And I think you saw that, how the way we come out in the second half, we went full gas.
0: Audio there on SBS.
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0: A shower or two today, 18 the top. Wet again tomorrow, 16. Right now, it's 18 degrees. 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
6: G'day, Melbourne. This is Higo. You know the worst word you can ever come across when it comes to an ordinary household bill? Overdue. The worst word ever. Is it two words? 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Especially if it comes with a little added extra on it. Well, don't let that happen. 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Music-wise, I'm going to play you Bryan Adams and Mel C when you're gone in about 4 minutes. Do you know how that came about? Well, Bryan wrote this song and he wanted to do a duet with Sheryl Crow, but she never responded to his request. Then in 98, Bryan ran into Mel C in an elevator in LA. And he said, you know what, you could work on this. And she said, yeah, I'm in. Musical serendipity straight after Farnsie, Age of Reason, just great song.

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0: 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And the Bank of Christian is paying your bills. I want to revisit what happened this morning when Christian called Cameron to pay off a $193 gas bill, and Christian decided to give him a little bit extra.
1: You're an absolute legend. You don't know how much this helped us out.
2: 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I'm also going to send you a bunch of flowers. Men just don't get enough flowers, so we're changing that one dude at a time.
1: Never received flowers in my life. So
2: well,
1: this will be a first.
2: Happy to take your cherry. All right, Cameron, look forward to those flowers coming, okay?
1: Oh, thank you very much.
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2: Intern Pete travelled up yesterday. 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I don't hear any hammers, saws, or chisels. 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

0: I admire the way you dress, but I can't do it. I'm just a complete another Queenslander. Were you always well-dressed?
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0: 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And I've just...
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0: 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But, I mean, you wear a suit to bed some nights.
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3: 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A postcard from the past. A kick in the heart. Great song is everything. 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Just great songs.

0: good is it? Just great songs on Gold with Higo. It's time for me to skedaddle. Going to leave you in the capable hands of Tony and Totally 80s. Now, the beautiful thing about this is you can choose some of the music that you hear. Program it, right? By doing a Totally 80s triple play. You just go to the win page at thegoldwebsite.com.au. Tell Tony about your three favourite songs from the decade that was brilliant. No mobile phones. Well, not for us anyway as kids. We just had to be home before the streetlights came on. We just look at those posters on your wall as a teenager, and they're the songs we want to hear from you. So that's coming up in just a moment. Have a great day, and I'll talk to you soon.
1: This pub that we've been talking about the last 2 weeks, we are renovating at the moment. The Criterion Pub in Helidon. Intern Pete travelled up yesterday. He's live at the pub. Take us through what you can see right now.
2: Do you know what? There's been so much done, but I say with nervousness, there's a lot to do before next Friday. There is a wedding this afternoon as well. We've just got to get as much as we can done.
3: Far away, Pete.
1: I mean, the last photos I saw, well, the floorboards being ripped up. 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How does that look in the wedding photos? You got one foot on a floorboard, one just on the ground.
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12: 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A crash in Westmeadows on Johnstone Street. It's blocked in both directions near Broadmeadows Road. Use the Ring Road, Pascavel Road and Mickleham Road instead. Barrier repairs continue on the Ring Road Altona bound on the ramp to the Princes Freeway. The left-hand lane closed with speed back to 40. Delays are stretching almost back to Fitzgerald Road. On the Monash slow outbound from Heatherton Road to the South Gippsland Freeway. It's also running slow inbound from Wellington Road through to Forster Road. First home buyers ready to move in Henley Homes from under 650K with a deposit from under 30K for eligible buyers. call Henley Select 1800 64 64 64. And now you're up to date with Melbourne's latest traffic.
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11: Afternoon, I'm Phoebe Humphrey. Victoria's crime rate has dropped. The latest stats show overall crime fell nearly 2%, the first drop in the state in almost 4 years. There's been a spike in retail theft, but youth offending rates are down. Police Minister Anthony Carbine says it's a sign tough new bail laws are working.
13: The message is becoming clear that community expects consequences for those who commit crime and for those who repeat those crimes and who don't take seriously the liberties they get through bail, that it's revoked.
11: Vodafone is investigating a national outage that's cut service to potentially millions. The telco says it became aware of issues around 7:30 this morning. Many calls have been limited to emergency only. The US and Iran have signed an agreement to end the war. The Memorandum of Understanding was slated to be signed in Switzerland tomorrow, but it's been revealed it's been signed

0: for crime, high unemployment and spiralling debt. If the motion gets up, it would trigger an early election. We're due to go to the polls at the end of November.
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0: Gold sport Tom Liberatore is expected to return for the Bulldogs this Sunday. He hasn't played since round six due to a concussion and knee issue, but he's tipped to lace up the boots against St Kilda this weekend. While St Jack Higgins will need to get through training tomorrow to be considered for the match as he deals with a knee complaint, tonight the Cats head west to face Frio. Over 91,000 people packed the MCG last night for game two of State of Origin, breaking an Origin crowd record. Queensland has forced the series to a decider after downing New South Wales 44-24. And England beat Croatia 4-2 in their World Cup match this morning.
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0: Windy with a shower or two this afternoon, 18 the top. Wet again tomorrow, dropping down to 15. Right now, it's 17 degrees. 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
11: Hello there, Tony Tenaglia here. Lunchtime, which means it is Totally 80s time. And would you like to pick some of the music that we play during Totally 80s? 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Today's Totally 80s triple play person is going to win tickets to see Simple Minds with special guest Gary Numan live 2027 touring Australia next February. 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We're going to give away tickets across the weekend as well. So in case you miss out today, got a chance to win those Simple Minds tickets across the weekend. But let's kick off Totally 80s right now with Prince 1999. On Gold, just great songs.

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3: Jen, in your triple play, we've got Madonna's Like a Virgin, Belinda Carlisle, Heaven is a Place on Earth, and Whitney Houston, I Want to Dance with Somebody. These are your karaoke songs. So which one do you start with?
4: Got to have a bit of Whitney in there. It's always a

0: Good Kickstarter. Probably have to chuck a bit of Belinda Carlisle in the middle and just bring it home with Madonna.
1: Now, you know what's going to be the next question I'm going to ask you, don't you?
0: Tell me.
1: Which one would you like to sing for me right now?
0: Absolutely none, because I can tell you now I would not put you through that punish. I'm in the office at the moment. I'm pretty sure that these guys hear me talking all day and I do not want to hear that.
1: All right, well, look, you're off the hook for now. And listen, I've got tickets for you to go and see Simple Minds.
0: Oh, awesome. Thank you so much.
1: Actually, what I maybe should have done was say I'll give you the tickets for Simple Minds if you sing for me, but, my loss, your gain.
0: Absolutely.
1: All right, let's kick off your triple play with Whitney Houston and we will bring it home with Madonna. This is Gold, just great songs.

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0: Madonna's Like a Virgin, wrapping up a totally 80s shrill play here on Gold. Just great songs. Want to hear three of your favourites from the 80s? 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You've got Tony Tenaglia this afternoon. You know, not everybody who loves 80s music grew up listening to it in the 80s. I mean, a good example of this is our kids. Only a few years back, when my daughter was 16, was listening to Fleetwood Mac. She's a heavy metal nut. So, look, when it comes to the artist that we've got coming up next, your love for her could be, you know, that you grew up listening to her in the 80s, or because of her energy or her stage presence or maybe her distinctive voice, her influence on other artists. Maybe you've seen the movie about her, or maybe you saw the stage show about her life and that's what made you a fan. Either way, this artist is iconic and she's coming up next here on Totally 80s.
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Tina Turner, what you get is what you see. There's a lady who's influenced many artists over the years. Totally 80s on gold, just great songs. And you got Tony Tenaglia this afternoon. How about we do some birthdays? Big one coming up today. Sir Paul McCartney, he is 83. Country singer Blake Shelton and actress Isabella Rossellini birthday today. Turning 65, Alison Moyet. She had a successful solo career as well as a successful band career with Yazoo. This is Totally 80s on Gold, just great songs.

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0: Just great songs. This is Gold. Wrapping up today's Totally 80s with Bruce Springsteen and I'm on fire. Back midday Monday. Because, see, tomorrow for midday, it's the long weekend with Carl Stefanovic and Eddie Maguire. And based on last Friday's show, it is going to be a lot of fun. I cannot wait for it. Now, Krishna Kola wants to pay your bills. He gave Cameron $193 for his gas bill today.
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15: 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A crash in West Meadows on Johnstone Street. It's blocked in both directions near Broadmeadows Road. Use the Ring Road, Pascabel Road and Mickleham Road instead. On the Monash Freeway, slow outbound from Heatherton Road to the South Gippsland Freeway and inbound from Wellington Road to Forster Road. On Peninsula Link, there's delays due to work citybound approaching the Murdoch Highway and barrier repairs on the Ring Road altitude-bound ramp onto the Princes Freeway, the left-hand lane out of action there. 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Powerball's massive $20 million draw is on tonight. 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And now you're up to date with Melbourne's latest traffic.
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18: Afternoon, I'm Georgia Love. The Prime Minister has responded to Pauline Hanson's National Press Club address yesterday, saying the One Nation leader needs to turn the temperature down. At one point during her maiden speech, Senator Hanson told one journalist she'd refused to answer any of her questions, something Anthony Albanese says politicians can't just pick and choose.
19: I'm not someone who goes to a media conference and says I won't answer questions from some groups. You don't answer to all. And I'll continue to do so.
18: Victoria's crime rate has fallen for the first time in 4 years. The latest stats reveal an almost 2% drop in the rate of offending and a marginal drop in the total number of offences. But there has been a spike in court order breaches and retail theft, while youth offending has fallen. But that hasn't stopped the opposition leader tabling a motion of no confidence in the Premier, claiming Jacinta Allen's to blame for high unemployment, crime and spiralling debt. If the motion gets up, it'd trigger an early election, but Jess Wilson admits it's unlikely.
20: I fully expect that the Labor Party will use their numbers to keep this

0: guaranteed. All makes and models welcome.
1: John Longmire's hat is officially in the ring to be Tasmania's first AFL coach when the 19th team joins the league in 2028. The Sydney Premiership coach has confirmed he's had talks with the Devils, but admits he's one of many.
2: Whether they're past coaches, current coaches, he's spoken to plenty of people in the industry. I think everyone knows that. So I don't think it's a great surprise that I was one of them.
1: Speaking there on Fox Footy, tonight Freo hosts the Cats over West, Geelong without Tom Stewart under concussion protocols and Bailey Smith to illness. And the World Cup's one step closer to, quote, coming home. England winning their opening match down in Croatia 4-2. Colombia and Uzbekistan are up now.
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1: Shower to the Savo and windy. Wet again tomorrow, 15. Saturday and Sunday, both 14. Right down the city, it's 18 degrees. 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
9: And you got Tony Tenaglia this afternoon. Now, when it comes to your bills, are you organised? Do you put a little bit of money aside into another account every month? Or better still, do you actually deposit some money into the accounts of those said bills? Like, you know, your gas, your electricity, water. I do that. And then that way the bill's partially paid for, if not fully paid for, by the time it arrives. But look, you may have been doing that in the past and in a position right now where you can't do that anymore because things are getting tight financially. Let's ease some of that financial pressure for you and let us pay one of your bills. 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He is going to pay another bill within the next 20 minutes. Now, if you're a big fan of the artist we've got coming up in the next 3.5 minutes, there's a chance you'll be known as a Cochranite. No, it's not another word for cockroach. Find out who he is after this from Wham. This is Gold, Just Great Songs. You

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Join me and Eddie Maguire Fridays from midday till 3 on Gold. It's a bit of talk, a bit of sports, laughs, some opinions, and you don't need to phone a friend to guess which one of us will have a million of those, right? Everyone loves a long weekend, and it starts early on Gold.

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4: Hello, Tyler speaking.
3: Tyler, this is Christian calling from the Bank of Christian.
4: Oh, Christian, how you going, mate?
3: I'm good. Now, I'm calling to give you some good news of paying off your water bill.
4: Oh, you're kidding, really?
3: Yeah, and congratulations, by the way. You're getting married in November, is that right?
4: Yes, I am. Very excited for that. And yeah, all the bit of extra money helps, so this is awesome.
3: Well, I'm happy to help out. We'll take care of the water bill.
4: Awesome, thanks so much, Christian.
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2: Paid. The Bank of Christian pays more of your...

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1: We're going to save the pub.
0: We've got a week left of this makeover on the Criterion Hotel. And we want to thank 4X for jumping on board and giving us a hand with this. The pub's calling somewhere between the first sip and the last laugh. It's always a 4X. Now, I caught up with King Richard. He's the foreman overseeing the entire project. You've seen the pub as it's been for years. Now seeing the makeover work being done to it. How different does it look?
2: Chalk and cheese. It's really brought it back to a nice colonial look. Probably what it used to be, obviously with nice modern colours, good Queensland colours too, by the way.
0: Yeah.
2: a lot of maroon running through it. It's nice to work on a building that's over 100 years old like that and restore it back to its former glory and restore some of our good Australian history and culture, you know.
0: Now we've got Shannon Knoll performing at the launch on Friday. Everyone excited about that?
2: Super excited, yeah. 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
6: Just great. Just great songs.

0: and a solid rock on gold. Just great songs. And you got Tony Tenaglia this afternoon. Now, hands up if you have already set your alarm for 5 a.m. Saturday morning. This is going to be one morning that I'll be more than happy to wake up at 5 a.m. to watch the Socceroos take on the USA in the World Cup. Now, I'm going to be watching the game in my PJs. No brainer there. Robbie Williams, however, had a bit of trouble overnight trying to decide what he was going to wear to watch the England versus Croatia game.
1: So I need something lucky. I don't know whether to be jazzy or do I just need to be comfortable.
2: Do you think what you're going to wear when you say lucky clothing is actually going to have bearing on the results of the game?
1: As mental as that sounds, it might come down to what I'm wearing.
0: Doesn't sound mental at all, if you ask me. It must have worked, though, because England beat Croatia 4-2. Do you know that he once got mistaken for being a chef by another famous singer? I'll tell you more about that out of the news next.
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8: 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Get into Domain today. A truck has rolled over on the Monash outbound between Huntingdale Road and Forster Road. Only the right-hand lane is getting through with speed back to 40. Delays are back to Toorak Road. Take the Princess Highway instead. Also seeing some inbound delays approaching the scene. In Ardea, a crash on Ballarat Road at the Ring Road. The right-hand lane closed in both directions. There's a crash in Sunbury on Station Street at Evans Street and Peninsula Link's low city bound approaching the Murdoch Highway. Cruza by Cirque du Soleil is now playing in Melbourne for 89 hours only. Tickets are just $89. Offer must end midnight Saturday. Book now. And now you're up to date with Melbourne's latest traffic.
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11: Afternoon, I'm Georgia Love. Two young men already behind bars could be charged with murder after the death of a 63-year-old man this morning. The man from Clyde North was viciously assaulted in a park in Narre Warren last Friday. A 21 and 22-year-old man were charged with recklessly causing serious injury and remanded in custody on Saturday. But the man sadly succumbed to his injuries in hospital this morning, meaning the alleged offender's charges are likely to be upgraded. Meantime, Victoria's crime rate has fallen for the first time in nearly 4 years. Today's Crime Statistics Agency data shows the overall offending rate dipped by almost 2% in the year to March, while overall offences were down 0.2%. Youth offending also down, the government saying that's due to their tougher bail laws for teen offenders. While Victorians could be off to the polls early if the Libs manage to pass a motion of no confidence in the Premier, opposition leader Jess Wilson will put the proposal to Parliament later today, citing record crime, spiralling debt and high unemployment under Jacinta Allen's watch. And a huge moment in the war in the Middle East, the US and Iran signing their Memorandum of Understanding early. The document reiterates Tehran's commitment not to produce nuclear weapons and for all parties to end fighting immediately and permanently. Speaking ahead of the signing, Donald Trump had warned he would resume strikes if Iran didn't behave.
12: If I don't like it, if they don't behave, we'll go right back to dropping bombs right smack in the middle of their head. Okay?
10: Mercedes-Benz Berrick's end of financial year trade-in bonus pays $10,000 more for your trade-in, guaranteed. 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
11: The AFL's issued an official warning to North Melbourne's Jai Simkin for making social media posts about his teammates' tribunal hearing. Rue Paul Curtis was unsuccessful in his bid to overturn a 3-match ban on Tuesday night for a tackle

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1: A shower or two this afternoon, a windy one as well. 18 our top. Tomorrow, showers and 15. Saturday and Sunday, both 14. Right now in the city, it's 18. 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
5: 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We're going to open the Bank of Christian in the next 30 minutes and we will get Christian to pay one of those bills, okay? Now, Robbie Williams, he was once mistaken by a very famous singer for being a chef.
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The Pointer Sisters, I'm so excited. On Gold, just great songs. Tony Tenaglia this afternoon. If you have a bill related to kids, whether it be school fees, sporting fees, just maybe in general activity that they do, you get the gist, upload it to thegoldwebsite.com.au. I believe Christian is going to be paying one of those bills within the next 15 minutes when we open the Bank of Christian. Now, I've got a Scottish folk rock band coming up in a moment with a song that's been covered by a few people, including Susanna Hoffs. Very different sort of song that you would expect Susanna Hoffs to cover. You'll find out what it is after this from the Red Hot Chili Peppers. This is Gold, just great songs.

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5: Hello.
4: Hello there, is that Helen?
5: Yes, it is. How are you?
4: Helen, this is Christian from the Bank of Christian.
5: How are you?
4: I'm good, very good. Is that the grandkids in the background?
5: Yes.
4: Am I speaking to Super Gran?
5: Yes. Oh, I don't know about that, but yes.
4: So what have you got? A couple of grandkids, and how many do you have, Helen?
5: Oh, I have 3 out of 4 at the moment, so 11, 8 and 2.
4: Blimey, they'll be keeping you busy. So, listen, I'm calling up to give you some good news that we're going to pay off the after-school care.
5: Oh, thank you. That would help so much.
4: So it's $150. We're going to give you $300.
5: Oh, thank you.
4: Now listen, I don't want to tell you how to look after those kids, but it sounds like one of those boys is about to kick off in a minute.
5: They're all kicking off. They're all kicking off at the moment. The two-year-old's the worst.
4: I'll leave you to it. Helen,
5: you're
4: doing a great job there. Thank you very much. Listen to Gold as well. Take care.
5: Thank you. Bye.
4: See you, Super Gran.
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22: 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A great song hits different.

0: great songs. This is Gold. Tony Tenaglia this afternoon. Hey, if you love Trivia Nights, you are going to love what's coming up with Jonesy and Amanda this afternoon. After three, they've got the Fast Five coming up. This is where questions from five different categories are going to be asked. The catch is you actually need to be the last person standing. You need to be the person who answers question number five right to actually win the prize. And then after five, Instagram. This is where 60 seconds goes on the clock. 10 questions are asked, get all 10 right, and you win $1,000. And then you're going to be asked, are you prepared to play for double or nothing? Are you prepared to risk that $1,000? Get one more question right, you win $2,000. Get it wrong, you lose the lot. We got Jonesy and Amanda coming up next for The Drive Home.
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11: 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A truck has rolled on the Monash Freeway heading outbound after Huntingdale Road. Only two lanes are open and delays back to Toorak Road. Jump on to the Princess Highway instead. A broken down truck on the Cume Freeway on the outbound ramp from the Ring Road. The left-hand lane is out of action. And we've got speeds down to 60 over the Westgate Bridge due to the strong winds. 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I'll check Melbourne's latest traffic again in 15 minutes.
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14: Afternoon, I'm Georgia Love. The US and Iran have officially signed a memorandum of understanding to end the war in the Middle East and reopen the Strait of Hormuz. It was slated to be signed in Switzerland tomorrow, but been revealed they've already signed it digitally. The agreement includes an immediate and permanent end to fighting and opening the Strait of Hormuz toll-free for 60 days. Rather than use the occasion to talk about peace, Donald Trump said this.
15: It's a memorandum of understanding. If it doesn't get done in 60 days, that's all right. We go back to bombing. You know, I don't want to do that because it's so good. But we might have to.
14: Back home, and Victoria's crime rate has dropped. The latest stats show overall crime fell nearly 2% in the year to March. It's the first drop in 4 years. There has, though, been a spike in retail theft, but youth offending rates are down. Police Minister Anthony Carbine says it's a sign their new tough bail laws are working.
16: The message is becoming clear that community expects consequences for those who commit crime and for those who repeat those crimes and who don't take seriously the liberties they get through bail, that it's revoked.
14: A motion of no confidence against the Premier is being tabled in Parliament today. State opposition leader Jess Wilson is behind the motion, claiming Jacinta Allen's to blame for high crime, unemployment and spiralling debt. If the motion gets up, it would trigger an early election. And Vodafone's investigating a national outage that cut service to potentially millions for hours. The telco says it became aware of issues around 7:30 this morning. Many phones limited to emergency calls only. The issue only cleared around 1 p.m.
13: Mercedes-Benz Berwick's end of financial year trade-in bonus.

0: shower two this afternoon, a windy one as well. 18 our top. Tomorrow, showers and 15. Saturday and Sunday, both 14. Right now in the city, it's 18. 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
8: It hurts, but someone's got to do it.
9: Bad Amanda, bad.
10: Oh, am I going to see Jonesy?
6: And the virile Jonesy.
11: What a creep. I've heard them describe him as a drunken idiot.
12: Stay in school and learn school.
13: Yeah, okay.
14: Out of the way, Dobie.
15: Jonesy and Amanda, those are names that you would never forget.
16: It's showtime!
17: Well, hello there, Amanda. How are you today?
8: I'm well, and how are you going?
17: I am very, very well.
8: You're feeling
17: well.
8: All right? Your team, well, our team didn't do so well in the State of Origin last night.
17: Oh, yeah, no.
8: Headed for a decider. Everyone's happy.
17: I knew it was going to happen. As sure as the sun is shining upon us, that was going to happen.
8: It is winter and chances are it's raining.
17: But it was a great game to watch.
8: I bailed out just after halftime.
17: I knew you would have. Yeah. I knew you would have.
8: Yeah, I'm a fair weather football.
17: We've come a long way in the great game, though, as far as, because my mother, she's a huge AFL supporter, because my dad used to play for South Melbourne when he was a youngster. And he was quite the AFL player. I, on the other hand, was dreadful. And when Mum and Dad moved up here to Sydney in 1967, or whatever it was, I, you know, just naturally came into an NRL guy. But I love AFL. I'm a Carlton supporter, and they're not doing very well at the moment. But I always, like, Mum will always put a dig in. Yes, sir. Well, the NRL just doesn't get the crowds.
8: Got big crowds last night.
17: What about last night? And I haven't heard boo from her all day about the crowd last night.
8: Well, this is at the MCG. It set a new attendance record for State of Origin, 91,671.
17: That's pretty good. But it was a good game to watch. To see anything at the MCG is spectacular. And hasn't the game come a long way as far as, like, just with all the names that you've got these days?
8: All the double-barrel names of the commentators are quite extraordinary.
17: In the old days, there was Smith, there was Rogers, Fulton, Brown.
8: Gibson.
17: Now there's Papalihi. There's Noah Ganitawasi.
8: You've been practicing.
17: Toho. Mm-hmm. Like, great names, great players. I like all codes of football. I do. I'm not a huge football supporter round, but I do appreciate when you see a great game of football.
8: Well, we're going to be heading for a decider in the State of Origin.
17: Well, that's good. The Channel 9 people are going,
8: phew.
17: That's a bit of a saving.
8: Don't run reruns of MASH.
17: So that's a good thing. We have an action-packed show today coming up. Instagram. We gave away $1,000 yesterday.
8: We can try and do it again. We can try and beat it by giving you $2,000. That's coming up.
17: Also, Fast Five is here if you would like to play that. 1355 22 is our number. Give us a call on Gold.

0: Gold. Hello there. It's Jonesy Manda driving you home this Thursday, the 18th of June.
1: How fast can this thing go?
2: Faster than the speed of light.
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4: Fast Five.
0: Fast Five. Five questions. Can you go all the way and answer all five questions correctly? If you do that, Amanda will say...
5: If you get question five right, you get an unlimited 12-month Amaysim plan.
0: Doug is in Ivanhoe.
5: Hi, Doug.
6: Hey, Jonesy and Amanda. How are you?
5: Very well.
0: Doug, you have a great voice. Listen to that.
5: Can you do can you give us a bit of a, like a, maybe a weather or a time call, a bit of radio biz?
6: The current temperature is a balmy 18 degrees and we're looking at a top of 25.
0: Oh, okay, I think that's
5: wow.
0: enough.
5: Wow,
0: oh, Doug.
5: Enough.
0: Doug. Thank you. Doug, I just
5: well,
0: think...
5: Jonesy's threatened and rightly
0: stick to
5: so.
0: The questions, mate.
5: Do you do a job that involves having a lovely voice?
6: No, I don't. I don't. I often get told I've got a good face for radio, but not a great voice.
5: Wow, Doug, please, anytime you want to come and do the weather, back announce anything... You let me know. Here's question one for you, Doug. Jonesy's
0: I'll give Amanda
5: me
0: your phone
5: stare.
0: Number if you want.
5: Here's question one. Matilda star Mary Fowler is dating which NRL player? She was there at the game last night.
6: Mm-hmm. Blues supporter. So that would be Nathan Cleary.
5: Oh, yes, right, and okay. she was consoling him at the end of the game.
0: I know. What happened? What happened there? Did we forget to come out of the second half?
5: I don't think she said that.
0: Did you? So there's first half, you play.
5: That's the good thing, though, about having a partner who is a sports person because they would understand
0: that.
5: They
0: would understand that, yeah.
5: Rather than saying, don't worry, no one saw.
0: Let's play Siri Sings, Doug. Siri
5: Sings. We don't have to get you to sing, unfortunately, here, Doug. You have to tell us what song Siri is singing. Here we go.
7: Huggin' and a kissin', dancing and a lovin'. Wearing next to nothing cause it's hot as an oven. The whole shack shimmies. Ooh. Yeah, the whole shakshimi.
0: Okay.
5: Do you know the song, Doug?
6: That would be Love Shack.
0: Yeah.
5: I think Siri was cracking on to you.
0: Mm. Question three for you, Doug. Egyptian goalkeeper Ezem El Hadri holds the record as the oldest player to appear in the men's FIFA World Cup. How old was he? This is multiple choice, by the way. Was he A, 45 years of age, B, 35 years of age, or C, 85 years of age?
6: I'm going to go with A, 45.
5: He was 45.
0: That's pretty good.
5: This was in 2018, a tournament in Russia. Doesn't it seem extraordinary that that's the oldest goalie ever and that he's only 45? Question number four for you. The 90s digital pet needed to be fed, cleaned and kept alive. What was it called?
6: I lost my first ever one, a Tamagotchi.
5: It was a Tamagotchi. See, Doug, yeah. I'm going to have to drop you. You're a killer.
0: You're a killer.

0: Doug, you're up to question number 5. You can go away, Doug, and just delight middle-aged ladies on your own time.
1: Now you think I'm middle-aged. That's flattering. You once said to me, you think you're going to live to 120, good on you.
0: When you were 40, I said middle-aged ladies, and I said, and you said...
1: Yeah. Anyway. Well, the point of is here. There's nothing at jeopardy. Do you want to just hang on while we play some songs and come back?
0: Well, one song.
2: Sure.
1: Okay.
0: We'll put on Dead or Alive. But you can take on, Doug, if you'd like. 13 55 22 on Gold.

0: Gold, it's Jonesy Demander driving you home this Thursday afternoon.
1: How fast can this thing go?
2: Faster than the speed of light.
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4: Fast five.
5: The mellifluous Doug from Ivanhoe is still on the line.
0: Too much, you know.
5: Are you still there, Doug?
6: Yes, I am.
0: Yeah, well, I think you're bunging that voice on a bit now. Not really.
5: Would it kill you, Jonesy, to bung on a voice?
0: At my signal, unleash.
5: Can hell. You say that? At my signal, unleash. I'll do that, Doug.
6: On my signal, unleash hell.
0: Yeah.
5: Wow.
0: What about this? No one would have believed in the last part of the 20th century.
5: No, we're taunting you now. Well, Doug, you've arrived here at question number 5, and here is the question. This is where you win all the prizes. Well, conditions apply.
0: I'm on your side, Doug.
5: What's the name of the master villain served by the minions in the Despicable Me franchise?
6: Gru.
5: No, Doug. Doug was all the way Doug.
0: All the way Doug.
5: Congratulations, Doug.
0: Doug, congratulations. Indeed. You've won the Jam Pack, an unlimited 12-month Amazing plan. 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I've already taken the liberty of putting Amanda's phone number so you can call her at all times.
5: And just read the phone book to me. I'll be more than happy, Doug.
0: Good on you, Doug.
6: Thank you so much, guys. Appreciate it.
5: Thank you,
0: Karen,
5: Doug.
0: Caring about your business. It'll be back again tomorrow if you'd like to play.

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1: A lot of things coming up, including something I saw about etiquette on an aeroplane. This woman is suggesting that only old people do it, meaning people my age. Mm-hmm. I want to know if that's
0: Mile
1: true.
0: High Club?
1: No. I want to know if it's true. That's it's not about the drinks trolley either.
0: Okay. I'm intrigued. That's coming up on Gold.
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4: 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A truck has rolled on the Monash Freeway heading outbound after Huntingdale Road. Only two lanes are getting through and lays back to Toorak Road. Jump on to the Princess Highway instead. There's a broken down truck on the Hume Freeway on the outbound ramp from the Ring Road. The left-hand lane is closed. And a crash in Coburg North on Sydney Road near Barkers Road. Traffic affected both ways. 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I'll check Melbourne's latest traffic again in 15 minutes.
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5: One thing that you've always said to me is, Carl, you need to dress well. 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
6: Birthday suit, yeah.
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0: Driving you home. Good afternoon to you.
1: You know, you really have to feel for anyone who travels with children who have social media. Because wherever you go, particularly as a mother, you will be filmed and your children will upload it and say, oh, look at my mother doing this stupid thing. Case in point, there's a woman on an aeroplane. She doesn't know she's being filmed. Her daughter's next to her. And she says, does anyone else's mother intently watch the flight attendant safety demonstration so they don't feel bad that no one is watching? And so she's filmed herself sniggering as her mother's paying attention to the flight attendant. I think I do that.
0: I do that.
1: I do that because I want to be polite and I don't want them to think they're talking into the ether.
0: Yeah, I'm not one of those dismissive types. I'll always look and but I'm not going to be like a creep and just like look at them.
1: That's not creepy.
0: No, but you get
1: lots of people who just stay on their iPad or people who just look at the book or look out the window
0: or close their eyes.
1: I would never do that.
0: Some people go out of their way to make it look like they have no interest whatsoever. Big yawns and stretches.
2: Heard it.
0: You know, what's going to happen to that person when the plane goes down in a fiery ball?
1: Well, I think most people these days have flown. Most people, I would imagine, know the rules, but legally they have to tell you.
0: Still.
1: And you know, that's right. You have to know.
0: I'm a bit Jason Bourne on it. I go, okay, there's the exit there.
1: Do you?
0: That guy could be a terrorist. I don't know about him.
1: I worked with a cameraman who flew a gazillion times, but he said the one thing he holds on to is he counts how many seats he is to the exit in case the cabin is filled with smoke. He counts how many seats to get to the exit. He said, you'll always do that. I worked with another sound recordist who every time a warm towel came around, he'd rub it in his armpits. That wasn't so good.
0: It's always a sound recordist, isn't it? It's just interesting, but though.
1: I wonder how many people, and is it generational? Like this girl says, does anyone else's mother do this? Is it a thing that people of our generation do and the younger generation don't?
0: Yes.
1: You think?
0: Yes. Yeah. Jemai Rai.
3: Yeah, I have to say, I don't really.
0: No.
1: Don't you? You don't feel embarrassed that you're not making eye contact with them when they're doing it?
0: No, you don't have to make eye contact.
1: Well, you kind of do.
0: No, you just look.
1: That's eye contact, isn't it?
3: I've seen it a lot, so, you know.
1: She must will you. The flight attendant, she or he, must will you to go up in a fiery ball.
0: Well, it's a bit of a performative thing. I don't like those flights. Remember when Virgin first started and they do a singing
1: thing? And you
0: thing?
1: Had to turn the person next to you and go, woohoo.
0: You go, okay.
1: Check your dental charts.
0: I'm not a clap. I'm not a clap.
1: No.
0: Unless the plane almost crashes.
1: That was too
0: much. You have
1: much.
0: A Miracle on the Hudson situation. Then I'm clapping the pilot.
1: Yeah.
0: And I can say that because the old man's a pilot. My sister was a pilot. Well, my sister's a pilot. The old man was a pilot. Yeah. So I can understand that, but outside of that,
1: no,
0: land the plane.
1: I don't like audience participation, but I will politely watch.
0: Well, what's the etiquette of that?
1: Let's ask.
0: Okay, maybe we should put it to
1: a whip poll?
0: No.
1: Pub test?
0: No. Jam etiquette.
1: We haven't done this for a while.
0: No, it's been some time.
1: We'd like you to resolve the etiquette. Not resolve it, but just tell us what you think.
0: Yeah, it'd be great.
1: Eyeballing the flight attendant during the in-flight safety announcement.
0: What are you, in jail? Are you eyeballing me, boy?
1: Do you pay attention out of politeness when they take you through the safety features?
0: That's a yes from me.
1: And a yes from me and a no from mean old Ryan.
0: From Jemai Ryan. 13:55:22, we'd love to hear from you on Gold.
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6: 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A truck has rolled on the Monash Freeway outbound after Huntingdale Road. Only one lane is open and a laser back into the Burnley Tunnel. Take the Princess Highway instead. A broken down truck on the Hume Freeway on the outbound ramp from the Ring Road has one lane closed, and an incident on the Mornington Peninsula Freeway heading south before the Arthur's Seat exit. 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
2: This pub that we've been talking about the last 2 weeks, we are renovating at the moment. The Criterion Pub in Helidon. Intern Pete travelled up yesterday. He's live at the pub. Take us through what you can see.

0: right now.
1: You know what? There's been so much done, but I say with nervousness, there's a lot to do before next Friday. There is a wedding this afternoon as well. We've just got to get as much as we can done.
2: Far away, Pete.
0: I mean, the last photos I saw, well, the floorboards being ripped up. They're trying to find the termites over there. How does that look in the wedding photos? You got one foot on a floorboard, one just on the ground.
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0: Gold. Jonesy, the man of driving you home. For the first time in 2026, we are doing Gemeticate, eyeballing the flight attendant when you're on a plane.
1: What is the etiquette?
0: I know we're not in the prison yard.
1: Is it generational? Is it older people that think it's polite to watch and no one else cares? What do you do?
0: I think Generation X, possibly the most capable generation in the world, and I don't just say that because I'm Generation X, but
1: I think
0: we
1: you
0: are.
1: Do.
0: I look because I know what's going on. I've been on a plane a billion times, but at the same time, I respect what they're doing, the information that they're giving out.
1: And I respect that it's a human being standing up there trying to
0: but
1: show
0: also,
1: you something, and if no one watched, how embarrassing.
0: But I've got a good survival instinct as well. I
1: want
0: to make sure.
1: Jason Bourne.
0: Well, I do. I look out for threats everywhere. Gen Y Rise generation.
2: Yeah, no, I don't really look.
0: Yeah, of course.
1: All right.
0: Know, he'll be the one running around with his hair on fire.
1: Let's put it to the people.
0: To Cham Etiquette. Daryl has joined us. Hello, Daryl.
3: How you going?
1: Daryl, how old are you?
3: 54.
1: And do you watch the safety announcements?
3: I do watch them. Then once I got eye contact with one of the ladies, and she walked up and she said, "Would you care for an orange juice?" And I said, "I suppose I would if it needed me."
0: Okay, Daryl's doing spade work. See, the
1: if
0: benefits.
1: If needed me.
0: That's benefits. Daryl, thank you.
1: Thank you, Daryl.
0: Tanya has joined us.
1: Hi, Tanya. Do you watch the safety demonstrations?
4: I do. I think it's really polite, too. I think it's get your nose and your eyes out of your phone or your iPad or your Kindle and have the courtesy to listen to what they're saying.
0: Yeah. Some people on there, like, they're going into a UFC fight. They've got their headphones on. They're not
1: going to get an orange juice.
0: They're not getting a juice like Daryl or other things. Thank you, Tanya.
1: Eddie, hello. Do you watch the safety announcements? Hi, Eddie.

0: Hello. Hi, Amanda and Jonesy. How are you?
1: Very well, Eddie.
2: What about you? Do you watch?
0: Yes, I do, because on an engineering point of view, I'm an aircraft engineer. So each company has different aircraft, so different configuration of aircraft and,
1: yep,
0: you know, emergency exits. So you need to know that.
2: Yeah, that's good advice.
1: Eddie is currently cruising at 30,000 feet. We can't understand him, but
2: that's good advice, that just because you've been on one plane doesn't mean you know all the rules.
1: You've got to know your Fokker from your...
2: from your orange juice.
1: Thank you, Eddie.
2: And Janet. Hello, Janet.
3: Hi, Jonesy. Hi, Amanda.
1: Janet.
2: Hello, Janet. So do you watch the flight attendant?
3: Well, years and years ago, I used to be a flight attendant.
1: Oh, good.
3: Back in the day.
2: Mm-hmm.
3: And it is. It's polite to watch... not only polite, but it's in your best interest, because if something goes wrong, you want to know what to do and where your exits are.
1: Janet, can I ask how much eye contact is too much eye contact?
3: Oh, I don't know. It depends on who's watching you, I suppose.
2: Yes, okay. If it's George Clooney, never enough.
3: Yeah. Oh, God. I hope I'm not blushing that day.
1: Did you ever hand out orange juices because they've made some eye contact with you?
3: Oh, always. All the ones that made eye contact, we try to reward them.
2: That's good to know. Have you ever had anyone famous on?
3: Yeah, I did have a really funny experience many years ago. I looked after Rod Stewart and Rachel Hunter.
2: Mm.
3: And most people in first class don't really pay attention. But she watched the entire safety demo. And I spoke to her later. She was traveling with her sister, who also watched the demo. And she said... her dad was a flight attendant with Air New Zealand, and he drummed it into them as when they were kids, always watch the demo.
2: Oh.
3: And you would probably know that, Jonesy, if your dad was a
1: We used to get on the plane dressed up like Von Trapp children with a tie and a shirt
2: and a song.
1: And all that sort of stuff. And now, like, everyone's got matching neck tattoos, so that's including the pilot.
2: Do you think
1: he'd be rolling in his grave.
2: Do you think it's generational, Janet, that the older generation watch but the younger ones don't?
3: Yeah, I think so. I think if you're flying all the time, people think they know what's going on. They don't need to watch it again and again. But I really do think it's, you know, statistics will say, apparently, that if you pay attention to the safety demo, you have a greater chance of surviving.
2: Really?
1: You know? Oh, Janet.
3: Yes.
1: Yeah. Instead of Jemai running around with his hair on fire.
2: Yeah, wondering where the exits
1: are.
2: Wondering where the orange juice is.
1: The plane hasn't even taken off. Janet, thank you.
2: Janet, thank you so much. The definitive answer from a flight attendant.
1: Thank you very much. And thank you for all
3: your
1: calls.
3: Thanks, guys.
1: Thanks, Janet. Have a good day. Coming up.
2: AA Chattery drops today.
1: That's what I was about to say. It's Thursday.
2: It's Thursday. An interesting one. Anita, being Canadian, asked me something about the Australian character that she had never seen in Canada.
1: Okay.
2: It's not the brown eye, because she said she'd heard of that. I did ask. Right. So I'll tell you more next.
1: She'd be well familiar with it working with you. That's coming up on Gold.
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11: 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There's a broken down truck on the Hume Freeway on the outbound ramp from the Ring Road with the left-hand lane closed and delays after an earlier crash in Coburg North on Sydney Road near Barkers Road. 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I'll check Melbourne's latest traffic again in 15 minutes.
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14: Afternoon, I'm Georgia Love. A 62-year-old man has been arrested in his hospital bed over yesterday's tragic multi-car crash that killed a two-year-old girl. Six people were hospitalised after the four-car collision on Dynon Road around 4:30 p.m. Police want to hear from the driver of a Tesla that had been travelling behind the cars involved, hoping they may have dash cam footage that could help investigators understand what went wrong. The federal government has made more changes to its capital gains tax and negative gearing reforms. The PM's announced the 50

0: Confirmed he's had talks with the Devils, but he says he knows he's one of many.
1: Whether they're past coaches, current coaches, he's spoken to plenty of people in the industry. I think everyone knows that. So I don't think it's a great surprise that I was one of them.
0: Speaking there on Fox Footy, tonight Freo hosts the Cats over West, Geelong without Tom Stewart under concussion protocols and Bailey Smith to illness.
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0: A shower or two possible, windy this evening. Wet again tomorrow, 15 degrees the top. Saturday and Sunday, both 14, with the chance of light showers. Right now in the city, it's 17 degrees. 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
11: I wish you well with your show.
12: Hello there, it's Thursday, the 18th of June.
13: I've bought a new pair of walking shoes and...
12: Are you going on a hike?
13: No, that's the thing. No, I'm not. I'm walking very short distances, but I needed some new walking shoes. And the ones that I got, I didn't think it through. I liked the rest of it, but I didn't realise what happens when you have a shoe with a big tread on it.
12: Uh-oh.
13: It's got quite a thick, ingrained tread.
12: Yep.
13: Is that the expression? I've only had them for a month. Three times I've come home and walked dog poo through the house.
12: Duh.
13: Three times. I've only had them for a month. And that tread is so thick that there's no stick in the world that can get that out. I had a stick. At one point, I was going to sacrifice a very nice chopstick that I'd once bought in Asia to be able to wedge it out and then try not to flick myself
12: not
13: in
12: the
13: face
12: chopstick.
13: With it. And then I get the hose out and do all of that.
12: Yep.
13: It's the thickest tread of all time.
12: Remember that hose you bought me for my birthday? The copperhead hose?
13: Yeah.
12: Copperhead hose.
13: Could I bring my shoes over to your place and you do it?
12: I'm just saying, if you have one of those, psh,
13: well, I've got
12: straight
13: a
12: in there.
13: I've got a psh.
12: But it's got a jet on
13: yeah,
12: it.
13: Yeah, I've got one
12: flesh
13: that's got a jet.
12: Off the bones.
13: Oh, okay. Maybe
12: it's so good.
13: Needs.
12: It's like
13: but
12: a
13: also,
12: gurney.
13: I'm aware that as I'm doing that, I'm vaporizing the poo and it's all going all over
12: What's
13: me.
12: What's with you and treading in
13: this
12: dog
13: is,
12: poo?
13: I don't know.
12: Didn't you many
13: yes,
12: years
13: did.
12: Ago
13: yes, I did.
12: To a fancy dress party?
13: Oh, I'd forgotten about that one.
12: And you were dressed as a clown.
13: No, I was dressed as a clown. My friend was dressed as a prostitute.
12: and
13: we walked, yeah. We went to... this fancy dress party, and we couldn't afford a cab, but we did because of the way we were dressed. Went to the house, knocked on the door, no one home. She had the wrong night.
12: Wrong night.
13: So we walked home because we couldn't afford a cab both ways. I came home, we were sharing a flat together, and I thought, we've been ransacked and someone has smeared animal excrement all over my clothes on the floor, on my vertical. Is that horizontal or vertical, where all the clothes are on the floor?
12: Horizontal.
13: On my horizontal wardrobe. There was poo everywhere. I thought, who has broken in and done this? I realised it was on my clown shoes.
12: Mm-hmm.
13: And I was walking.
12: Big shoes.
13: It's like an Arthur Murray dance chart. I was just walking it around and around the room as I walked around saying, what's happening? It was me.
12: Yep.
13: So, yes, Brendan, I do have a
12: Who
13: history.
12: Who scored that night, the prostitute friend or the clown friend?
13: Neither of us did. But ironically, I'm seeing her this weekend. We've been great friends.
12: Okay.
13: We worked together at Simon Townsend's Wonderworld all those years ago, and I'm going to be seeing her this weekend. Remind me not to
12: you
13: wear the clown shoes.
12: You never trod in Woodrow's dog poo, did
13: no.
12: you?
13: I hope not.
12: What about
13: Might
12: Simon's?
13: Might still be in the tree.
12: Double H Hattery drops today. Yay. I'm interested in this. This is a very meaty subject.
13: It is. I think
12: you're
13: enjoy
12: talking
13: it.
12: About. That's coming up on Gold.

0: Amanda driving you home. Thursday is Double A Chattery Day. It's the podcast you do with your friend Anita McGregor, who also happens to be a forensic psychologist.
1: Mm-hmm. And she's Canadian. So part of it...
0: Is that on the plaque on her wall?
1: I'm
0: forensic
1: Canadian.
0: Forensic psychologist. Canadian, eh?
1: But that does mean sometimes she has an interesting spin on Australian culture. For example, dobbing. Before we get to Anita's view of all that and her observations when she first came to Australia, I thought I'd ask, we did this on the podcast, ask people around the office if they had a phrase or a taunt that was used at school if you were a dobber.
2: Dibber dobbers wear nappies.
3: Snitches get stitches. Dibber dobber Cindy, you're in kindy.
1: Poor old Cindy.
0: I had a flashback to Dibber dobber Cindy, you're in kindy. It was almost like, remember years ago, girls are weak, chuck them in the creek, boys are strong like King Kong?
1: Mm. I know you've got that as a tattoo.
0: On my forehead. I never understood that. Like, I haven't, just then, it was like a visceral flashback.
1: Yeah, but the idea of dobbing, and this is what Anita has never heard until she came to Australia, and we've always thought that the culture of being an anti-dobber and don't dob came because we were convicts, and that you do not give authority any more information than they need to have. You solve it amongst yourselves, or you don't solve it amongst yourselves.
0: Well, I had a copper mate of mine.
1: Don't pass information on to anybody.
0: I had a police mate of mine that said to me, if the coppers ask you questions, don't tell them anything. Do Mr. In Between. I don't answer questions.
1: Well, there's the culture of this changing. And this is what we were talking about. Because Anita said that school kids in Canada, and really, as she works in the forensic field, people who are in front of courts and people who are in trouble with the law, all that kind of stuff, they all of us really fall into three categories.
4: So one of the things that, you know, when I'm doing an assessment and I'm trying to understand what a kid was like in school, I'll ask a question about, were you the bully? Were you the one that got bullied? Or were you the bystander?
1: There are only three options.
4: Kind of, in a schoolyard, that's it, is that you were the one, I mean, maybe you switched roles over the years and stuff, but generally you'd either be the one that was inflicting the punishment on others, or you were the one experiencing it, or you were the one watching. And in Canada, the bystander was always kind of encouraged to tell a teacher to, you know, and that's the way that it was, you know, certainly when my kids were going to school. But here I get the sense that if you were the bystander, keep your head down, don't say anything.
1: Interesting, isn't it? Mm. And I'm wondering, though, if that's changing, because we're trying to educate our children to be more aware of their own boundaries and of calling out bad behavior that you see. And telling the teacher if you're being bullied, if you're witnessing something, I don't know, maybe we're changing the culture of the dobbing thing. And during COVID, I think things may have changed because we were all under duress, all locked in our homes. Mm. And if you saw your neighbour breaking the rules, we were encouraged and we wanted to dob because the sooner we solved this, the sooner our freedom returned to us. Did you feel that?
0: No, I didn't think that. I'm not a dobber type person.
1: No, but if...
0: Unless I saw something really bad, you know.
1: But if we were told you all had to stay home and your neighbours had a big party, and this is in the early days where
0: I wouldn't
1: every case, we're watching press conferences every morning, mm-hmm. I wouldn't have...

0: either, but we were encouraged to be dobbers, yeah. And people felt more empowered. And social media has probably done that too. We've all become, I don't like to use the term Karens, but we've all been encouraged to stand up.
1: Well, social media is a big part of that.
0: Yeah. So I wonder if that's changing the culture of Australia being seen as, you know, dobbers or not dobbers. Another thing is we spoke on the podcast about the difference between a dobber and a whistleblower.
1: Ah.
0: And Anita felt that the dobber had a self-interest in it. My neighbour's dog is barking. I'm going to phone the authorities about it.
1: Right.
0: Versus a whistleblower that will often take on big organisations. We spoke about the case of that woman whose name is Reality Winner. That's her actual name. It's an American woman. And she was working in an American government department with sensitive information. She was watching information come across her desk, and she was watching on television on Fox News the debate about whether Russian bots had interfered with the 2016 election.
1: Mm-hmm.
0: And she had so-called evidence on her desk that said, yes, they were. And it's being debated up there. And she thought, if this information is known, why doesn't everyone know this? Why is this a secret?
1: Right.
0: And she leaked that information. This is a film that's got Sydney Sweeney in it. They've made a film about this story.
1: Yep.
0: She gave that information to a certain website who was supposed to keep her anonymous. That didn't happen. She ended up in prison for 4 years. And so it depends what side of politics it seems these days as to whether you think that's dobbing or whistleblowing or that security breach is okay.
1: Fascinating.
0: It is. And also, where now are the dobbers? Where are the dobbers on Epstein Island? The limo drivers, the people who booked the travel, the people who trafficked the billionaires who were there, who saw it all.
1: And you might get like Johnny, not so much a billionaire, and he was complicit in the whole thing.
0: Absolutely, but where are the dobbers? Where are the big high-up dobbers or whistleblowers? And dobber is such a schoolyard term. Mm-hmm. As Anita said, these tropes that we learn as kids, a dobber, dobber, don't dob anybody, is that kind of serving us now that we're adults? Should we still have that ethos?
1: That is what a great lesson.
0: And do we teach our kids don't dob? Do we still do that or not?
1: Well, firstly, I'd say listen to AA Chattery. It drops today. But also, secondly, I think in the topic spider, as we call it in radio.
0: I've never heard it called a topic spider.
1: Have you heard the topic spider? So you've got the body of
0: the
1: spider.
0: I've heard the topic tree. The tree of discussion.
1: No, that's the tree of care.
0: Sorry, my mistake.
1: Topic spider. There's the body of the spider.
0: Can I spray it with more tea?
1: And there's all the legs.
0: This is worth discussing.
1: Definitely. I think it's pub test.
0: All right, well, we'll get to that next.
1: On Gold.
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3: 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Avoid the Monash Freeway this afternoon. There are 2-hour delays following a truck rollover pushing delays into the Burnley Tunnel. You can use the Princess Highway instead. A breakdown on the Hume Freeway on the outbound ramp from the Ring Road has one lane closed. We've got a crash in Dandenong North on Gladstone Road heading north before Police Road and delays after an earlier crash in Coburg North on Sydney Road near Barkers Road. Bearchette, up to 50% of stock take sale is on now. Everything is reduced, including half price on all temper. Hurry, limited time only. Bearchette, no one's better in the bedroom. I'll check Melbourne's latest traffic again in 15 minutes.
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5: Jonesy and Amanda.
0: I'm going to put my sphincter tightening pants on and get ready.
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0: Gold. Hello there. It's Jonesy Demanda. When there's big issues to discuss, it is Friday Junior after all. We get down to the Jonesy Demanda Arms for the pub test.
1: The pub test.
2: Pub test.
1: Does not pass the pub test.
2: Pub test.
1: Pub test. Does it pass the pub test?
2: Pub test.
3: Yeah, the pub test.
4: Doesn't pass the sniff test.
1: Stop it. It's not helpful.
0: Dak drops today.
5: Double A Chattery, as it's known in the biz.
0: It's about the anti-dobbing culture in Australia. Your friend, Anina McGregor, who is also a forensic psychologist.
5: But she's Canadian and she had never encountered that before. And we were discussing the history of dobbing, and I'm wondering whether the nature of dobbing has changed in light of us telling our children these days, if someone hurts you, if you see someone being hurt, if you see something inappropriate, you have to tell.
0: Yeah.
5: Whereas years ago, I asked all the girls in the team here at school, what were you called if you're a dobber? And they said this.
6: Dibber dobbers wear nappies.
7: Snitches get stitches. Dibber dobber Cindy, you're in kindy.
5: So we used to be taught that, and now are we telling our kids otherwise? As Anita said, the culture of dobbing when you're in the adult world may be not appropriate anymore, but are we still teaching our kids not to be dobbers?
0: Yes, I don't do it. I just, unless it's something really bad.
5: Well, what do you define as really bad?
0: Like someone committed a murder. So I said to my kids, if any of you kids committed a murder, I wouldn't. There's support
5: a lot of,
0: you on that.
5: But there's a lot of shades of grey between...
0: I know, but if they... Okay, so it was a Con Air type murder by accident in a bar because some guys are picking on the dude, then fair enough.
5: But if your child's at school and is being bullied, should they dob? We would all say yes. So are we still a culture of non-dobbers or
0: not? Am I right? We'll get a generational view on this.
8: I'm not really a dobber, but I think it does depend on what you're dobbing...
5: If you saw someone being hurt.
8: Yeah, that's right. You'd want to say something.
5: If you saw someone's sandwich as a kid being taken from a bag.
8: Yeah. You'd say something.
5: Would you say something?
8: Yeah, I think because that's a bit outrageous. But if I just saw like Jonesy picking his nose or something, I wouldn't go, oh, Amanda, Jonesy's picking his nose.
5: Oh, as if I didn't know.
0: Hang on.
5: As if I haven't seen it.
0: So we know what the parameters are.
5: So let's put it like this. Dobbing, does it pass the pub test? Are you still taught not to dob?
0: Yeah, and we're talking about like minor things.
5: Well, not necessarily.
0: Really?
5: Well, I think we can all assume. You're right. We can all assume. If you see someone getting onto a plane with a whole lot of wires in a backpack.
0: So your boys turn into the Menendez twins. Are you ratting them out?
5: Well, I'm dead if they are.
0: Okay. Well, forget the
5: Menendez. No, big or small. Right. Do you...

0: kids still taught not to dob? Does dobbing pass the pub test or not?
1: We'd love to hear from you. 13:55:22 on Gold.
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3: 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The right lane is partially blocked on the Calder Freeway inbound entry to the Ring Road Greensboro bound due to a collision. Avoid the Monash Freeway this afternoon. There are 2 hour delays following a truck rollover. Pushing delays into the Burnley Tunnel, you can jump onto the Princess Highway instead. And a broken down truck on the Hume Freeway on the outbound entry ramp from the Ring Road, one lane closed. Feed the family at Guzmani Gomez with their Family Fiesta. 2 regular burritos or bowls, 2 kids mains, family fries, 4 drinks and 2 chipotle mayos from just $54. I'll check Melbourne's latest traffic again in 15 minutes.
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0: Gold. Hello there. It's Jonesy Demander driving you home. You know, World Cup fever is around us. Australia takes on the US on Saturday morning at 5 a.m. So I guess what, we're out, Ryan? Are we out?
1: No.
2: No, it's not sudden death. It's still group stage.
0: Oh. Yeah. So we could...
2: So we can lose and not get knocked out.
0: What if we win?
2: Well, then that's great.
1: Because it's all about accruing points, isn't it, Ryan?
2: Yeah, that's right. And if you finish towards the top of your group, it means when you go to the knockout stages, you'll be paired with someone who finished lower in their group. So it gives us more of a chance of playing a side that's not as good.
0: Well, that's
1: good. Which everyone thought was us, but we're not going to be that.
0: We're not going to be that. Forgive me, I'm not a huge round ball fan.
1: Do you think we haven't figured that out by that conversation?
0: I have watched the whole series of Ted Lasso, and I want to watch the next series of Ted Lasso. And I'm not just watching Ted Lasso for Hannah Waddington, who was in it, and she's smoking hot. But away from that. I love that. You know what I love? I just love the side story of sport. Have you been following our side, the Socceroos?
1: Yes.
0: Aren't they just great? Don't you just love them? And I love this story about Awel Mabul.
1: Oh, this was a beautiful
0: story.
1: He's
0: our winger.
1: Yeah, beautiful story.
0: He's getting interviewed by SBS. He's catching up with David Bashir, who's been doing this for a long, long time. And this exchange is so sweet. There's this moment where Awel realizes who he's talking to.
3: David, right?
4: Yeah.
3: From SBS. I grew up watching you. Forgot about your question. I just started reflecting because, you know, I grew up watching SBS as a kid, because it was a free TV also, so you doing the World Game, that's where I used to see all my highlights from. Yeah, I forgot your question, please.
0: Yeah, it's a big deal. It's like many years ago when I was, you know, a young radio announcer and I won an award for best whatever it was, and John Blackman came up.
1: Oh, wow.
0: And he said, Jonesy, congratulations. I said, it's John Blackman.
1: Yeah.
0: He knows who I am.
1: Now, the analogy, though, is that this guy's in the Socceroos and is a big star.
0: And?
1: Nothing.
0: Keep going.
1: No, but this is, and at a time when there's a certain speech last night where we were told that SBS would disappear and the ABC would become a subscription service, how great it is to see the role that SBS has played in so many people's lives.
0: Coming up, the pub test. We've got that for you. Dobbing. Does it pass the pub test on Gold?
5: Jonesy and Amanda.
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1: 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Closing two lanes after Huntingdale Road. Delays are now back to the Balti Bridge. You can use the Princes Highway instead. The right lane is partially blocked on the Calder Freeway inbound entry to the Ring Road Greensborough bound due to a collision and a crash in Dandenong North on Gladstone Road northbound before Police Road. IGA's market day is tomorrow. Don Cabano, just $12.95 per kilo. Yes, only $12.95 per kilo. Tomorrow only at IGA. You can't beat local. I'll check Melbourne's latest traffic again in 15 minutes.
2: This pub that we've been talking about the last 2 weeks, we are renovating at the moment. The Criterion Pub in Hellerdon. Intern Pete travelled up yesterday. He's live at the pub. Take us through what you can see right now.
3: You know what? 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

0: Gold. Hello, it's Jonesy and Amanda. It's Friday Junior, don't you know? That's what we call Thursday. Let's get on down to the Jonesy and Amanda Arms for the pub test.
1: The pub test.
2: Pub test.
1: Does not pass the pub test.
2: Pub test.
1: Pub test. 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
1: Stop it. It's not helpful.
5: We're talking about dobbing. When you're a kid, you may have heard these taunts if you're a dobber.
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7: Snitches get stitches. 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
5: My Canadian friend has wondered, where has this non-dobbing idea come from? I think maybe because we are from the convict days of don't tell authority anything.
0: Our currency in those days was just rum.
5: And?
0: Rum.
5: No, meaning so?
0: Well, that's what I mean. Like, we came from that.
5: Yeah.
0: I'm giving you some context.
5: Thank you. Some of you are still into the rum, Brendan.
0: I love the rum.
5: But is dobbing still a lesson we teach our kids, don't dob? Because our kids are more aware now of bullying, of touching, of not putting up with things you're not comfortable with. How do we feel about what we teach kids these days about dobbing? So we're asking you, dobbing, does it pass the pub test?
8: I think the word dobbing needs to be redefined. Like dobbing on someone cheating on their test in school is dobbing. But when it comes to like standing up for someone, when it comes to that bullying and harassment that was discussed, I think that's reporting.
9: No, you can't dob, mate. It depends what it is. I always tell my kids, if someone's picking on you, just walk away, walk away. You don't dob. Not for little things.
10: Not really anymore. I love what happens at my daughter's school is they're taught to confront the person, to say, hey, stand up, say, hey, this is not okay.
11: No, it doesn't, but I work in local government and people love to dob. So that's all I can say.
12: I think it depends on the motive, because sometimes at school there were awful kids who would dob on you just because they wanted to get you into trouble. But if somebody's hurting somebody else, absolutely, most definitely, that's got to be called out. That's got to be stopped.
0: It's a case by case thing.
5: It's teaching your kid the nuances, Mr. and Mrs. Nuance.
0: From next door. It's interesting you mentioned that. What about, you know how everyone talks about crazy baby names of now? What about the crazy baby names of 1980?
5: I've got a great list for you.
0: That's coming up. Also, Instagram, we gave away $1,000 yesterday. It could happen for you. JonesyandAmanda.com.au on gold.
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3: 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Two regular burritos, four bowls, two kids' mains, family fries, four drinks and two chipotle mayos from just $54. We've got a crash on the Tullamarine Freeway city bound at English Street with one lane closed, a collision on the Western Freeway heading outbound before Ferris Road, delays back to Leakes Road. There's a crash in Brighton on the Nepean Highway heading outbound before Gardenvale Road, and avoid the Monash Freeway for your drive home this afternoon with a truck rollover closing two lanes after Huntingdale Road. Delays are now 90 minutes back to the Baltic Bridge. Feed the family at Guzman y Gomez with their family fiesta. Two regular burritos or bowls, two kids' mains, family fries, four drinks and two chipotle mayos from just $54. I'll check Melbourne's latest traffic again in 15 minutes.
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6: Hi, I'm Georgia Love. The US and Iran have put pen to paper, marking the strongest step yet towards officially ending the war in the Middle East. They've signed a memorandum of understanding a day earlier than planned. Tehran's committed to not produce nuclear weapons. All parties agreeing to cease all fighting immediately and

0: rate dipped by almost 2% in the year to March, while overall offences were down by 0.2%. Youth offending also down. The government says that's because of their tougher bail laws for teen offenders.
1: Take on whatever the weekend throws at you. The all-new Toyota RAV4. Long live recreation. Oh, what a feeling. Toyota.
0: The AFL's issued an official warning to North Melbourne's Jai Simkin for making social media posts about his teammates' tribunal hearing. Rube Paul Curtis was unsuccessful in his bid to overturn a three-match ban on Tuesday night. Simkin on social media called the MRO laughable and got a tap on the shoulder. And in the World Cup, England has won its opening match down in Croatia 4-2. Skipper Harry Kane scored a double in the first half. He says a halftime speech from their manager inspired their strong start to the second.
2: Just to say, look, if we lose, We lose in our way. And I think you saw that, how the way we come out in the second half, we went full gas.
0: That audio from the SBS.
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0: Windy night tonight, dropping to 11. Wet again tomorrow, 15. Saturday and Sunday, both 14. Right now in the city, it's 17 degrees. 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
8: Man, I hate this. Cracks me up.
5: Maybe you should lay off the moonshine.
9: Jonesy's always knocking a man.
10: It's so easy.
9: Amanda always knocking Jonesy.
10: I'm done.
11: Stick it in the guts, mate.
12: Instagram is back, and yesterday we gave away $1,000. Jeff got all 10 questions right.
5: Question 10. How many holes are in a standard bowling ball?
13: 3.
5: Yes!
12: There it is.
5: Jeff!
12: The master.
5: Jeff, you've done it.
12: Full disclosure, Jeff is a professional trivia questioner asker.
5: Trivia host.
12: That's
5: it. But as you and I have both been to trivia nights,
12: mm-hmm.
5: the trivia questions are really hard. Sometimes it's the simple ones that can bring you unstuck.
12: But did Jeff want to double his money to $2,000 and risk it all?
5: By answering a bonus question.
14: Jonesy has to get the tempting pants out.
12: Jeff, I reckon.
14: Look at them go.
12: Look at these.
14: They're a bit tight.
12: They're not tight.
14: I think you've been in the upper paddock.
12: They've just come out of the wash. They've shrunk a bit.
14: Sure.
12: And someone put them in the dryer.
14: Sure.
12: Jeff. You've seen the tempting pants.
14: Are you tempted, Jeff?
13: I am, but I'm going to say no.
14: All right. Okay. We will accept that, Jeff. $1,000, but don't go yet because we're going to taunt you. Congratulations, you've won $1,000.
13: Yay!
14: We're going to taunt you to see if you could have answered this bonus question. Are you ready?
13: Yes, please.
14: Here was the question. The luxury brand Balenciaga originated in which country?
13: Probably Italy.
14: Spain!
12: Jeff, you are a winner. If he played for the French soccer side, he would have known the answer to that.
14: That's right. They turned up with all their punsy handbags, didn't they? Well, we're going to be playing that again today. But yes. Coming up next, why are you laughing?
12: Okay, Miss Business.
14: Well, you know, you left it to me to explain what that joke meant.
12: Well, if you're following the round ball as much as I am at the moment, you'd be pissing yourself at that.
14: Knowing that the French men have taken their big punsy handbags.
12: Yes.
14: However, their handbags were French, Brendan.
12: Okay, you know.
14: Why would a French team...
12: Jonesy and Amanda.com.
14: Take Oriton.
12: You.
14: Coming up next, some baby names from 1918. I think they'll surprise you.
12: I'm looking forward to that. On Gold.

0: Gold, hello there. It's Jonesy and Amanda driving you home.
1: We often think that the new names are so crazy than babies, like Absidy, A, B, C, D, E, and Ladasha with a dash in the middle. But by and large, the new names are quite conservative. These are the top 10 baby names in Australia right now. Oliver.
0: Yep.
1: Noah. Theodore. Yep. Henry and Leo. The top 10 girls, the top few girls' names, Charlotte, Amelia, Isla, Olivia, Mia, Hazel.
0: Mm-hmm.
1: So they're kind of old-fashioned.
0: Nice names.
1: Nice names. I've got a list in front of me here of baby names from 1918.
0: Oh, there'd be a lot of Irmas.
1: Oh, did you think?
0: Mavises.
1: No, not 1918. Ida. Maybe, but there's some unusual ones as well. Let's have a look at some of them. This is for a girl. There are 11 girls in 1918 who are called Chlorine.
0: Oh, really?
1: Pop them in the pool, get them to swim around.
0: Chlorine.
1: There were 14 boys called Bland.
0: Yeah.
1: You're saying that's fair enough? Calling the son Bland?
0: It was a different time. You know, 1918, we just came out of the war, heading into a pandemic.
1: But you don't hear of anyone now called Bland. What about 61 girls in that year were called Gaynell. G-A-Y-N-E-L-L.
0: Mm-hmm.
1: Bilbo. There are 11 boys called Bilbo Baggins.
0: Yep. Is this in the world?
1: Probably, I don't know.
0: So 11 boys in 1918.
1: On the official list of this place where I found this.
0: Yep, because the worldwide population.
1: No, I don't think it was the whole world. I don't think the children in India were called this.
0: There were 11 Bilbos.
1: Know. Yeah. Well,
0: because the world population in 1918 would have been.
1: Okay. Look,
0: it was
1: on this list
0: people.
1: That I have seen, probably from a small, maybe from a small precinct, because they didn't have national registers in those days. Okay. Happy? If I continue.
0: Sure.
1: There's 139 boys called Gaylord. What about this? 10 boys called Normal. Not Norman. Normal.
0: Normal.
1: M-O-R-M-A-L. 6 girls called Vanilla.
0: Yeah. I knew a girl like that once.
1: Oh, come on.
0: She was anything but.
1: Oh, gosh, you're a creep.
0: I'm just saying.
1: And there were 7 boys called Carless.
0: Oh, well.
1: Not careless. Carless.
0: Yeah.
1: Well, thank you for enjoying the journey with me, Brendan. Because this worldwide, then you make some old man creep joke. Let's all move on.
0: So jazzed.
1: Jazzed wasn't one of them.
0: Well.
1: Well, coming up next.
0: I can tell you about her.
1: I'm going to put to bed definitively something about the toilet.
0: Okay.
1: I don't want to tell you any more in case you poo-poo it.
0: That's coming up on Gold.
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3: 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Still got a truck rollover being cleared on the Monash Freeway heading outbound after Huntingdale Road. Two lanes are closed with speeds at 40 and delays are now reaching 90 minutes and back onto the Westgate Freeway. There are delays now easing after an earlier crash on the Tullamarine Freeway inbound at English Street and a crash on the Western Freeway outbound before Ferris Road. Hurry, Domain's half yearly sale is on now. Massive deals across lounges, dining, bedroom furniture, mattresses, Manchester and homewares. Don't wait, get into Domain today. I'll check Melbourne's latest traffic again in 15 minutes.
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0: Gold, it's Jonesy and Amanda driving you home this Thursday, the 18th of June.
1: This is an important question because we've been getting information about whether your toilet seat, not the lid,
0: yep,
1: should be up or down.
0: So you've got the seat, which is the seat, and then you've got the lid, which is the lid.
1: Two different kettles of fish. And we've often been told to close the toilet lid before flushing.
0: Yeah.
1: Do you do that?
0: No.
1: Ryan, do you do that?
2: No, I don't.
1: Neither do I.
0: No.
1: But we should. For years we've been told to close the lid before flushing the toilet because when the toilet flushes, it releases, this is lovely, what's called a toilet plume. I'm going to call a band that, the toilet plume, or a spray of microscopic bacteria. This can include E. coli.
0: Yeah.
1: And not only does it stay in the air for up to 6 hours, it can scatter throughout the bathroom and stick to surfaces. Remember all those stories?
0: I think about that with all the toothbrushes on the vanity in the bathroom.
1: That's exactly right.
0: You know.
1: And now that we have toilets inside the bathrooms as opposed to separate rooms.
0: And I often look at it as I'm flushing the toilet and I say, well, I should be shutting that lid.
1: Well, let me talk to you about the latest findings. A new study from the American Journal of Infection Control looked into whether a closed toilet lid helped keep out more viral aerosols along with the cross-contamination in bathrooms when compared to an open seat. They put a type of a virus to, they added that to the toilet bowls before they were flushed. They could see where the germs went and who got more germs, the closed lid or not.
0: Mm-hmm.
1: So the results found that, drum roll please, it made no difference.
0: No difference.
1: When flushing the toilet

0: whether the lid was up or down when it came to viral contamination on the bathroom surfaces. The only significant change found, and no one's going to bother doing this, was if you disinfected the toilet after each flush. Who's going to do that? Are you going to do that? Ryan, are you going to do that?
1: What about those little balls that you put in your toilet on the side? Or a toilet duck?
0: But that's not a disinfectant, is it?
1: Isn't it?
0: Is it?
1: Is it?
0: Is it?
1: I thought it was.
0: Maybe it is. But the research showed that disinfecting the toilet seat and all surfaces after flushing may be necessary to do this. Also, to clean your toilet brush after each use.
1: Yep.
0: I have a question to ask. How do you clean a toilet brush?
1: Put it in the dishwasher.
0: I told you about that, didn't I?
1: Yeah.
0: I knew a woman who went to buy a new toilet brush. Oh, no, she was in a shop. As a woman, a homeware store, a woman was buying a toilet brush and she told the lady behind the counter she puts hers in the dishwasher and everyone in the shop started gagging.
1: Yeah.
0: How do you clean a toilet brush?
1: I don't. You
0: have to rinse it.
1: You just keep it there for a few years and then it...
0: But if it
1: moves on.
0: If it gets manky, what do you do? Yeah.
1: All toilet brushes are manky.
0: Well, that's the whole nature of what it is.
1: Yeah, yes. Out of all the brushes in the world.
0: You don't use it on your hair or your teeth.
1: When you go to Brush Academy, mate, you're going to be a toothbrush. You're going to be a hairbrush.
0: What am I? Mate. You're going to be a horse brush. Yay, what am I? What am I? So don't fixate on closing the lid.
1: Don't worry about it.
0: But if you are fixating on any of it, clean your toilet bowl more often.
1: You should be the face of toilet brushes.
0: Yes, please, Brendan. I love that.
1: There could be a deal. Instagram is here. We gave away $1,000 yesterday. Can it be happening for you? Why don't you call us 1355-22 on gold?
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4: 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Late night shopping at Springvale Homemaker Thursday and Friday until 9 p.m. There's a truck rollover on the Monash Freeway coming out of the city up the Huntingdale Road. Two lanes are closed and delays are now approaching 90 minutes. Heavy delays back onto the Westgate Freeway. Jump onto the Princes Highway instead. We've got a crash on the Western Freeway heading outbound before Ferris Road. There are delays back to Leakes Road and a collision in Brighton on the Nepean Highway heading outbound before Garden Vale Road. Ready to play by your own rules? Powerball's massive $20 million draw is on tonight. 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I'll check Melbourne's latest traffic again in 15 minutes.
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0: Gold. Hello there. It's Jonesy D'Amato driving you home with Jam Nation.
1: Best money, extra cash,
2: any money. Jonesy and
0: Amanda's. 10 questions, 60 seconds. Clock you can pass if you don't know an answer. We'll come back to that question if time permits. You know the question's right. You win $1,000. This happened yesterday.
3: Jeff got $1,000. He then had to make a decision. Did he want to risk that to double his money? There's a bonus question. It's worth $2,000, but it's double or nothing.
0: He chose wisely.
3: And he racked off.
0: What's Jeff doing now?
3: I know he lives rent-free in your head, Brendan.
0: No, I just wonder, if it, would it kill him to call from time to time? We can move on, though, to Sharon. Hello, Sharon.
4: Yay. Hello, Jonesy and Amanda. How are
0: Yay
4: you?
0: Yay to you,
3: Hi,
0: Sharon.
3: Sharon. It's your turn to step
0: Forget
3: up
0: Jeff
3: to the plate.
0: And his yeah. largesse.
3: It's up to you now, Sharon. Let's see what we can do. 10 questions, 60 seconds. If you're not sure, please say pass. We might have time to come back.
4: Thank you. Let's
3: Sharon, good luck. Here we go. Here comes question number one. Who won the State of Origin last night?
4: Oh, gosh, this is terrible. I don't know. Pass.
3: Question two. Which colour cat is said to be bad luck?
4: Black.
3: Question three. Cadbury is famous for making what?
4: Chocolate.
3: Question four. Say hello to my little friend is a quote from which movie?
4: Oh, Austin Powers?

0: That's a good guess. It was Scarface.
1: Oh, baby.
2: No worries.
0: Queensland
1: well,
0: won
1: on,
0: the
1: don't
0: state
1: wrap
0: of,
1: us up.
0: Queensland won the state of origin, Sharon. You have to go into the world knowing that information.
2: Yeah, thank you.
0: Thank you for playing, Sharon.
1: It's okay, Sharon. You haven't embarrassed yourself in any way.
2: Thank you very much.
0: Thank you for playing.
1: Carry on. It'll be back again tomorrow. If you'd like to play, jonesynamanda.com.au. It's as simple as that. On gold.
3: Go on. Bring your sarcasm. They brought theirs.
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7: IGA's Market Day is tomorrow. Australian bone and rolled pork loin, just $9.95 per kilo. Tomorrow only at IGA. You can't beat local. Still got a truck rollover being cleared on the Monash Freeway heading outbound after Huntingdale Road. Two lanes are closed with speeds at 40 and laser back onto the Westgate Freeway. Jump onto the Princess Highway instead. We've got a crash on the Western Freeway heading outbound before Ferris Road with speeds at 40 and a collision in Hawthorne on Riversdale Road affecting outbound traffic at Power Street. One lane is closed. 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I'll check Melbourne's latest traffic again in 15 minutes.
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8: Hi, I'm Sally Pearson. Australia has thumped Bangladesh by 9 wickets at the Women's T20 World Cup in Headingley. A dominant bowling display left the Aussies chasing just 78 for victory, reaching the target in the 9th over. Kim Garth says they had Bangladesh on the ropes.
9: I think every bowler that came into the attack was on it from ball one.
8: The Hockey Roos have defeated Germany 2-0 to open their Europe Pro League campaign. And the round of 16 continues at the Berlin Tennis Open. Alina Svitolina takes on Eva Lees and Madison Keys takes on Karolina Muchova.
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0: 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The Neil Diamond musical is headed to Melbourne this August and new tickets have just been announced.
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0: Gold. Hello there. It's Jonesy Demander driving you home this Thursday afternoon.
1: I parked my car. We're often parked my car in a council car park.
0: And did you park it like you've stolen it?
1: No, Brendan.
0: You do tend to park your car like it's been stolen.
1: That is not true. Like I park it.
0: Smoking ruin, no, doors are open. It's a bit askew.
1: I park my car in the same way that I bake in that it's like I'm mixing explosives. I'm very particular.
0: Mm.
1: So anyway, I parked my car, came back to get in the car. I couldn't get in it. Do you know why?
0: The battery in your fob's wrong?
1: No.
0: Gone flat?
1: It wasn't my car.
0: Of course.
1: My car was the one next to it.
0: Yeah.
1: Also, I thought. I tried to open that one too.
0: Yep.
1: I'm not joking. I went to three black cars.
0: Mm. Yeah, right.
1: And in the end, my car, which was on the other side, beeped at me because I was close enough that my keys set it off and it said, "I'm over here, you idiot."
0: Yeah.
1: I hope no
0: Your car should
1: that.
0: Do that.
1: Pardon?
0: Your car should do
1: it
0: that.
1: It does do that. It tells me when I'm close.
0: You know, and you don't even drive a yellow Humvee.
1: Get into an Uber.
0: Well, it's like that time. Remember that time you got in the wrong Uber?
1: No, I know.
0: And it was a garbage truck. Well, you were standing on the back.
1: My son will never get over when the neighbour had just pulled up and he got in the back of the car and said, "Thanks, mate." And the guy said, "Hi, Jack. How embarrassing." I know. I have car blindness, as you know.
0: You know, I always feel that you need like a, you know, just, "Hello, I'm over here."
1: Yeah. Well, that's my car now, Doug.
0: That's what it your car. At me. Oh, maybe we should get you a driver.
1: And then my car locked me out because I said, "I don't trust you to drive me."
0: Yeah. You know, I think your car is very wise.
1: Maybe so.
0: I think it is.
2: Righto, you two. That's enough.
1: Well, that's Thursday. That's Thursday, we've had it.
0: Well, be excited. Tomorrow, our Friday Feels session, or FFS, is back. Last week we had Richard Clapton. How good was Richard Clapton?
1: But tomorrow, how exciting, James Rain.
0: Yeah, I'm looking forward to catching up with James.
1: And his brother Purple.
0: If you would like to register to play.
1: It's time for me to go home now.
0: Yeah, Instagram. 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
1: don't.
0: That last bit
1: please
0: there where
1: don't.
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19: 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We've got a crash on the Western Freeway heading outbound before Ferris Road with speeds at 40. A collision on the Pakenham Bypass heading outbound before Cadinia Road has one lane closed. And a crash in Werribee on Shores Road near Tarnate Road. Also, a collision being cleared on the Monash Freeway heading outbound after Huntingdale Road. Two lanes are closed with speeds down to 40 and Eliza back into the Burnley Tunnel. 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I'll check Melbourne's latest traffic again in 15 minutes.
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22: Good evening, Saskia Channing here with you. Jacinta Allen has slammed a vote of no confidence tabled against her by her Liberal counterpart, opposition leader Jess Wilson, saying the Premier's to blame for out-of-control crime, unemployment and debt. MPs will debate the motion when Parliament resumes in July, but with the government holding a majority in the lower house, it's unlikely to pass. Jacinta Allen is furious about the whole thing.
23: Her claims about being focused on women in the workforce, she's more about petty politics than backing women.
22: A 62-year-old driver has been arrested in his hospital bed over yesterday's tragic multi-car crash that killed a 2-year-old girl. Six people were hospitalised after the 4-car collision on Dynon Road at around 4:30 p.m., the toddler passing away at the scene. Police want to hear from the driver of a Tesla that had been travelling behind the cars involved, hoping they may have had dashcam footage that could help investigators understand what went wrong. Victoria's crime rate's gone down for the first time in 4 years. The latest stats showing overall crime fell nearly 2% in the year to March. There's been a spike in retail theft, but youth offending has dropped. The government says it's a sign tough new bail laws are working. And the US and Iran have officially signed a memorandum of understanding to end the war in the Middle East and reopen the Strait of Hormuz. But rather than using the signing as an opportunity to talk about peace, Donald Trump said this.
24: It's a memorandum of understanding. If it doesn't get done in 60 days, that's all right. We go back to bombing. You know, I don't want to do that because it's so good. But we might have to.
25: Take on whatever the weekend throws at you. The all-new Toyota RAV4. Long live recreation. Oh, what a feeling. Toyota.
0: The AFL's issued an official warning to North Melbourne's Jai Simkin for making social media posts about his teammates' tribunal hearing. Rube Paul Curtis was unsuccessful in his bid to overturn a three-match ban on Tuesday night. Simkin on social media called the MRO laughable and got a tap on the shoulder. And in the World Cup, England has won its opening match down in Croatia 4-2. Skipper Harry Kane scored a double in the first half. He says a halftime speech from their manager inspired their strong start to the second.
1: Just to say, look, if we lose, we lose. We're losing our way. And I think you saw that, how the way we come out in the second half, we went full gas.
0: That audio from the SBS.
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0: Windy night tonight, dropping to 11. 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Saturday and Sunday, both 14. Right now in the city, it's 17 degrees. 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
1: Hey, it's the Christian O'Connell Show. Coming up today then, every Thursday we do this. We call it Tombstone Text. What is the text that's at the top of your phone? Send it to me on 0475031043. That now is your tombstone. What does it say? And also, I'm hoping we get some great stories for this. Shortest time in a job. That's our show today. Coming up next, your tombstone texts. Shut up!

0: Christian O'Connell Show. Okay, so let's get into today's show. Tombstone Tax, we ask you to dig out your phone. What is the message that's at the top of your inbox on your phone? Imagine now that is your tombstone. Patsy, what does yours say, mate?
1: This was from my husband last night after I'd asked him to, for about the fifth time, please can you remove the cardboard from the side of the house? After.

0: Classic job that gets left
1: done. Oh my God, Patch, that is every couple of days for me and my wife. I do the same. So it's Chris's reason the same as mine. I leave it, the big bunks is down the side of the house, hoping that it's going to rain.
2: Yes.
1: That softens them up, and yes, then it's easy to fold them up into the recycling.
2: Correct. Yeah. This was more like mush. They look like porridge side of the house. It's like, can you please, I don't care how you scoop it up, but just can you put it in the recycling,
0: scoop
2: please? Because it looks unsightly.
1: No, there's a point where they sort of liquefy.
2: It's like melting into the soil.
1: It's like a minestrone trying to scoop it into the bin.
2: Soup down the side of the house. And he's answered with, after my date with Beth and Rip. So he is obsessed with this Yellowstone spin-off, Dutton Ranch.
1: Yeah, a lot of people this would be like catnip. Just hearing Beth and Rip right now, there'd be a lot of our listeners. Yeah, it's a huge show.
2: He's obsessed. I can't get him away from it. Loved Yellowstone. And there's been a few spin-offs, but he said this is just as good as Yellowstone. He's very passionate about it. So I know.
1: Do you watch it with him, Pants?
2: No, no, no,
1: no. It feels like it's tested a lot of relationships where this one, men are going on their own.
0: Right, gone solo.
1: Yeah, they are.
2: Well, he's going at such a frantic pace through it that I can't possibly keep up. So it's like, no, you go do you. That is fine. But please move the cardboard.
0: Did he move the cardboard after all that?
2: After Beth and Rip.
0: After Beth and Rip. Good man.
1: Rio, what's your tombstone text?
3: Please come dressed in character. On Saturday night, I'm very excited. This is my World Cup. We've got a traitor's night at one of my friend's place. So Traitors is...
1: Not the board games.
3: No, not the board games, but the TV show.
1: Oh, you're doing Traitors.
3: Traitors, yes.
1: Oh, wow. Brilliant, brilliant TV show.
3: Yeah, so it's kind of like the new Survivor. It's blowing up everywhere. There's an Australian version now. It's on Channel 10 where all these people go into a castle. There's Faithful, there's Traitors.
1: Really clever idea. Brilliant TV.
3: It's so good.
1: The American versions and the British ones are fantastic.
3: They're awesome. And one of my friends, Maddie, is trying to pull off a Traitors night at her house.
1: Oh, what a good idea. This is the new, more exciting murder mysteries that people used to do.
3: Yeah. So we've all got to come dressed as a character.
2: Oh.
3: My current, maybe you guys have a better idea, my current one is a sort of theme to Saturday as well, is coming as an obnoxious American. I've got an American.
1: Oh, very good. It's a theme of our times, isn't it?
3: Yes, exactly.
1: So you're going as the Fox Sport commentator, Mike Grella.
3: It's Mike Grella. I actually tried to do a Traders Night at my house maybe 6 weeks ago, and it turned into a bit of a mess because people were not controlling the drinking before the Traders Night.
1: It's the same when I've only ever done one murder mystery, and everyone had too much to drink, including myself, and I forgot I was the murderer. So we got to the point where it should be over, and it didn't make any sense. So I went, oh, God, I put a card somewhere. Sorry, it's me, guys. And people got so annoyed. So annoyed.
2: Anti-climax.
1: Yes. All right, send us yours then. What's the message that's at the top of your phone? Christian, tombstone text for me. If you need to take the day off, don't stress. Just do it. Have you got an understanding boss and at the World Cup? I wonder how many bosses for the Socceroos' third and final game in group qualifier is against Paraguay, and it's at a more favourable time, week Friday, against Paraguay. I wonder if bosses are going to let Socceroos fans, and they should do, watch the game at work.
3: Yes, like after the America's Cup.
1: Yes. Yes, we should encourage your bosses to do that. Christian, my tombstone text to my 15-year-old son, Kobe. Please don't forget to put the bins out. Send it to me yesterday. Guess what happened? He didn't put those bins out. Oh, no, you've got to live another couple of weeks now with a full bin. The terror, the horror. He doesn't realise. This is my favourite one that's coming from Ed. The text message that's on the top of his pants. Sorry, top of his phone. It's related to his message. Why am I even in pants?
3: Such a good point.
1: What? You're right.
3: Why am I?
1: Well, Ed, please tell me more. What is going on? I demand answers.
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6: 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Still got a truck rollover being cleared on the Monash Freeway outbound after Huntingdale Road. Two lanes are out of action with delays back onto the Westgate Freeway. Take the Princes Highway instead. There's a crash on the Ring Road L turnabout after Q Law Park Drive with two lanes closed. Also, a collision being cleared cleared on the Pakenham Bypass heading outbound before Cadinia Road. Cooza by Cirque du Soleil is now playing in Melbourne.

0: 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Tickets are just $89. Offer must end midnight Saturday. Book now. I'll check Melbourne's latest traffic again in 15 minutes.
1: Don't have Christian's number?
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Christian O'Connell show. So many interesting stories come out of the World Cup. One of the more insane ones, obviously NRL and AFL, very competitive coaches. You get fired at any time, mid-season, whatever. But imagine being fired after just one game. That's a Tunisian coach.

0: who's now looking for a job. Fired after just one opening game.
1: Rough.
0: They fired him. Those Tunisians.
2: We've seen enough.
0: Yeah, he's out. So we're looking for stories today. Shortest time in a job. Can we do less than a day? Can it be half a day? Can it be a couple of hours before you get fired or you quit? These stories are fantastic. Christian, when I was in my teens, this is from a Janelle, I did a 3-hour shift in a card shop in a shopping centre. That was enough to tell me I wasn't cut out for retail. Retail is hard going. Yeah. They offered me a second shift and I said no. That's my shortest job, 3 hours. Christian, I worked for one of those charity muggers outside Coles. You know the ones?
2: Yes, I've
0: you
2: done
0: go
2: that.
0: There and go, I'd love to make a donation. Then it's like paperwork. Wait. I've got to sign it for 20 years? It's like a marriage vow.
2: It's always
0: even when you die, they're still taking money out of your will. And then you don't know what... You want to look like, actually, I don't want to give any money now. You can't just make a donation. Christian, it's ones where those where you can't just accept a bit of loose change. You had to practically sign people up for a mortgage. I left at lunchtime. The most common phrase I'm seeing is, I left at lunchtime. That's the polite way to do the Irish goodbye. I've just not come back from that lunch break. Christian, I was working at a tyre shop. Someone started the first day, went to lunch, never came back. He was there for 3 hours. What didn't they love about selling tyres? Christian, short time one job was working as a chef, and I noticed the Bain Marie trays never got washed. There were cockroaches and mice running throughout the kitchen.
3: Oh.
0: I quit and called the health inspectors. Joanne, well done. All right, let's take some calls. These are great stories. Thank you. Shortest time in a job. Sasha.
4: Hi, Christian and guys. My shortest time was one shift. It was a clothing store, retail.
1: Yep.
4: And they took me in, showed me around. I had to hang up the clothes. I thought, oh, yeah, this is okay, like being at home doing the laundry. And then they said, oh, yeah, and we have to hit budget of $10,000 a day. So you'll be right with that. And I went, yeah, nah, sorry, I'm out.
0: Yeah.
4: I never went back.
0: All right, Sasha, thank you very much for your story, mate.
4: Bye.
0: Julie.
5: How are you, Kristen?
0: I'm good, Julie. Hope you're having a good week so far. Now, what is your story about shortest time in a job?
5: This is my husband many years ago. His personal assistant started at 9, went to lunch at 12, never came back. Tried to reach out to her. No contact. Never heard from again.
0: Lunchtime is the spot, isn't it? Incredible.
2: Would you blame your husband? Why would she leave so quickly?
0: Yeah, you know him.
5: I think she probably had two jobs on the go, took one, started, and then got the other job and
2: got a better offer.
0: I like the theory there. It's watertight. Very good, Julie. Julie, thanks for calling the show.
5: That's all right, Christian. Thanks. Bye.
0: Tracy.
6: Hello. How are you going?
0: I'm good, Tracy. Welcome to the show.
6: Thank you. My shortest job was pretty much one day. I got hired at a pizza restaurant and lied during my interview, said that I could make coffee, that I was a fabulous waitress. And after about 2 or 3 hours, they realised I was terrible at both of those things. So they
0: sent you can't bluff that, can you? You either know how to make a coffee or you don't.
6: No. And so they sent me out shopping to get supplies and then literally walked out into the kitchen to find me eating teriyaki chicken out of one of the containers. He literally looked at me and said, you're fired. I was like, oh, I fair totally enough. Get that.
0: Now, like, those skills of looking out for yourself would get you hired in radio in this country. You know, we're recruiting at the moment. I'm very close to giving you a job on the spot. That's perfect. Great. Tracy, thank you very much for your story.
6: No problems. Bye.
0: These are fantastic stories about shortest time in a job. If you've got any more, give me a call. 13 55 22.
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9: Sovereign Hill's iconic winter wonderlight is back to dazzle after dark. June 26th to July 19. 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Ongoing delays on the Monash Freeway after an earlier truck rollover heading outbound after Huntingdale Road. Two lanes are closed and delays are back into the Burnley Tunnel. A crash being cleared on the Ring Road L turnabout after Keedlaw Park Drive has two lanes closed with speeds at 40. We've got a crash on the Pakenham Bypass heading outbound before Cadinia Road. 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

0: Christian O'Connell's show. All right, we're talking about shortest time in a job. We've had some great stories so far. Keaton going, Christian, I may have the shortest one for you. I went to my interview on a Thursday. Everything went well. I was adorable. I got the job. Signed the contracts, ready to start the following Monday. Next afternoon, I got a call saying they'd restructured my department and my position is no longer required. So don't bother coming in.
1: Oh, no.
0: I'm fired. But because I'd signed the contract, they had to give me 6 months severance pay. Imagine getting that, you get paid for no work.
2: That is the dream.
0: Whoa, Carl Sutherland's. That's Steph. Christian, I remember a guy that got a job before Christmas to start in January. Come the Christmas party, he had his free meal and drinks. We never saw him ever again.
1: Oh.
0: Didn't even do the job. Didn't even do the job. Just had the welcome drinks.
2: That's all he wanted.
0: Christian, my shortest job was half a day in the early 90s. The office was below ground, so there's no windows. I was the only female. The men chain smoked. So you guessed it, at lunchtime, I emerged into the fresh daylight, took off fresh air and never went back. Who we got here? Meredith.
3: Team, how are you all?
0: We're good, Meredith. What's your story for us?
3: I was working in the mid-80s for an insurance company, and it was back in the days before computers when everything was done by paper. And we had a bright, sparkly new team leader, fresh out of the box, who arrived on a Monday morning, got introduced to everybody, got himself settled behind his desk, looked around at the massive mountains of paperwork on every desk in the office, and very quietly took off at lunchtime, and we never saw him again.
0: Yeah, I love that. It's
2: just like,
3: we didn't hear from him. Nothing. No. He was gone.
0: Yeah, it was no. Bugger this. No, I'm not doing this. I haven't got it in me. I'm not the man. Screw this.
3: Look, we had to face it, but he couldn't. It was crazy.
0: Yeah. Crazy. Yeah, it's crazy. Meredith, thank you very much for the crazy story.
3: You're welcome.
0: Keep it crazy. Max! No. Max!
4: Hello?
0: Oh, there you go. Maxie!
4: Hey, we're here.
0: Great.
4: How are you?
0: Max, what's your story?
4: Good, good, good. So a few years ago, I decided I needed some extra coin, so I started working in a removalist company at the Old Man with a Van down in Melbourne. And, long story short, I was pretty busy on the safety induction day, so I decided...

0: Started to skip it, but I figured, how hard could it be? So first day on the job, I was actually allocated to drive one of the large trucks, and I kind of just dived headfirst in, and we're at a storage container facility, and I didn't really know I had to do these special mirror checks and sort of hand signals with my partner on the day, and so I started reversing, and the truck seemed to suddenly stop. So I kept putting in reverse and kept going and kept pushing. And then I hear this kind of faint scream, and I'm like, oh my God. And I jump out, and I've been ramming this car, this storage container, not knowing, just over and over
1: That was a key
0: repeating
1: part of
0: the
1: that
0: screams.
1: onboarding
0: And I'm just
1: module.
0: like,
1: Don't
0: oh
1: ram
0: my
1: cars.
0: God.
1: No ramming cars. You ram, you
0: And
1: lose.
0: then anyway, I had to call the kind of, center like in that morning. And I was like, so sorry, guys. So sorry. My goodness. Anyway, they sent us to the next job, big insurance claim, yada, yada, yada. And at the next job, I grabbed a cupboard, and my teammate goes, all right, mate, we're just doing a diamond carry on this one. So I said, yep, no worries. And I
2: No.
0: grabbed the cupboard, and the whole thing split in half.
2: Oh.
0: And
1: It's
0: let's just say
1: the
0: I was
1: world's worst
0: quietly not rusted on any longer.
1: removalist. You got it, Chad. Yep.
3: Oh, the old diamond carry,
1: Yeah,
3: say no
1: yeah.
3: more.
1: Oh,
0: Yeah,
1: wow.
0: the old diamond. Yeah,
1: Yeah.
0: got
1: Got
0: the
1: it
0: old
1: in the
0: diamond carry,
1: training.
0: mate. No worries.
3: Fake
0: So,
3: it till
0: a
3: you break
0: lot
3: it.
0: of respect for removalists. It's actually quite an art form. And
1: Yeah, I
0: yeah, it
1: bet.
0: didn't last too long.
1: Yes. Max, very funny story. Thanks for calling, mate.
0: Cheers, guys.
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6: 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A truck rollover still causing a nightmare run on the Monash Freeway outbound before Forster Road. Two of the left-hand lanes are out of action with speeds back to 40. Delays are extremely heavy back into the Burnley Tunnel. Also a crash on the Ring Road Altona bound after Keilor Park Drive. Two left-hand lanes are blocked there. A crash on the Pakenham Bypass outbound before Cardinia Road. Also a rollover in Armidale. Then an on-road block outbound at Orong Road. Use High Street or Melbourne Road instead. 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I'll check Melbourne's latest traffic again in 15 minutes.
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0: Christian O'Connell Show on the Time Waster today. It is World Illness Awareness Day. Sick bands. All right, sick bands. Oh, dear, oh, dear, oh, dear, oh, dear. Bad news for the old Dark Side of the Moon guys. Oh, no. They need to get into Chemist Warehouse. Oh, Pink Eye Floyd.
1: Gold floss.
0: What about the Meg and Jack White are not very well, guys.
1: Oh, no.
0: Yeah, yeah, yeah. It's the, at the moment, it's more like the white streps.
2: Silver.
0: Streptococcus, if you know.
3: That's generous, Ryan.
0: You're right, actually. Meningitis at work.
2: Oh, oh no.
0: Nasty.
2: Silver plus.
0: Patty had this. Motley flu.
2: She did. Gold.
0: What about old, he got low, low, low, real low when he was ill. Flu rider.
2: Oh, gold plus.
0: And REM, Michael Stipe, is not very well at the moment. He's in the toilet a lot. That's right. It's diarrhea. You get the rest. You get the rest. I don't even need to. I'll walk it in.
2: Come on.
0: All right. I'm not hearing gold. Must be somewhere on my headphones.
2: That's a broad. That's
0: oh,
2: a broad.
0: Okay.
2: We can't.
0: I'm expecting
2: encouraging
0: that.
2: Diarrhea.
0: Okay. All right, Rio, what have you got? Sick bands.
2: This Puerto Rican's taken a day off.
0: Oh, no.
2: It's Sicky Martin.
0: Yes, okay. Silver.
2: Paul and John, they've got to watch their glucose levels.
0: Yeah.
2: They're the diabetes.
0: Oh, no, that's very that's good. Brilliant. Gold plus. Always read the label.
2: Miley's got a bad skin condition. Oh, no.
0: Yeah?
2: She's Miley psoriasis.
0: Oh, that's very good. Gold.
2: Oh, and the Black Eyed Peas, there's an illness running through all that group.
0: Yeah, Fergie, the other guy. The other guy at the end, the you know, yeah.
2: And Will.i.am.
0: All gold. Very well done. All right, what have you got then? We're looking for your sick bands. You ready to mark?
2: I'm ready.
0: Cheap sick.
2: Silver.
0: Miley virus.
2: Gold.
0: What a mark. Bruised Springsteen.
2: Silver plus.
0: Sneezy top.
2: Gold.
0: The day off spring.
2: Oh, gold plus.
0: One and Darren, that's good. Black eye herpes. Hey, technically.
2: And it is a sickness. Yes, it's silver plus.
0: Under the Weather Girls.
2: Gold.
0: Not looking too well. Simon, well done. Huey Lewis and the Spews.
2: Gold.
0: Bronwyn, well done. Rod Stewart.
2: Gold.
0: Flu Man Group. They'll bloom. That's why they're blue.
2: But yeah, nasty not flu. Feeling well. Yeah, silver.
0: No. Temperature trap.
2: Silver.
0: John Paulie Young.
2: Oh, gold.
0: Simon Shirley, that is good. Syphilis Collins.
3: No.
0: Syphilis. Syphilis. That's clever.
2: Gold.
0: Well done, Dale Brown. Rod Stewart. He's back again. Is he?
2: Gold.
0: He's all right, who is the winner?
2: The Day Offspring.
0: Day Offspring. Well done, Darren. You're today's winner. That's the Christian O'Connell Show for today. We are back tomorrow. Now, if you've got any more great stories like we had today, non-stop bangers from you with shortest time in a job, we're bound to do a part two tomorrow because we had to move on, but they were brilliant. Please email me. Christian at... Just please, guys. Sound desperate. I'm all right. I'm not lonely. Christian at christianoconnell.com today. You. And also on tomorrow's show, looking ahead to the Socceroos' second game, taking on the Yanks, spanking the Yanks. We have the Tigers are back.

0: in action. An actual tiger doing soccer tipping tomorrow on the show. What more could you want? We'll see you then. Take care. Thank you for joining us. Bye.
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4: Good evening, Saskia Channing here with you. The US and Iran have put pen to paper, marking the strongest step yet towards officially ending the war in the Middle East. They've signed a memorandum of understanding a day earlier than planned, Tehran committing to not produce nuclear weapons and all parties to cease all fighting immediately and permanently. US President Donald Trump's warned he's ready to resume strikes if Iran doesn't behave.
5: If I don't like it, if they don't behave, we'll go right back to dropping bombs right smack in the middle of their head. Okay?
4: Victorians could be off to the polls early if the Liberals manage to pass a motion of no confidence in the Premier. Opposition leader Jess Wilson's put the proposal to Parliament today, citing record crime, spiralling debt and high unemployment under Jacinda Allen's watch. The Premier's called it petty politics and said Wilson's a hypocrite, given she says she supports women in the workplace. Two men already behind bars could be charged with murder after the death of a 63-year-old man this morning. The man from Clyde North was assaulted in a park in Narrawarren last Friday. A 21 and 22-year-old charged with recklessly causing serious injury and remanded in custody on Saturday. The man sadly succumbed to his injuries in hospital this morning, meaning the alleged offender's charges will likely be upgraded. And Victoria's crime rate has fallen for the first time in nearly 4 years. The latest stats show the overall offending rate dipped by almost 2% in the year to March, while overall offences were down by 0.2%. Youth offending was also down. The government says that's thanks to their tougher bail laws for teen offenders.
3: Take on whatever the weekend throws at you. The all-new Toyota RAV4. Long live recreation. Oh, what a feeling. Toyota.
4: Round 16 of the AFL kicks off tonight. Fremantle hosting the Cats over West. Geelong goes in without Tom Stewart under concussion protocols and Bailey Smith to illness. And in the World Cup, the coach of Portugal has defended his star striker Cristiano Ronaldo as pundits question whether he should be substituted in tight matches. The team drew 1-1 with Congo this morning, Ronaldo again coming away goalless. Coach Roberto Martinez rejecting the concerns.
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4: Expecting another chilly one tonight, getting down to 11 degrees. Wet again tomorrow with a top of 15, rain continuing throughout the weekend with Saturday and Sunday, both tops of 14. Right now, it's 16 degrees. 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

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Join me and Carl Stefanovic Fridays from midday till 3 o'clock on Gold. A bit of talk, a bit of sport, a chat with you, some great songs, which means Carl will get nowhere near picking the music. 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
1: Funny. 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
0: Jimmy Carr.
2: Do you know after a bumpy flight, some people applaud when it lands? Yeah. Do you think the guy in seat 11A on the Air India flight? It's going to be very difficult to book seat 11A in the near future because people are superstitious and people are scared of flying. Now, I wouldn't want to sit in seat 11A anyway because 11A is in economy.
0: Gold.

0: Hey, it's Christian O'Connell, and we are saving a much-deserving Aussie pub. Run by two stars, Tracy and Gary, the Accidental Publicans. Now, this pub needs help. Lots of it. Thankfully, loads of amazing people have jumped on board to save this pub. Like the man I'm calling King Richard, the foreman. Legendary sign writer, Cyclone. Looking after flooring, Keegan. Paint job by Barry. And what about Dennis Scott, our celebrity TV landscaper? And what does every great Aussie pub need? Live music. What about Shannon Knoll? So much work has already been done, but the clock is ticking. Only 1 week until the grand reopening. See the reno on the Christian O'Connell socials.
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1: You know what? 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
1: 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I admire the way you dress, but I can't do it. 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Were you always well-dressed?
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1: 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And I've just...
2: taken my advice well, haven't you?
1: I have never listened to it. But, I mean, you wear a suit to bed some nights.
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0: The weekend starts early with Carl and Eddie on goal. 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

Hi, this is Eddie Maguire. Join me and some bloke called Carl Stefan Stefanovic. Is that how you pronounce his name? Fridays from 12 till 3 for the long weekend. It'll be a lot of fun. We look forward to it. Stefanovic, the weekend starts early on Gold.

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0: Christian O'Connell is paying your bills. Money. And listen from 6 a.m. tomorrow to win with the Bank of Christian on Gold.

0: this pub that we've been talking about the last 2 weeks, we are renovating at the moment. The Criterion Pub in Hellerdon. Intern Pete travelled up yesterday. He's live at the pub. Take us through what you can see right now.
1: You know what? There's been so much done, but I say with nervousness, there's a lot to do before next Friday. There is a wedding this afternoon as well. We've just got to get as much as we can done.
2: Far away, Pete.
0: I mean, the last photos I saw were the floorboards being ripped up. They're trying to find the termites over there. How does that look in the wedding photos? You got one foot on a floorboard, one just on the ground.
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Christian O'Connell's show. All is good in my world again. England have scored again. Man, this game is so stressful. Great opening game. Croatia and England playing at the World Cup live right now. 3-2 to England. England has scored. Jude Bellingham, if you're playing along at home. Still got another 45 minutes of action to go. This is too much trying to do this radio show before. Oh, boy. All right, I'm doing my best. Okay, so let's get into today's show. Time for your Tombstone text. Good morning. It's the Christian O'Connell Show and Goal for Chemist Warehouse. Tombstone text, we ask you to dig out your phone. What is the message that's at the top of your inbox on your phone?

0: phone. Imagine now that is your tombstone. Patsy, what does yours say, mate?
1: This was from my husband last night after I'd asked him to, for about the fifth time, please can you remove the cardboard from the side of the house? After
2: that's a classic job that gets left done.
0: Oh, my God, Pats, that is every couple of days for me and my wife. I do the same. So is Chris's reason the same as mine? I leave it, the big box is down the side of the house, hoping that it's going to rain.
1: Yes.
0: That softens them up, and then it's easy to fold them up into the recycling.
1: Correct. Yeah. This was more like mush. They look like porridge at the side of the house. It's like, can you please, I don't care how you scoop it up, but just can you put it in the recycling,
2: scoop
1: please?
2: Because
1: it looks unsightly.
0: No, there's a point where they sort of liquefy.
1: It's like melting into the soil.
0: It's like a minestrone trying to scoop it into the bin.
1: Soup down the side of the house. And he's answered with, after my date with Beth and Rip. So he is obsessed with this Yellowstone spin-off, Dutton Ranch.
0: Yeah, a lot of people this would be like catnip. Just hearing Beth and Rip right now, there'll be a lot of our listeners. Yeah, it's a huge show,
1: that is. He's obsessed. I can't get him away from it. Loved Yellowstone. And there's been a few spin-offs, but he said this is just as good as Yellowstone. He's very passionate about it. So I know.
0: Do you watch it with him, Pats?
1: No.
0: It feels like it's tested a lot of relationships where this one, men are going on their own.
2: Right, gone solo.
0: Yeah, they are.
1: Well, he's going at such a frantic pace through it that I can't possibly keep up. So it's like, no, you go do you. That is fine. But please move the cardboard.
2: Did he move the cardboard after all that?
1: After Beth and Rip.
2: After Beth and Rip. Good man.
0: Rio, what's your tombstone text?
3: Please come dressed in character. On Saturday night, I'm very excited. This is my World Cup. We've got a traitor's night at one of my friend's place. So Traitors is...
0: not the board games.
3: No, not the board games, but the TV show.
0: Oh, you're doing Traitors.
3: Traitors, yes.
0: Oh, wow. Brilliant TV show.
3: Yeah, so it's kind of like the new Survivor. It's blowing up everywhere. There's an Australian version now. It's on Channel 10 where all these people go into a castle. There's Faithful, there's Traitors.
0: Really clever idea. Brilliant TV.
3: It's so good.
0: The American versions and the British ones are fantastic.
3: They're awesome. And one of my friends, Maddie, is trying to pull off a Traitors night at her house.
0: Oh, what a good idea. This is the new, more exciting murder mysteries that people used to do.
3: Yeah. So we've all got to come dressed as a character.
1: Oh.
3: My current, maybe you guys have a better idea. My current one is a sort of theme to Saturday as well, is coming as an obnoxious American. I've got an American.
0: Oh, very good. It's a theme of our times, isn't it?
3: Yes, exactly.
0: So you're going as the Fox Sport commentator, Mike Grello.
3: It's Mike Grello. I actually tried to do a traders night at my house maybe 6 weeks ago, and it turned into a bit of a mess because people were not controlling the drinking before the traders
0: probably
3: night.
0: It's the same when I've only ever done one murder mystery, and everyone had too much to drink, including myself, and I forgot I was the murderer. So we got to the point where it should be over, and it didn't make any sense. So I went, oh, God, I put a card somewhere. Sorry, it's me, guys. And people got so annoyed.
1: Anticlimax.
0: Yes.
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0: Christian O'Connell's show. We're doing tombstone text. Send us the text. It's at the top of your phone. Imagine now that is your tombstone. What does it say? 0475031043. You won't be surprised that my phone is blowing up since England kicked off at the World Cup in their opening game. That's all it is. My dad is pinging me at the moment. And I've got a friend who's actually out there with his family at the game right now.
1: Wow.
0: And said, are they showing all the booing that the England fans are doing during the hydration breaks? They're in an air-conditioned stadium. No one's getting overheated. It's an air-conditioned stadium. I didn't realise. They said the whole 3 minutes, these hydration breaks, Croatian England fans are united. It's booing non-stop.
1: And if English people can deal with the heat, then you're right. It mustn't be hot at all.
0: Don't worry. It's always a hydration break with those bombs at a football game. Christian, tombstone text for me. If you need to take the day off, don't stress. Just do it.
1: Mm.
0: Have you got an understanding boss and at the World Cup? I wonder how many bosses for the Socceroos' third and final game in group qualifier is against Paraguay, and it's at a more favourable time week Friday against Paraguay. I wonder if bosses are going to let Socceroos fans, and they should do, watch the game at work.
1: Yes, like after the America's Cup.
0: Yes. Yes, we should encourage your bosses to do that. Christian, my tombstone text to my 15-year-old son, Kobe. Please don't forget to put the bins out. Send to him yesterday. Guess what happened? He didn't put those bins out. Oh, no, you've got to live another couple of weeks now with a full bin. The terror, the horror.

0: He doesn't realise. This is my favourite one that's coming from my listeners this morning, from Ed. The text message that's on the top of his pants. Sorry, top of his phone. What? Is it's related to his message. Why am I even in pants?
1: Such a good point.
0: What? You're right.
1: Why am I?
0: Well, Ed, please tell me more. What is going on? I demand answers.
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0: Christian O'Connell Show. All right, we're talking about shortest time in a job. These stories are fantastic. Christian, when I was in my teens, this is from a Janelle, I did a three-hour shift in a card shop in a shopping centre. That was enough to tell me I wasn't cut out for retail. Retail is hard going. Yeah. They offered me a second shift and I said no. That's my shortest job, 3 hours. This is from Ryan. Christian, a bit of a disgusting story. Thanks for sharing, Ryan. We had a labourer who worked for us for 2 hours. Rocked up, told the foreman he had soiled himself. Oh, you work with Jack Post too. Went to the local shopping centre to go and get a new pair of undies and pants. Left the old ones in the change room.
1: Oh,
0: I mean,
1: yeah.
0: That is a whiff of post. Literally.
1: Oh, that's not
0: a... Rocked back to work, then realised he'd left his wallet in his soiled pants.
1: Oh.
0: Never to be seen again. Christian, I swear on my daughter, this is not me. Ryan, I wasn't presuming it was, but now you put that last hand, it's definitely shit pants Ryan. Christian, I worked for one of those charity muggers outside Coles. You know the ones?
2: Yes, I've done
0: you go
2: that.
0: There and go, I'd love to make a donation. Then it's like paperwork. Wait. I've got to sign it for 20 years? It's like a marriage vow.
2: It's always
0: even when you die, they're still taking money out of your will. And then you don't know what... You want to look like, actually, I don't want to give any money now. You can't just make a donation. Christian, it's ones where those where you can't just accept a bit of loose change. You had to practically sign people up for a mortgage. I left at lunchtime. The most common...

0: Phrase I'm seeing is I left at lunchtime. That's the polite way to do the Irish goodbye. I've just not come back from that lunch break. Christian, I was working at a tyre shop. Someone started the first day, went to Bain Marie trays, never got washed. There were cockroaches and mice running throughout the kitchen. Oh. I quit and called the health inspectors. Joanne, well done. Good morning, Christian. In my late 20s, I went back to university to study full-time. I needed a part-time job. I went to be a lifeguard at the local YMCA. I did all the first aid and rescue training. They offered me a job throwing... Maybe tomorrow we do the worst job you've ever had. They offered me a job throwing buckets of water on that dragon thing in the pool that the kids run along at parties screaming. As I was doing this, I wondered what had my life come to and all the decisions that had led to this moment. I quit time in the job. Morning, Sasha.
1: Hi, Christian and guys. My shortest time was one shift. It was a clothing store, retail.
2: Yep.
1: And they took me in, showed me around. I had to hang up the clothes. I thought, oh, yeah, this is okay, like being at home doing the laundry. And then they said, oh, yeah, and we have to hit budget of $10,000 a day. So you'll be right with that. And I went, yeah, nah, sorry, I'm out.
2: Yeah.
1: I never went back.
0: All right, Sasha, thank you very much for your story, mate. Thanks for calling the show. Have a good day.
1: Bye.
0: Julie, good morning.
3: Good morning. How are you, Kristen?
0: I'm good, Julie. Hope you're having a good week so far. Now, what is your story about shortest time in a job?
3: This is my husband many years ago. His personal assistant started at 9, went to lunch at 12, never came back. Tried to reach out to her. No contact. Never heard from again.
0: Lunchtime is the spot, isn't it? Incredible.
2: Would you blame your husband? Why would she leave so quickly?
0: Yeah, you know him.
3: I think she probably had two jobs on the go, took one, started, and then got the other job and
2: got a better offer.
0: I like the theory there. It's watertight. Very good, Julie. Julie, thanks for calling the show. Have a good day, mate.
3: That's all right, Christian. Thanks. Bye.
0: Tracy, good morning, Trace.
4: Hello. How are you going?
0: I'm good, Tracy. Welcome to the show.
4: Thank you. My shortest job was pretty much one day. I got hired at a pizza restaurant and lied during my interview, said that I could make coffee, that I was a fabulous waitress. And after about 2 or 3 hours, they realised I was terrible at both of those things. So they sent
0: you can't bluff that, can you? You either know how to make a coffee or you don't.
4: No. And so they sent me out shopping to get supplies and then literally walked out into the kitchen to find me eating teriyaki chicken out of one of the containers. He literally looked at me and said, you're fired. I was like, oh, I totally get that.
0: Now, those skills of looking out for yourself would get you hired in breakfast radio in this country. You know, we're recruiting at the moment. I'm very close to giving you a job on the spot. That's great. Tracy, thank you very much for your story.
4: No problems. Bye.
0: These are fantastic stories about shortest time in a job. If you've got any more, give me a call.
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0: I'm going to pay the $550.
4: Oh, my God. Thank you so much.
5: Another bill bites the dust. 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Another bill bites the dust. Hey, you better send it through. Another bill bites the dust. The Bank of Christian is paying your bills.
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0: It's been paid off. We've got it.
5: Another bill bites the dust.
0: $500.
4: You're too kind. You're amazing.
0: I'm going to pay that off.
4: Oh, are you kidding?
0: I'm going to give you $600.
4: You're amazing.
5: Hey, you better send it through. Another bill bites the dust.
4: Oh, Christian.
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0: Christian O'Connell show. So many interesting stories come out of the World Cup. One of the more insane ones, obviously NRL and AFL, very competitive for coaches. You get fired anytime, mid-season, whatever. But imagine being fired after just one game. That's a Tunisian coach who's now looking for a job. Fired after just one opening game.
1: Rough.
0: They fired him. Those Tunisians.
2: We've seen enough.
0: Yeah, he's out. Another interesting story in the World Cup is Cape Verde, one of the teams that everyone's talking about. They held off the number one favourite, Spain, 0-0, which is a miracle. Got a 40-year-old keeper, very small country, 500,000 people spread over 10 islands. One of the players, Robert Lopez, he's Irish, so he plays in Ireland for Shamrock Rovers, but his dad is from Cape Verde, so that makes him eligible. And he was tapped up on LinkedIn.
3: Oh, to come play.
0: The coach of Cape Verde found out that there was a player somewhere in the world. I don't know when in one of those ancestry.coms where they made everyone do a DNA swap, try and find some players around the world that might have heritage. And the message was in the native tongue, which is Portuguese. And so Roberto Lopez, because he's been living in Ireland, thought it was spam for ages on LinkedIn until someone actually said, no, that's the coach.
3: Oh, wow.
0: Do you want to come back and play for the motherland?
1: Incredible.
0: And he had an incredible game. He's one of the defenders as well. An amazing game as well. So we're looking for stories today. Shortest time in a job. Can we do less than a day? Can it be half a day? Can it be a couple of hours before you get fired or you quit? My flatmate many years ago, when I first moved to London, Irish guy, and he was working for London's biggest law firm, and he had a camp bed in the office. All the lawyers
3: you're
0: did.
3: Kidding.
0: Oh no, you would hardly. No, they all had camp beds in the office.
3: Wow.
0: It was seen a sign of weakness to go home. Oh. Just horrendous.
1: Oh my God.
0: All right, so let's get some stories then from you guys this morning. 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

0: Christian O'Connell show. Christian, talk about shortest time in a job. You've got to be talking about Mal Meninga's political career.
1: Oh,
0: of course.
1: Yes, yes.
0: Right there. That press conference. Good on him. It's like, I don't know this.
2: You've got to find the audio for that.
0: Yes, how

0: long was it?
1: It's so
0: before
1: funny.
0: He said, I'm going to hang my heart on this. But I see there, guys. If only more politicians had that kind of honesty.
1: Yes.
0: Go, do you know what? I can't actually. Turns out I can't lie for a living. Christian, don't you need to give away 6 coffee machines for the... No, it's... no, it's done on the goals in Socceroo games. Nice try, though. All right, we're talking about shortest time in a job. We've had some great stories so far. Keithan going, Christian, I may have the shortest one for you. I went to my interview on a Thursday. Everything went well. I was adorable and I got the job. Signed the contracts, ready to start the following Monday. Next afternoon, I got a call saying they'd restructured my department and my position is no longer required. So don't bother coming in.
2: Oh, no.
0: I'm fired. But because I'd signed the contract, they had to give me 6 months severance pay. Imagine getting that. You get paid for no work.
1: That is the dream.
0: Whoa, Carl Sutherland's. That's Steph. Christian, I remember a guy that got a job before Christmas to start in January. Come the Christmas party, he had his free meal and drinks. We never saw him ever again.
2: Oh.
0: Didn't even do the job. Just had the welcome drinks.
1: Wow. That's all he wanted.
0: Christian, my shortest job was half a day in the early 90s. The office was below ground, so there's no windows. I was the only female. The men chain smoked. So you guessed it, at lunchtime, I emerged into the fresh daylight, took off fresh air and never went back. Who we got here? Mark. Good morning, Mark.
3: G'day, Christian. How are you, buddy?
0: I'm good. Welcome to the show, Mark. What's your story about shortest time in a job?
3: Mate, a couple of years ago, I found myself unemployed, so I applied for a job as a welder. And the bloke said, mate, we've got a couple of people. Can you get here at 6:30 in the morning? I said, sure. I get there, and he goes, well, you can go first. And I done my welding test. He goes, mate, just take a seat out there while I test the other bloke. While I'm sitting outside, the phone rings, and I got offered another job. The bloke comes back out. He goes, when can you start? I was not interested and got up, walked out.
0: Wow. All right. Mark, thank you very much for giving us a call.
3: No problem. Thank you.
0: Did we miss something?
1: I think we missed a crucial part of that story.
0: Yeah, yeah. Because producer Caitlin took me through it beforehand and we missed the most important. He got another job offer, didn't he?
4: He got another job offer that was paying more.
0: I think he forgot it. I think Mark still had that welding mask on while he was calling us, you know?
4: And the bloke walked out, said to him, Mark, you got the job. And he said, I'm not taking it. I'm taking the other one. And he quit on the spot.
0: Great. Thank you. I like kind of like the translation. Sometimes we go to the translator on the show, Caitlin, for some of the rougher callers. Also, how incredible that to get that job, you had to prove you were a welder. Mm. Who is lying that they can weld? It's such a very specific job. You are the candidate guy. Who, they must have installed that because someone one day turned up to weld a ship or something. And did they work on the Titanic? And we can't have that. We can't have lies again. You must prove that you're a welder. Who we got here? Meredith. Good morning, Meredith.
5: Good morning, team. How are you all?
0: We're good, Meredith. What's your story for us?
5: I was working in the mid-80s for an insurance company, and it was back in the days before computers when everything was done by paper. And we had a bright, sparkly new team leader, fresh out of the box, who arrived on a Monday morning, got introduced to everybody, got himself settled behind his desk, looked around at the massive mountains of paperwork on every desk in the office, and very quietly took off at lunchtime, and we never saw him again.
0: Yeah, I love that. Just like,
5: we didn't hear from him with nothing. No. He was gone.
0: Yeah, it was no. Bugger this. No, I'm not doing this. I haven't got it in me. I'm not the man. Screw this.
5: Look, we had to face it, but he couldn't. It was crazy.
0: Yeah. Crazy. Yeah, it's crazy. Meredith, thank you very much for the crazy story.
5: You're welcome. Have a great day, everyone.
0: And you keep it crazy. Max, good morning. Max!
1: Max?
6: Hello?
0: Oh, there you go. Maxie!
6: Hey, we're here.
0: Great.
6: How are you?
0: Max, what's your story?
6: Good, good, good. So a few years ago, I decided I needed some extra coin, so I started working in a removalist company at the Old Man with a Van down in Melbourne. And, long story short, I was pretty busy on the safety induction day, so I decided to skip it, but I figured, you know, how hard could it be? So first day on the job, I was actually allocated to drive one of the large trucks, and I kind of just dived headfirst in, and we're at a storage container facility, and I didn't really know I had to do these special mirror checks and sort of hand signals with my partner on the day. And so I started reversing, and the truck seemed to suddenly stop, so I kept putting in reverse and kept going and kept pushing. And then I hear this kind of faint scream.

0: And I'm like, oh my God. And I jump out and I've been ramming this car, this storage container, not knowing just over and over.
1: That was a key part of that onboarding module. Like,
2: don't ram.
1: No ramming. No ramming cars.
0: And
1: you ram, you lose.
0: And then, anyway, I had to call the kind of, you know, center like in that morning. And I was like, so sorry, guys. So sorry. My goodness. Anyway, they sent us to the next job, big insurance claim, yada, yada, yada. And at the next job, I grabbed a cupboard and my teammate goes, all right, mate, we're just doing a diamond carry on this one. So I said, yep, no worries. No. And I grabbed the cupboard and the whole thing split in half.
3: Oh.
0: And
1: it's the world's
0: say,
1: worst remover this. You got it, Ted. Yep.
2: Oh, the old diamond carry. Yeah, say
1: yeah.
2: No more.
1: Oh, wow.
0: Yeah, the old diamond. Yeah,
1: got it in the training.
0: Carry, mate. No worries.
2: Fake it till you break it.
0: A lot of respect for a remover list. It's actually quite an art form. And
1: yeah, I bet.
0: It didn't last too long.
1: Yes. Max, very funny story. Thanks for calling, mate.
0: Cheers, guys.
1: These stories are gold, all gold this morning. Keeping the company, shortest time in a job.
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0: Christian O'Connell Show. Some more stories. Shortest time on a job. Morning, Tracy. Christian left my comfortable country town in New South Wales and headed to the big smoke of Melbourne in my late teens. I got a job in a very fancy, high-end, high-security jewellery store. It was so intimidating, and I had an awful vibe. Now, Tracy, I presume that you've mistyped that. Do you mean it had an awful vibe? Because you put here, you had an awful vibe.
1: I brought a just terrible energy into the place.
0: I really was ruining those diamonds. What? On day one, I took my lunch break and never came back. Ouch, that's all, Tracy. Christian, my shortest job was my first shift towing a billboard around the city on a scooter. Now, I've seen those ad trucks,
1: yes,
0: but never anyone on a small scooter towing
1: either.
0: An entire, maybe because we're about to find out why it's quite a hazardous thing to do. You don't see it anymore. There's a group of four. And I got detached at the back, so I sped up. But the trailer hit some tram tracks. Bearing in mind, this is a billboard they're towing. But the trailer hit some tram tracks and started bouncing around everywhere. Jackknifed. And the scooter and billboard went down in a shower of sparks. The ironic part, and iconic, I guess, was the sign of the billboard was for seek.com.au.
1: Incredible.
0: I decided the job wasn't for me after that. Having said that, they never called me for any more shifts. Damien, we'll send you a prize. That's a great story.
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0: Christian O'Connell show. What scenes tomorrow morning on the show then to get everyone excited about the Socceroos' next game? Huge game. High stakes game for America, who for some reason just started sledging on Australia. I don't even know where this has come from.
1: We didn't start it. For
0: one of the biggest talking points around the world is this beef that America picked on Australia. Australia obviously have responded, and now it's this kind of international incident.
1: Yeah,
0: it is. It's bizarre because like a week or so ago, we didn't know who Mike Grello was.
1: Never heard of him.
0: Or cared. And now everyone knows about this crazy Yank who's been calling out Australia and has no idea about the team or how strong they are and how they're not the weakest team in the group. Produced a massive upset last Sunday, taking on Turkey. I cannot wait for the game this weekend.
1: Oh, bring it on right now.
0: I actually don't know what Australia would do. I mean, what I was thinking about, right, say Australia win, and let's obviously hope they do. It's going to be incredible scenes around the country. But you've got to remember what time this is. So kickoff's at 5, just about 7:30 in the morning. It's over. So say Australia win. Mm-hmm. You've got all those mums and dads and kids as well, right, who are going to be playing soccer, Saturday morning games kicking off. That is going to be wild.
1: Yes.
0: The atmosphere there is going to be absolutely incredible. Tomorrow morning on the show then, we did this last Friday. We had a tiger doing a World Cup tipping live from a wildlife reserve just outside Sydney. Intern Pete was there. We're doing it again tomorrow. Tomorrow we'll be tipping Socceroos against America. It's live on Instagram for you to watch. I'm slightly hesitant about this because actually it obviously is involving a live tiger.
1: Mauling.
0: But it went well mauling an inflatable doll. Mm-hmm. So that's tomorrow morning on Instagram. If you go and find the Christian O'Connell show today, you can find us there. Also, I just want to say thank you very much to everybody who's been pre-ordering my book. I've got a new book coming out in about 5 weeks' time. It's called Unscript. It is a book about speaking that isn't really about speaking, because it is a book about how to connect better and have better conversations and tell better stories. But the thing about a lot of speaking books and speaking courses, they all focus on the technique and the words, and that isn't where it gets tricky for people. Because you all know how to speak, but in certain situations it gets jammed up. And in those situations, it all comes down to one thing. It's about how you feel about yourself in that moment. This happens to me, it happens to all of us. You know, sometimes you're out socially with friends and suddenly realize you haven't said anything for 10 minutes. You feel like a real spare part. And suddenly that there are two voices we have. There's the ones we use out loud, and then there's that inner critic. And you start going, I'm actually really boring. And what's wrong with you? Why can't you relax? Then someone will go, everything all right? You're very quiet. And then suddenly it gets even worse. The book is about that. It's what happens in those situations to basically help you connect more authentically, more of yourself in any situation, at work, at home, out with your mates. As you read the book, you'll see there's a lot of stories from this radio show behind the scenes and some of the amazing calls and stories we've had on air over the last 8 years and my career in the UK as well. 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It's about removing those blocks come up sometimes when you're speaking in certain situations. I think you'll really love the book. I think it could really help.
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0: Christian O'Connell's show on the Time Waster today. It is World Illness Awareness Day. We do this in memory of the great Petrina Jones.
1: Oh, don't say that.
0: We almost lost a mediocre one.
1: Oh, no.
0: Sorry, bloody hell. I said to producers, don't put that on here. Do not. They wrote that. That is terrible.
1: Two Acra award-winning.
0: Come on. Patsy's actually been bloody ill over the last couple of days.
1: I've just had a throat thing. But you know what saved me is that amazing liquid stuff that I've used. Betadine Sore Throat Gargle. I've used it for more than 20 years. It is amazing. It stops the virus from spreading into your ears and stuff. You just gargle it for a little bit. It's brilliant.
2: Where do you get it?
1: Chemist Warehouse, of course. Thank you for asking.
0: Always read the label. I actually have that magical brown bottle here and one at work as well and one in the glove box.
1: Yeah, it's brilliant.
0: No, seriously, you need it. Your voice is rubbish at the moment.
1: Who, me or Rio?
0: Rio's not yours. No, yours crystal clear. Yours is like a chandelier. Oh. 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Sick bands. 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Pre-sale from the 18th of June. Today?
2: Bingo, today.
0: Yeah? 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All right, sick bands. Oh, dear. Bad news for the old Dark Side of the Moon guys.
2: Oh, no.
0: They need to get into Chemist Warehouse. The old Pink Eye Floyd.
2: Gold plus.
0: What about the Meg and Jack White are not very well, guys.
2: Oh, no.
0: Yeah. At the moment, it's more like the white streps.
2: Silver.
0: Streptococcus, if you know.
1: That's generous, right?
0: You're right, actually. Meningitis at work.
2: Oh, no. Nasty. Silver plus.
0: Patsy had this. Motley flu.
2: She did. Gold.
0: What about old... he got low, real low when he was ill. Flu rider.
2: Oh, gold plus.
0: And REM, Michael Stipe, is not very well at the moment. He's in the toilet a lot. That's right. It's Dyer. You get the rest. I don't even need to. I'll walk it in.
2: Come on.
0: All right. I'm not hearing gold. Must be somewhere on my headphones.
2: That's a problem.
0: Okay.
2: We can't. Encouraging
0: that.
2: Diarrhea.
0: Okay. All right, Rio, what have you got? Sick bands.
2: This Puerto Rican's taken a day off.
0: Oh, no.
2: It's Sicky Martin.
0: Yes, okay. Silver.
2: Paul and John, they've got to watch their glucose levels.
0: Yeah.
2: They're the diabetes.
0: Oh, no, that's very good. Gold plus. Always read the label.

0: Miley's got a bad skin condition. Oh, no.
1: Yeah?
0: She's Miley psoriasis.
1: Gold.
0: Oh, and the Black Eyed Peas, there's an illness running through all that group.
1: Yeah, Fergie, yeah. Fergie, the other guy. The other guy at the end, you know. Yeah.
0: And Ill I Am.
1: All gold. Very well done. I'm tired, Grandpa. That's too damn bad.
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14: I wish you well with your show.
19: Hello there, it's Thursday the 18th of June.
20: I've bought a new pair of walking shoes and...
19: Are you going on a hike?
20: No, that's the thing. No, I'm not. I'm walking very short distances, but I needed some new walking shoes. And the ones that I got, I didn't think it through. I liked the rest of it, but I didn't realise what happens when you have a shoe with a big tread on it.
19: Uh-oh.
20: It's got quite a thick, ingrained tread.
19: Yep.
20: Is that the expression? I've only had them for a month. Three times I've come home and walked dog poo through the house.
19: Duh.
20: Three times I've only had them for a month.
19: Yes.
20: And that tread is so thick that there's no stick in the world that can get that out. I had a stick. At one point, I was going to sacrifice a very nice chopstick that I'd once bought in Asia to be able to wedge it out and then trying to flick myself
19: not
20: in
19: the
20: face
19: chopstick.
20: With it. And then I get it, the hose out and do all of that.
19: Yep.
20: It's the thickest tread of all time.
19: Remember that hose you bought me for my birthday? The copperhead hose?
20: Yeah.
19: Copperhead hose.
20: Could I bring my shoes over to your place and you do it?
19: I'm just saying, if you have one of those,
20: well, I've got
19: straight
20: a
19: in there.
20: I've got a psh.
19: But it's got a jet on
20: it. Yeah, I've got one that's got a jet.
19: Off the bones.
20: Oh, okay.
19: It's so good. It's
20: but
19: like
20: also, I'm aware that as I'm doing that, I'm vaporising the poo and it's all going all over
19: What's
20: me.
19: With you and treading in
20: this
19: dog
20: is,
19: poo?
20: I don't know.
19: Didn't you many
20: yes,
19: years
20: did.
19: Ago
20: yes, I did.
19: To a fancy dress party?
20: Oh, I've forgotten about that one.
19: And you were dressed as a clown.
20: No, I was dressed as a clown. My friend was dressed as a prostitute.
19: and
20: we went to this fancy dress party and we couldn't afford a cab, but we did because of the way we were dressed. Went to the house, knocked on the door. No one home. She had the wrong night.
19: Wrong night.
20: So we walked home because we couldn't afford a cab both ways. I came home. We were sharing a flat together. And I thought, we've been ransacked and someone has smeared animal excrement all over my clothes on the floor, on my vertical. Is that horizontal or vertical? Where all the clothes are on the floor.
19: Horizontal.
20: On my horizontal wardrobe. There was poo everywhere. I thought, who has broken in and done this? I realised it was on my clown shoes and I was walking.
19: Big shoes.
20: It's like an Arthur Murray dance chart. I was just walking it around and around the room as I walked around saying, what's happening? It was me.
19: Yep.
20: So, yes, Brendan, I do have
19: who
20: a history.
19: Who scored that night, the prostitute friend or the clown friend?
20: Neither of us did. But ironically, I'm seeing her this weekend. We've been great friends.
19: Okay.
20: We worked together at Simon Townsend's Wonderworld all those years ago, and I'm going to be seeing her this weekend. Remind me not to wear
19: You never
20: the clowns.
19: Tried Woodrow's dog poo, did
20: no.
19: you?
20: I hope not.
19: What about
20: Might
19: Simon's?
20: Might still be in the tree.
19: Double H Hattery drops today. Yay. I'm interested in this. This is a very meaty subject.
20: It is. I think you'll enjoy
19: it. It's Jonesy and Amanda driving you home for Jam Nation.

0: Jonesy and Amanda driving you home. Thursday is Double A Chattery Day. It's the podcast you do with your friend Anita McGregor, who also happens to be a forensic psychologist.
1: Mm-hmm. And she's Canadian. So part of it...
0: Is that on the plaque on her wall?
1: I'm
0: forensic
1: Canadian.
0: Forensic psychologist. Canadian, eh?
1: But that does mean sometimes she has an interesting spin on Australian culture. For example, dobbing. Before we get to Anita's view of all that and her observations when she first came to Australia, I thought I'd ask, we did this on the podcast, ask people around the office if they had a phrase or a taunt that was used at school if you were a dobber.
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1: Poor old Cindy.
0: I had a flashback to Dibber dobber Cindy, you're in kindy. It was almost like, remember years ago, girls are weak, chuck them in the creek, boys are strong like King Kong?
1: Mm. Yeah. I know you've got that as a tattoo.
0: On my forehead. But I never understood that. Like, I haven't, just then.

0: And win
1: Simple Minds
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0: Hello there, it's Jonesy Demander driving you home. You know, World Cup fever is around us. Australia takes on the US on Saturday morning at 5 a.m. So I guess, what, we're out? Ryan, are we out?
1: No.
2: No, it's not sudden death. It's still group stage.
0: Oh. Yeah. So we could...
2: So we can lose and not get knocked out.
0: What if we win?
2: Well, then that's great.
1: Because it's all about accruing points, isn't it, Ryan?
2: Yeah, that's right. And if you finish towards the top of your group, it means when you go to the knockout stages, you'll be paired with someone who finished lower in their group. So it gives us more of a chance of playing a side that's not as good.
0: Well, that's
1: good. Which everyone thought was us, but we're not going to be that.
0: We're not going to be that. Forgive me, I'm not a huge round ball fan.
1: Do you think we haven't figured that out by that conversation?
0: I have watched the whole series of Ted Lasso, and I want to watch the next series of Ted Lasso. And I'm not just watching Ted Lasso for Hannah Waddington, who was in it, and she's smoking hot. But away from that. I love the, you know what I love? I just love the side story of sport. Have you been following our side, the Socceroos?
1: Yes.
0: Aren't they just great? Don't you just love them? And I love this story about Awel Mabu.
1: Oh, this was a beautiful
0: story. He's our winger.
1: Yeah, beautiful
0: but
1: story.
0: He's getting interviewed by SBS. He's catching up with David Bashir, who's been doing this for a long, long time. And this exchange is so sweet. There's this moment where Awel realizes who he's talking to.
3: David, right?
4: Yeah.
3: From SBS. I grew up watching you. Forgot about your question. I just started reflecting because, you know, I grew up watching SBS as a kid, because it was a free TV also, so you doing the wall game, that's where I used to see all my highlights from. Yeah, I forgot your question, please.
0: Yeah, it's a big deal. It's like many years ago when I was, you know, a young radio announcer and I won an award for best whatever it was, and John Blackman came up.
1: Oh, wow.
0: And he said, Jonesy, congratulations. I said, it's John Blackman.
1: Yeah.
0: He knows who I am.
1: Now, the analogy, though, is that this guy's in the Socceroos and is a big star.
0: And?
1: Nothing.
0: Keep going.
1: But this is, and at a time when there's a certain speech last night where we were told that SBS would disappear and the ABC would become a subscription service, how great it is to see the role that SBS has played in so many people's lives.
0: Coming up, the pub test. We've got that for you. Dobbing. 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

0: Arms for the pub test.
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1: Pub test.
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1: pass the pub test?
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3: Yeah, the pub test.
1: 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Stop it. It's not helpful.
4: We're talking about dobbing. When you're a kid, you may have heard these taunts if you're a dobber.
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6: Snitches get stitches. 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
4: My Canadian friend has wondered, where has this non-dobbing idea come from? I think maybe because we are from the convict days of don't tell authority anything.
0: Our currency in those days was just rum.
4: And?
0: Rum.
4: No, meaning so?
0: Well, that's what I mean. Like, we came from that.
4: Yeah.
0: I'm giving you some context.
4: Thank you. Some of you are still into the rum, Brendan.
0: I love the rum.
4: But is dobbing still a lesson we teach our kids don't dob? Because our kids are more aware now of bullying, of touching, of not putting up with things you're not comfortable with. How do we feel about what we teach kids these days about dobbing? So we're asking you, dobbing, does it pass the pub test?
7: I think the word dobbing needs to be redefined. Like dobbing on someone cheating on their test in school is dobbing. But when it comes to like standing up for someone, when it comes to that bullying and harassment that was discussed, I think that's reporting.
8: No, you can't dob, mate. It depends what it is. I always tell my kids, if someone's picking on you, just walk away, walk away. You don't dob. Not for little things.
9: Not really anymore. I love what happens at my daughter's school is a talk to confront the person to say, hey, stand up and say, hey, this is not okay.
10: No, it doesn't, but I work in local government and people love to dob. So that's all I can say.
11: I think it depends on the motive, because sometimes at school there were awful kids who would dob on you just because they wanted to get you into trouble. But if somebody's hurting somebody else, absolutely, most definitely, that's got to be called out. That's got to be stopped.
0: It's a case by case thing.
4: It's teaching your kid the nuances, Mr. and Mrs. Nuance.
0: From next door. It's interesting you mentioned that. What about, you know how everyone talks about crazy baby names of now? What about the crazy baby names of 1918?
4: I've got a great list for you.
0: That's coming up. Also, Instagram, we gave away $1,000 yesterday. Could happen for you. It's Jonesy and Amanda driving you home for Jam Nation.
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41: I'm done.
42: Stick it in the guts, Barry.
0: Instagram is back, and yesterday we gave away $1,000. Jeff got all 10 questions right.
4: Question 10. How many holes are in a standard bowling ball?
43: 3.
4: Yes!
0: There it is.
4: Jeff!
0: The master.
4: Jeff, you've done it.
0: Full disclosure, Jeff is a professional trivia questioner. Asker.
4: Trivia host.
0: That's it.
4: But as you and I have both been to trivia nights, the trivia questions are really hard. Sometimes it's the simple ones that can bring you unstuck.
0: But did Jeff want to double his money? to $2,000.

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2: I need money. Jonesy and Amanda's.
3: 10 questions, 60 seconds on the clock. You can pass if you don't know an answer. We'll come back to that question if time permits. You get all the questions right, you win $1,000. This happened yesterday.
4: Jeff got $1,000. He then had to make a decision. Did he want to risk that to double his money? There's a bonus question. It's worth $2,000, but it's double or nothing.
3: He chose wisely.
4: And he racked off.
3: What's Jeff doing now?
4: I know he lives rent-free in your head, Brendan.
3: No, I just wonder, would it kill him to call from time to time? We can move on, though, to Sharon. Hello, Sharon.
5: Hello, Jonesy and Amanda. How are
3: Yay
5: you?
3: Yay to you,
4: Hi,
3: Sharon.
4: Sharon. It's your turn to step
3: Forget
4: up to
3: Jeff
4: the plate.
3: Forget Jeff and his largesse.
4: It's up to you now, Sharon. Let's see what we can do. 10 questions, 60 seconds. If you're not sure, please say pass. We might have time to come back.
5: Thank you.
4: Let's Sharon, work. Good luck. Here we go. Here comes question number one. Who won the State of Origin last night?
5: Oh, gosh, this is terrible. I don't know. Pass.
4: Question two. Which colour cat is said to be bad luck?
5: Black.
4: Question three. Cadbury is famous for making what?
5: Chocolate.
4: Question four. Say hello to my little friend is a quote from which movie?
5: Oh. Austin Powers?
4: Oh, no. That's a good guess. It was Scarface.
3: Oh, baby.
5: No worries.
4: Queensland
3: won
4: the state.
3: Don't wrap us up.
4: Queensland won the state of origin, Sharon. You have to go into the world knowing that information.
5: Yeah, thank you.
4: Thank you for playing, Sharon.
3: It's okay, Sharon. You haven't embarrassed yourself in any way.
5: Thank you very much.
4: Thank you for playing.
3: Carry on. It'll be back again tomorrow. If you'd like to play, jonesyandamanda.com.au. It's as simple as that. It's Jonesy and Amanda driving you home for Jam Nation.
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Hi, this is Carl Stefanovic. Join me and Eddie Maguire Fridays from midday till 3 on Gold for the long weekend. We'll look at everything that's happened across the week, everything that's coming up on the weekend, and if there isn't anything happening, there's a slight chance Eddie might be able to fill the gap with some kind of opinion. 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
1: 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Funny Business.
0: Kitty Flanagan.
2: Tech is a really good indicator of age. There's only two demographics that like the iPad. Toddlers and seniors. My mum loves the iPad. She loves it more than life itself, and I get it. It gives her a lot, you know. It gives her access to information. It keeps her connected. And it also gives her a full upper body workout every single day. Because you should see her swiping that thing. She goes at it like a train. She's just back, she's down, she's left to right, right to left. Honestly, if she was on Tinder, she'd need a shoulder reconstruction.
3: Gold.

0: Hey, it's Christian O'Connell, and we are saving a much-deserving Aussie pub. Run by two stars, Tracy and Gary, the Accidental Publicans. Now, this pub needs help. Lots of it. Thankfully, loads of amazing people have jumped on board to save this pub. Like the man I'm calling King Richard, the foreman. Legendary sign writer, Cyclone. Looking after flooring, Keegan. Paint job by Barry. And what about Dennis Scott, our celebrity TV landscaper? And what does every great Aussie pub need? Live music. What about Shannon Knoll? So much work has already been done, but the clock is ticking. Only 1 week until the grand reopening. See the reno on the Christian O'Connell socials.
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0: So it's no wonder I keep hearing, "Hey boss, well done for going with ANZ," or "You picked a winner, Andy." 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
9: Good morning, I'm James Royce. The AFL community has been rocked by a horror truck crash that has seriously injured one of the 90s biggest stars. Former Crows and Dockers forward Tony Modder has been airlifted to Adelaide's Flinders Medical Centre after the truck slammed into a tree near Victor Harbour. One of Modder's former teammates, now Freo coach Justin Longmuir, says it's hit the club hard.
10: Big part of the Freo family. And, all I can say is I wish him and his family well.
9: Donald Trump has dismissed as fools those who believe his peace deal with Iran isn't tough enough, claiming oil prices are tumbling and stocks are at record highs, while Vice President J.D. Vance is rejecting claims the agreement isn't a good one.
11: I have a little bit of faith in the President of the United States. The idea that he is going to strike a deal that's been bad for the American people, it's preposterous.
9: A man is due to face court today over a fatal drug overdose in Sydney. The 37-year-old has been charged with manslaughter following the death of a 45-year-old man who was found unconscious at Haymarket back in April. A US conservation group has lashed the resumption of an aerial cull of brumbies in the Kosciuszko National Park. The American Wild Horse Conservation has labelled it as one of the worst examples of animal cruelty in the world. And it's believed rising costs are behind McDonald's decision to kill off its range of Angus burgers, with the classic Angus and barbecue bacon Angus no longer available at its Australian stores.
8: Do you ever wonder where your family's story began? A simple one-off test can reveal rich new details about your family's past. Piece it together with Ancestry DNA.
9: Starting with AFL, and Fremantle's extended its winning streak to 13 matches, coming from 28 points down in the second term to beat Geelong by 9 points in Perth. However, Cats coach Chris Scott says it wasn't a confidence-destroying result.
12: I suspect our takeaway will be we feel like we're in a spot where we can have a crack at it. And that's very easy to say and hard to do in this competition, but... Freo are clearly there.
9: Round 16 of the NRL continues tonight with the Knights at home to the Dragons. While Queensland was too strong for New South Wales in both the men's and women's under-19 State of Origin games last night. The FIFA World Cup rolls on this morning with the Czech Republic and South Africa playing out a 1-1 draw in their Group A match, while the clash between Switzerland and Bosnia-Herzegovina is about to get underway. Later, Canada hosts Qatar. And over to cricket, England is 6 for 222 at stumps on day two of its second

0: test against New Zealand at the Oval. That is in reply to the Black Caps' first dig of 391.
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0: Showers and 15 for Melbourne today, down to 11 tonight. Showers easing, 14 tomorrow. 14 with a couple of showers on Sunday, then 14 and partly cloudy on Monday. 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
1: That with a microphone. Yeah.
0: And Eddie Maguire.
2: It's like a cocktail.
0: As you've never heard them before.
1: We're off to a good start. We're still on air.
2: What are those things you got in your feet?
1: Well, I don't know whether you know, but it's International Wear Your Uggs to Work Day. I admire the way you dress, but I can't do it. I'm just a complete and utter Queenslander. Were you always well-dressed?
3: I was.
1: One thing that you've always said to me is, Carl, you need to dress well. And I've just...
2: taken my advice well, haven't you?
1: I have never listened to it. But, I mean, you wear a suit to bed some nights.
2: Birthday suit, yeah.
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23: Good morning, I'm James Royce. The AFL community has been rocked by a horror truck crash that has seriously injured one of the 90s biggest stars. Former Crows and Dockers forward Tony Modder has been airlifted to Adelaide's Flinders Medical Centre after the truck slammed into a tree near Victor Harbour. One of Modder's former teammates, now Freo coach Justin Longmuir, says it's hit the club hard.
24: Big part of the Freo family. And, all I can say is I wish him and his family well.
23: Donald Trump has dismissed as fools those who believe his peace deal with Iran isn't tough enough, claiming oil prices are tumbling and stocks are at record highs, while Vice President J.D. Vance is rejecting claims the agreement isn't a good one.
25: I have a little bit of faith in the President of the United States. The idea that he is going to strike a deal that's been bad for the American people, it's preposterous.
23: A man is due to face court today over a fatal drug overdose in Sydney. The 37-year-old has been charged with manslaughter following the death of a 45-year-old man who was found unconscious at Haymarket back in April. A US conservation group has lashed the resumption of an aerial cull of brumbies in the Kosciuszko National Park. The American Wild Horse Conservation has labelled it as one of the worst examples of animal cruelty in the world. And it's believed rising costs are behind McDonald's decision to kill off its range of Angus burgers, with the classic Angus and barbecue bacon Angus no longer available at its Australian stores.
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23: Fremantle has moved two games clear on top of the AFL table after edging out the Cats last night in Perth. A record home and away crowd of more than 55,000 witnessed the Dockers recover from a 28-point second quarter deficit to run out by 9-point winners. Ruckman Luke Jackson's told Seven he's wrapped.
27: Home crowd, packed up the stadium and playing against such a good opposition in Geelong. And like to get a 9-point win over them at home is just nothing better.
23: And Friday night footy heads to the Gold Coast tonight where the Suns take on the Hawks. Over to league, and no joy for the Blues in either of last night's under-19s origin games at North Sydney. Queensland won the men's clash by 28 points to 14 and the women's by 22 to 18. Round 16 of the NRL gets underway tonight with the Knights hosting the Dragons in Newcastle. And we're into the first half of the World Cup clash between Switzerland and Bosnia and Herzegovina. Earlier, the Czech Republic and South Africa played out a 1-1 draw.
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23: Showers and 15 for Melbourne today, down to 11 tonight. Showers easing, 14 tomorrow. 14 with a couple of showers on Sunday, then 14 and partly cloudy on Monday. 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
1: 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Investing carries risk. Level crossing works in for Newport. Maddox Road closed at the rail line. Give it a miss, you can take Millers Road or Melbourne Road instead. Barrier repairs remain for the Ring Road Altona bound on the Princes Freeway ramp. The left-hand lane closed. Speeds at 40. Works to Berwick Clyde Road at the Monash. It's down to one lane in both directions. The aforementioned Monash at pace into town. No hold-ups on the Tullah. 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

0: bites the dust. Hey, you better send it through. Another bill bites the dust. The Bank of Christian is paying your bills.
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0: This pub that we've been talking about the last 2 weeks, we are renovating at the moment. The Criterion Pub in Hellerdon. Intern Pete travelled up yesterday. He's live at the pub. Take us through what you can see right now.
1: Do you know what? There's been so much done, but I say with nervousness, there's a lot to do before next Friday. There is a wedding this afternoon as well. We've just got to get as much as we can done.
2: Far away, Pete.
0: I mean, the last photos I saw were the floorboards being ripped up. They're trying to find the termites over there. How does that look in the wedding photos? You got one foot on a floorboard, one just on the ground.
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2: 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Two collisions to avoid. One on the Western Freeway, city-bound at Hopkins Road. The right-hand emergency lane is blocked and there are delays back into Leakes Road. A crash two for the morning to Peninsula Freeway, southbound at Old Muraduck Road. Otherwise, the Monash Freeway is seeing a bit of movement from the Princess Highway through to Belgrave Hallam Road. All the other majors doing fine. Just a reminder of level crossing works in Newport. Maddox Road is closed to the railway line. Take Millers Road or Melbourne Road if you can. Sovereign Hill's iconic Winter Wonder Lights is back to dazzle after dark. June 26 to July 19. Book now at sovereignhill.com.au. I'll check Melbourne's latest traffic again in 15 minutes.
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5: Morning, I'm Petrina Jones. The AFL world is in shock after a truck crash that's left one of its biggest stars from the 90s fighting for life in an Adelaide hospital. Former Crows and Dockers forward Tony Modra is in a critical condition after his cattle truck hit a tree near Victor Harbour late yesterday. He's been airlifted to the Flinders Medical Centre. Former teammate, now Fremantle coach Justin Longmuir, says he's praying for the best.
6: Hopefully he can pull through. I'm thinking of him. We're all thinking of him and his family. And yeah, thoughts are with him.
5: The partner of former Demons defender Stephen May is suing the Melbourne Football Club along with its coach and head of football. Proceedings over the alleged privacy breach are due to begin in the federal court today. Thousands of properties across inner Melbourne may soon be flagged as a flood risk under new street-by-street maps that are being rolled out across Moonee Valley and Banyul. Melbourne Water is urging residents to check their addresses because the ratings may impact future planning and insurance. Another community meeting will be held in Geelong next week, allowing residents to express their concerns over April's refinery fire, while the WorkSafe probe into the cause isn't due to wrap up until next year. And Portsea is Australia's richest suburb, according to data from the tax office. It's the first time a Victorian location has claimed top spot. All Your Sport is coming up next.
4: Do you ever wonder where your family's story began? A simple one-off test can reveal rich new details about your family's past. 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
5: Fremantle has now won 13 in a row after downing Geelong by 9 points in Perth. The latter leaders were 28 points down in the second quarter, but kicked 7 in the third, holding on to win 99-90. The Dockers cementing their charge towards a flag, but co-captain Caleb Sarong says they're not getting ahead of themselves.
7: There's been a lot of hard learnings and we'll continue to have hard learnings, but it's better to have those learnings when you're winning at the moment, and I feel like we're doing that. We're still learning each week and we're growing from these in-game moments.
5: They're on 7. Tom Barras is back for the Hawks tonight in their clash against the Suns on the Gold Coast. He returns from a hamstring injury. To the World Cup, Switzerland is up against Bosnia this morning before co-host Canada faces Qatar. Earlier, the Czech Republic and South Africa finished 1-1. And England 6 for 222 at stumps on day 2 of its second test against New Zealand at the Oval. And I'll have all the latest in your weekend weather coming up next.
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5: Showers in 15. Tomorrow they'll ease with a top of 14. Sunday, a shower or two. Right now it's 12 degrees. 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

0: morning, Friday morning. Welcome to the Christian O'Connell Show on guard for Chemist Warehouse. Good morning, Rio.
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0: Good morning, Pat.
2: Good morning.
0: Big show today. In just under 2 hours' time, we go live to the Zambi Wildlife Retreat. Intern Pete is going to be there with, more importantly, the star of this is the World Cup tipping tiger. Last Friday, it tipped, and correctly, the Socceroos to win against Turkey. What's going to happen in 2 hours' time ahead of the match tomorrow morning, 5 a.m.? Huge game in Seattle against America for the Socceroos. Find out. You can watch it live this morning as it happens. Not just hear it. Go to the Instagram page, our show Instagram page, The Christian O'Connell Show. You'll find us there. All right, double thumbs up. This is where every Friday we go around the team and we share what we're into at the moment. Patsy, what's it for you?
2: Yes, Dallas Cheerleaders or Dallas Cowboy Cheerleaders on Netflix. The third series has just dropped. So I watched the first two. I would recommend.
0: Fascinating, isn't it? It's good.
2: Yeah, I would recommend if you're going to watch the third series, do the first two first because it will show you the grunt and the commitment.
0: And they get paid nothing and they're huge.
2: $15 an hour.
1: What?
0: US. I don't even know how it's legal because they're a big part of like.
2: Yes.
0: It's a huge part of the show what they're doing. They work so hard.
2: So hard. And that is below minimum. In US, $15 an hour. God. These are women that have full-time jobs.
0: They're like athletes. You have to be so fit.
2: They have to be so fit and just perfection.
0: It's not like the cheer squads you get here, you know. It's like a lot of old middle-aged knackers.
2: No, these girls are incredible. Incredible athletes, exactly, and beautiful dancers. So this one is a little different.
0: And that's why I watch it, for the dancing.
2: Oh, yeah. Of course you do.
1: Does Chris
0: well, I do,
1: it?
0: Actually.
2: Like my
0: yeah.
2: husband.
0: When
2: yeah.
0: they do that pyramid. I wish we had a cheerleading squad, actually. You know, we've got the live show. We need a cheer squad.
1: That'd be great.
0: That would be have. It's one person's Pete.
2: So in this one, the girls, they touch on their pay, their poor pay. You know, when a player is getting an average of $5 million per season and these girls are on.
0: $5 million a season, they'd be getting that game, some of them.
2: Yeah.
0: Yeah.
2: So they've earned a pay rise, but they don't actually say how much they get, but hey, it's moving in the right direction. We also see that they've hit tour, so they've gone away from the games and they're doing like Broadway-style shows as well.
0: Wow.
2: And there's an Australian girl featured, a Perth girl by the name of Faith Ward, who we're talking about on the show the other day about people just dropping into your DMs and giving you job offers. So one of the team leaders actually messaged her, saw her videos and said, please, can you try out? And she's like, but I'm in Perth. And that's like, no, we take girls worldwide. Not the first Australian to be a Dallas cheerleader. She's actually about the third.
0: Oh, wow.
2: Yeah. So, and she is incredible. So,
0: bit of a creepy job for a guy, isn't it? Just watching Australian girls yeah. dancing on
2: no,
0: like,
2: but these
0: videos.
2: Are two women.
0: You
2: they're
0: look
2: two
0: all right.
2: women,
0: yeah.
2: former Dallas cheerleaders themselves from the 80s who actually are just stalwarts and have been there for decades.
0: I dream of being a stalwart.
1: Radio stalwart, Christian
0: yes.
1: O'Connell.
0: Yes.
2: Dallas Cowboy Cheerleaders. You'll find it on Netflix Series 3, but watch the first two as well.
0: All right, when we come back, we get into Rio and Mines. You can share yours right now. Text us 0475 031043. What are you enjoying at the moment? Is it a book, a TV show, a movie you want to recommend? Share it with us 0475 031043.

0: Good morning, it's the Christian O'Connell Show on Goal. We're going around the team every Friday, double thumbs up. The things that we're enjoying at the moment. Rio, what are yours?
1: I'm full World Cup fever like a lot of people in this country.
0: Same here.
1: So my two are football themed. So Netflix, Mexico 86. It is not a documentary, but based on a true story, the wild true story of how Mexico got the 1986 World Cup.
0: Which they had no business. I'm halfway through watching it. It's great, isn't
1: it's
0: it?
1: It's crazy. Yeah. And all the alleged, of course, corruption that occurred to make that happen. And it's brilliant. I recommend as well watching it in original Spanish. I started watching it in the American dub.
0: Oh, right.
1: And it sounds terrible. But if you watch it with the Spanish, you get the proper like hash of the language. Yeah, and the passion. So that's a great one and super interesting. And the podcast that I'm loving, I never thought I'd say this, but it is an American soccer podcast. Really, really funny. Definitely not the most insightful podcast you're ever going to listen to. But it's Chris Ryan, who is from the Watch podcast from The Ringer.
0: Yep.
1: And Adam Friedland, who's very, very funny. Very
0: big new signing for The Ringer, yeah. Bill Simon signed him, yeah.
1: Yeah, huge one. He's very, very funny, very, very naughty. And these two are hilarious.
0: It's extremely
1: together.
0: Funny.
1: Yeah, it's
0: great. No, it is. It really, you know, if you want to laugh, it's a different kind of angle about the World Cup on that. It's a great listen.
1: Yeah.
0: And it really cheers me up. It's very, very funny.
1: Yeah, can't recommend it enough. And they're not like patriotic, rah-rah, USA, right.
0: Americans. No, there's been too much of that this week. Yeah. It's just too cartoonish.
1: Yes.
0: I said, calm down.
1: Yeah. Get a grip.
0: Just chill out. Too many of those big energy drinks. All right, double thumbs up for me. Oh, yeah, obviously World Cup is like, this is my thing. I love it every 4 years. This is my 12th World Cup I'll be watching. And there's so many amazing video podcasts now. They're more entertaining than some of the TV shows. In fact, they're way more entertaining. The one that's on Netflix, Gary Lineker, former legend for England, called The Rest Is Football, is really good. That's a great watch. They've got this beautiful apartment in New York. Really, really funny. It was great this week. You would have been very, very proud the way they were raving about Australia.
1: Oh, really?
0: It made me really proud. Yeah, it's so good. Also, if you enjoyed The Four Seasons, Tina Fey's brilliant show, her co-star on that, the actor that plays her husband, Will Forte, was in the show I watched last weekend with my daughter, Staten Island, a comedy thriller 2 years ago called Bodkin. I didn't know it came out. I was just looking for a new show. Someone recommended it last week. We did it in one weekend. It is outstanding.
1: Oh, I never heard
0: very,
1: of it.
0: Very, very, very good. Absolutely brilliant. Called Bodkin on Netflix. Came out 2 years ago. Really, really smart. Genuinely good thriller. It feels like this a thing at the moment, isn't it? A podcaster trying to solve a true crime. That's what this is.
1: That's a lot
0: in
1: of
0: Ireland. And it's brilliant. And Will Forte is the star of it. It's really, really good. I loved it. And the other thing that I'm really enjoying at the moment is Clarkson's Farm. New season. Yeah, yeah. It's really, really good. Such a big, smart show. Oh, and the other show, if you love Flight of the Conchords like I did.
1: Yes.
0: Jermaine from Flight of the Conchords in this new comedy called Alice and Steve. It is one of the funniest shows of the year.
1: Wow. Is it a Kiwi show or is it?
0: No, it's set in, it's an English comedy show. It's very, very funny. Intergenerational romance.
1: Right. Oh. Okay.
0: It's about two best friends called Alice and Steve. They went to school together. They are best friends, okay? But she's married, and there's nothing romantic between them. They're just best mates. Then he falls in love with her 29-year-old daughter, and it all blows up. As you can imagine,
2: awesome.
0: My wife refused to watch it. She just got off the couch. I kept watching it. It's really funny. Oh. She tries to destroy his life. Obviously. I mean, it's at times I found it very uncomfortable watching it. Maybe actually really angry, but it's just, it's so funny as well.
1: I want to watch that.
0: It's really, really good. Also, just remind me how great Flight of Conchords were.
2: Yeah.
0: They're both really great. The two leads in it are outstanding. That's called Alice and Steve. I cannot recommend that enough. All right, share yours. 0475 031043.
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5: 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Three crashes to avoid this morning, one in Cranbourne, Sladen Street westbound before the South Gippsland Highway, one in the Mornington Peninsula Freeway southbound just after Old Muradoc Road, and a third one on the Western Freeway citybound at Hopkins Road. There we have heavy delays back into Leakes Road. Police and fire is on the scene. Robinson's Road.

0: is also a little bit busy northbound before the Western, and the Princess Freeway is picking up through the Point Cook Bend. It's end of financial year sale time at Carpet Court with big savings on carpet, hard flooring, window furnishings and rugs. 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I'll check Melbourne's latest traffic again in 15 minutes.
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3: 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I could be calling you next.

0: You've got bills.
1: Thank you, Christian. I call up and pay off your bills. If you've gone to thegoldwebsite.com.au, upload your bill, and then I call you. All right, let's call Jeff right now. Jeff.
2: Hello. Yes.
1: Jeff, this is Christian calling you from the Bank of Christian.
2: Hello, Christian. How are you?
1: I'm very good. Happy to speak to you, Jeff. You're doing up a Holden Commodore.
2: Well, looking after the poor old dear.
1: And what's happened? You smashed it.
2: Yeah, I've got this garage and it's got the very tight edges on it. I've got about 2 inches each side. And some days you're not very careful and I scratched it down the side.
1: Oh, no. Okay, you've got to try and levitate to get out that Holden Commodore. And so this is smash repairs. Is it 500?

0: $2?
1: Yes, it is, sir.
0: Okay, well, listen, Jeff, we will pay that off.
1: Fantastic. Thank you so much.
0: My pleasure. Doing important work there, restoring that Holden Commodore.
1: I'll go out and give her the cuddle now, mate.
0: All right, Jeff, good on you. Thanks for listening to Gold. Take care.
1: Thank you, Christian.
0: Cheers, mate. Bye.
1: Bye.
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4: 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Western Freeway is struggling just through Aintree due to a crash citybound at Hopkins Road. There's delays right back through to Leakes Road. Otherwise, a collision on the Mornington Peninsula Freeway southbound at Old Muradock Road. Over in Cranbourne, three-car smash Slayton Street before the South Gippsland Highway. Multiple lanes are shut. Police and fire are on the scene, and reports of a crash on the Ring Road, Altona Bound, just before Sydney Road. Kooza by Cirque du Soleil is now playing in Melbourne for 89 hours only. Tickets are just $89. Offer must end midnight Saturday. Book now. I'll check Melbourne's latest traffic again in 15 minutes.
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6: Morning, I'm Petrina Jones. One of the AFL's biggest stars from the 90s is in the fight of his life this morning after his cattle truck hit a tree in South Australia. Crows great Tony Modra has been airlifted to Adelaide's Flinders Medical Centre. He was critically injured in the crash near Victor Harbour late yesterday. A teenager who bashed an off-duty officer after he was freed over a firebombing attack has walked free yet again. The Herald Sun's reporting the Children's Court President Judge had no option but to impose the least restrictive sentence on the 16-year-old. He's been handed a youth supervision order. Thousands of households across inner Melbourne will be warned they're at risk of flooding during extreme weather when new street-by-street maps are rolled out across Moonee Valley and Banyule. Melbourne Water wants residents to check their addresses to see how they're affected. At least 17 people have been injured in the biggest Ukraine drone attack on Russia since the war began. It's caused major damage to an oil refinery. And Donald Trump has dismissed as fools those who believe his peace deal with Iran isn't tough enough, claiming oil prices are tumbling and stocks are at record highs, while Vice President J.D. Vance is rejecting claims the agreement isn't a good one.
7: I have a little bit of faith in the President of the United States. The idea that he is going to strike a deal that's been bad for the American people, it's preposterous.
6: All your sport, including last night's AFL, is coming up.
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6: The Dockers continue their charge towards a premiership, beating Geelong by just 9 points in Perth. Luke Jackson starred with 3 goals and 28 touches, while Andrew Brayshaw finished with a game high of 35. The Cats put up a strong fight despite missing key players like Bailey Smith and Tom Stewart. Coach Chris Scott says there's still plenty to take away from the match.
9: Besides not getting the 4 points, I don't think we, besides that, we came away at least with our confidence in our game intact.
6: Tonight, Hawthorn faces the Suns on the Gold Coast. Collingwood's Billy Frampton has revealed he barely slept in the days following that Kings birthday tackle that fractured former teammate Brody Myercheck's neck. The Pie has told the Herald Sun he was a wreck and wouldn't have played last week if the club didn't have a bye. And to the World Cup, Switzerland is taking on Bosnia and Herzegovina this morning. And Canada faces Qatar. South Africa and the Czech Republic played out a 1-1 draw. Your weather is coming up next.
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6: Showers in 15. Tomorrow they'll ease with a top of 14. Sunday, a shower or two. Right now it's 12 degrees. 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

0: Good morning, Christian O'Connell Show. Friday morning is coming up for 20 to 7. Today's big event is at 8 o'clock this morning when a Tiger will predict the outcome of tomorrow's game in America. Seattle as the Socceroos smash the Yanks in their own backyard. On the way to where the Tiger is waiting is intern Pete on the roads already this morning. Good morning, Pete.
1: Good morning, en route to Zambi Wildlife Retreat. It's Tiger Day. Are we ready?
0: Are you driving and doing a live cross right now?
1: Yes.
0: This is impressive work. Radio students, pay attention. This is how you do it.
1: Yeah, absolutely. So, there's things to be done and there's things to be talked about. Always be ready, I guess.
2: Write that down.
0: Radio students, ignore that bit, though. Are you in your mum's Holden?
1: I am in Mum's Holden, absolutely.
0: We need to get Pete's car branded up, don't we?
2: Yes.
0: The Pete Patrol.
1: We do. It is becoming the unofficial show car.
0: Woo! Pete Patrol. Woo! Pete Patrol.
2: It sounds like they're coming after Pete.
0: It is. It's the radio police for a whole backlog of crimes against radio. Now, Pete, please tell everyone your amazing story about the Uber trip yesterday and this Uber driver. This is a great story.

0: Yeah, a shout out to Sashi, who was up in Queensland yesterday, who I was actually, I did it like an Uber reserve, and I wasn't quite ready to go, and he actually waited 45 minutes for me, the really, really nice guy, until I was ready to catch the Uber. But hang on, one second, I'm just going to pull over here.
1: Yeah, go on, mate.
0: I might just stop in for a second. Yeah, there we go. All good. And yeah, so anyway, shout out to, sorry about that truck. Shout out to Sashi, right? So this guy, we end up, he wasn't overly happy with me in the end, but he did wait that long. And I was like, it's okay, mate, I'll give you a tip, all that sort of stuff. But something along the way, we just ended up really bonding. And we had a little bit of a sing-along. We sang a little bit of Rocket Man by Elton John together. And he ended up being just such a really nice guy. He put the massage chairs on for me, the seat warmers.
1: Whoa,
0: and I started.
1: What kind of Uber is this?
0: I don't know. This is like Uber Premium Plus or something like that. But I don't know.
1: Massage chairs?
0: Just a really, really, really lovely guy. I guess it was one of those times that I thought to myself, this is just fantastic. Now, one of the other songs that came on was Lonely by Akon.
2: Oh, yeah.
0: And then,
2: classic.
0: And then he's, yeah.
1: This is Pete singing with the Uber driver last night.
0: Yeah.
1: Do you know, I've decided we're gonna launch a singing competition in cars.
2: Yes!
1: Stars.
3: In cars.
1: This is not great, but it's perfect. We found the level.
0: We had sing-along.
1: Beautiful. Has to be duets. It's got to be you and someone else duetting.
4: You and
1: stars
4: an Uber driver
1: in their cars.
0: 90 minutes. We sang to our heart's content, guys. Honestly, this
1: I love this kind of impromptu Uber sessions.
0: The problem was he started crying, the poor guy.
1: I bet he
0: because,
1: did. Trapped with you for an hour and a half. I'd be crying. This guy's on the radio. What? Who can do 4 hours with him?
0: Yeah, you're absolutely right. But look, to be fair, he'd broken up with his girlfriend, or his girlfriend had broken up with him. No, yeah, I'm so lonely. Unfortunately.
2: So, Pete, did you say he's just had a breakup?
0: Yeah, so he proposed to his fiancée after 6 years, and then she said, actually, I don't want to be with you anymore. So
1: that's
0: he's
1: hard.
0: Only been listening to sad songs. It was so harsh.
1: Do you know what? You would have been a real gift. You would have really lit him up, actually, Pete.
0: Yeah, and he was so lovely. He had a cologne station set up in the Uber as well, so he offered me a bottle of cologne to take home as well. I'm not
2: Wait,
0: saying
2: to take
0: legit
2: home?
0: Cologne,
1: but... Who is this guy? It's too good to be
0: I
1: true.
0: Don't know, but I'm just... You can't get their numbers, but if he's out there in between Helden and Brisbane yesterday, Sashi...
1: Wait, you're trying to go out with him now?
2: Hey, well, he's broken up. He's on the market.
1: Yeah, what a free. Year. What a year for that Uber driver. He's now picked up Pete.
0: What an accusation, my Lord. Oh, dear. Not at all, but God. Sometimes you just get a great Uber driver who just... nails it, but then my heart broke for him. So, again, a shout out to him. But it's just one of the greatest Uber rides I've ever had in my life.
2: What a classic sing along song.
1: Coming soon to the Christian O'Connell Show, Stars in Their Cars.
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7: 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On the Western Freeway, delays are building due to a crash city-bound at Hopkins Road. There's heavy traffic back to Leakes Road there. A collision in Cranbourne, Sladen Street before the South Gippsland Highway. Multiple lanes blocked in all directions. On the Mornington Peninsula Freeway, there's also been a crash city-bound just after Old Muraduck Road. Level crossing works continue today in Newport. Maddox Road shut the railway line. Take Millers Road instead. 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I'll check Melbourne's latest traffic again in 15 minutes.
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9: What are those things you got in your feet?
8: Well, I don't know whether you know, but it's International Wear Your Uggs to Work Day. I admire the way you dress, but I can't do it. 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Were you always well-dressed?
9: I was.
8: One thing that you've always said to me is, Carl, you need to dress well. 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
9: taken my advice well, haven't you?
8: I have never listened to it. But, I mean, you wear a suit to bed some nights.
9: Birthday suit, yeah.
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4: 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Oh, yeah. 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

0: The Black Sorrows, Chain to the Wheel. Good morning, Christian O'Connell's show, 6:52, Friday morning. Good morning, Glenn. Wow. Christian, is this part of some new Uber Premium Plus service? Drivers are given a story so you get taken on a journey metaphorically as well as physically. That's a great idea. I think that's what Pete was on.
1: It was on something.
0: Yeah. Sandy Mel Gold.
2: He's on the joy of life.
0: He is. No, he really is that man.
2: He is a joy.
0: Right now singing in that his mum's Holden. All right. Time for a knock-off Friday. Best question anyone can ask you on a Friday is, what time are you knocking off today? Tell us what is the highlight of your weekend. And we have some slabs of ice-cold Forex to have your weekend go a bit smoother. The pub is calling somewhere between the first sip and the last laugh. It's always a Forex. Patsy, what time are you knocking off today? Seven?
2: Well, I think I've already knocked off. 6:30 a.m. We are having at home this weekend. Pretty boring, pretty domestic weekend, but I do love it. We're having a mid-year garage clearance that we have every June. Or, as I call it...
0: E-offy.
2: No. Husband says everything must go sale. So we have
0: Snappy.
2: A big clear out of the garage, and there's a heap of junk in there that we no longer use that's taking up space, and we've got no space to put all the new stuff.
0: So you're selling it?
2: No, I'll probably just take it to the tip or the op shop, I reckon. Like, there's a... Audrey's...
0: You can't take anything at the weekends. They go berserk.
2: Oh, what,
0: seriously, it's like Border
2: like
0: Force Australia. They wish they were as well patrolled as those old

0: those old fellas and gals that run the servos.
1: They
0: are ferocious. And at weekend, no, because they've got all the weak stuff. The wheelie bins are pulled out. They're not out the front.
1: Well, the stuff we've got won't fit in their wheelie bins out front. We've got a massive, giant, big Barbie doll house. You know, those big ones that Audrey hasn't looked at for, I don't know, a decade. It's got to go, my husband says. Got to go.
0: Hey, why don't you have a look at, like, Free to a Good Home? Yeah. There might be some families that are doing it tough
1: and
0: want that.
1: Yeah, I might put it on the
0: local
1: Facebook.
0: Especially if it's still in a decent shape.
1: Yeah, I'm happy to, you know, I'd have joy in giving it to someone.
0: Oh, that's very kind of you.
2: Oh, you're going to put in a tip.
0: Yeah.
1: Well, I will if I can't get
0: rid
1: of it.
0: And Mother Teresa's got the news this morning in 5 minutes' time. I'm happy to, maybe a little cash. I know you're doing it tough, but just a couple of coins.
1: You know what I'm not giving away, though, is my stick collection.
0: Oh, no. Do you know what, Pat? I was walking the dog on the beach yesterday and I found a big stick for my wife, right? And I thought, she'll love this. It's about 4 foot.
2: Poor good
0: now
2: stick.
0: I had to lug it back. Fantastic. And I could see people looking at me like, is that guy okay? If you saw a guy walking his dog at like R4 who just had like a 4 foot stick on his shoulder, you think that guy's got some issues.
2: I'm calling the cops. Yeah, I'm just saying, just keep an eye on this
0: fella.
2: Wandering
0: around the community with a giant, what is a branch?
1: Some sort of lumberjack. I have got the best stick collection. When I walk the dog and I come across a beautiful twig or a stick, I take it home.
0: Well, size of that dog, it probably just uproots a great big oak tree or something. You say stick, we say oak tree, 300 years old.
1: I am yet to do anything with them. The best one of all, and it has got bite marks from some beautiful dog, is that I want to, I don't know, it's probably about 5 or 6 foot long, but every Christmas I say I'm going to decorate it and put it above our Christmas table. I'm yet to do it.
0: Make it this year.
1: I know. I have to make, I've even bought like fairy lights and everything to put on.
2: You should do a beautiful business, Patsy. Etsy. Yeah. Sell it on Etsy.
1: No,
2: your beautiful sticks and
1: it's
2: lights.
1: It's going out the back in the pergola.
0: Who's buying that business? Beautiful sticks.
2: Yeah, I
0: get some sticks myself.
2: People buy anything on Etsy.
1: I know, they do, don't they? But anyway, so the stick collection, that'll be a bit of a tussle. Maybe I'll let two go, but I need to keep
0: it. Oh, yeah, it's going to be a real tussle. Isn't it? Yeah, it's like Beatlemania. People trying to come from all over with the states trying to get some of those sticks.
1: You know what else is in there is our wedding cake from nearly 30 years ago.
2: Wow.
1: Our
0: yum, yum.
1: Wedding cake. Which is probably just slime and like slush by now.
0: All right, what time are you knocking off today? What is the highlight for you this weekend? We've got some ice cold Forex for you. Give us a call, 13 55 22.
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9: 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Delays building on the Tulla Freeway due to a crash city-bound at Dynon Road. Two left-hand lanes are shut with speeds knocked down to 40. On the Western Freeway, there's been a collision city-bound at Hopkins Road. Heavy traffic back to Links Road. A crash on the Monash Freeway on the Gibdon Street city-bound entry ramp is seeing a left-hand lane shut. And finally, Sladen Street in Cranbourne, very busy at the South Gippsland Highway with multiple lanes shut due to a multi-vehicle collision. 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I'll check Melbourne's latest traffic again in 15 minutes.
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12: Morning, I'm Petrina Jones. The AFL community has been rocked by a horror truck crash that seriously injured one of the 90s biggest stars. Former Crows and Dockers forward Tony Modra has been airlifted to Adelaide's Flinders Medical Centre after his truck slammed into a tree near Victor Harbour. One of Modra's former teammates, now Freo coach Justin Longmuir, says it's hit the club hard.
13: Big part of the Freo family and, all I can say is I wish him and his family well.
12: The partner of former Demons defender Stephen May is suing Melbourne Football Club, along with coach Stephen King and head of footy Alan Richardson. The case stemming over an alleged privacy breach is due to go before the federal court today. The head of the Police Association has described Victoria's court system as broken after a teenager who bashed an off-duty cop was let off with a supervision order. The attack happened just days after the 16-year-old was spared jail over the firebombing of a booze factory. Also today, Alzheimer's and dementia have moved past coronary heart disease as the most common cause of death in Australia now. The University of Melbourne has been named Australia's second best in another survey, edged out by the University of New South Wales in Sydney. And the Strait of Hormuz is officially open for business. Three Saudi ships loaded with 6 million barrels of crude have sailed through just hours after Donald Trump signed a deal to end the war on Iran.
11: Do you ever wonder where your family's story began? A simple one-off test can reveal rich new details about your family's past. Piece it together with Ancestry DNA.
12: Fremantle has now won 13 in a row after downing Geelong by 9 points over in Perth. The latter leaders were 28 points down in the second quarter, but kicked 7 in the third, holding on to win 99-90. The Dockers cementing their charge towards a flag, but co-captain Caleb

0: Zorong says they're not getting ahead of themselves.
1: There's been a lot of hard learnings and we'll continue to have hard learnings, but it's better to have those learnings when you're winning at the moment, and I feel like we're doing that. We're still learning each week and we're growing from these in-game moments.
0: There on Seven. Tom Barras is back for the Hawks tonight in their clash against the Suns on the Gold Coast. He returns from a hamstring injury. To the World Cup, Switzerland is up against Bosnia and Herzegovina this morning before co-host Canada faces Qatar. Earlier, the Czech Republic and South Africa finished 1-1. And England is 6 for 222 at stumps on day two of its second test against New Zealand at the Oval. Your weekend weather forecast is coming up next.
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0: Showers in 15. Tomorrow they'll ease with a top of 14. Sunday, a shower or two. Right now it's 12 degrees. 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
8: Hey, good morning. Friday morning, 5 minutes past seven. Welcome to the Christian O'Connell Show on Gold. Knock off Friday. The best question anyone asks you on a Friday. What time are you knocking off today? We have some ice cold slams of Forex to help your weekend go a bit smoother. What time are you knocking off today? What is the highlight? What are you looking forward to this weekend? Welcome to the bright side of the dial. Friday morning. Go Socceroos!

0: Good morning, it's the Christian O'Connell Show on Goal. 10 minutes past seven, Friday morning, the Chemist Warehouse. Knock off Friday. What time are you knocking off today? What is the highlight of your weekend? We've got some slams of 4X. Christian knocking off at 2, then having a staycation in the city. Off to the Good Food and Wine Festival tomorrow. I imagine a lot of you doing that. And then on Sunday night, we're off to go and see the Lion King stage show. That is a classic stage brilliant. Show. It's incredible what they do. Hakuna Matata, Shannon. You'll get it. You know, you'll see me, you'll know.
1: If you know, you know.
0: Yeah. It's an early callback. Call forward. Christian knocking off at 4 today because my daughter is getting about from 6 weeks on holiday with Europe, and her husband are staying with us for a couple of days. Can't wait to see them all and hear about their adventures. That's from Belinda. Enjoy, Belinda, but that'd be lovely. Christian knocking off at 5 today. Two highlights, Louis Quinn. One, watching the Socceroos tomorrow morning. Yes. And a load more World Cup games over the weekend. Yeah, now we're into the second games. All the first round games are over. I have to say, an incredible World Cup so far.
1: Yeah.
0: I didn't think I'd be saying that, but it's been amazing. And Christian, my other second highlight, not driving to and from Colac while dodging giant potholes in the rain, which I do every frigging weekday morning. Richard, enjoy not doing that. And Christian, I'm knocking off at 5:30, going on a cruise to Moreton Island tomorrow. Can't wait. That's from Sonia Jones. Enjoy. All right, let's take some calls now. Michelle, good morning, Michelle. Welcome to the show.
2: Good morning, team. How are you doing?
0: We're good. And what are you up to this weekend? What time are you knocking off?
2: I'm knocking off today at 1 o'clock. I'm a personal trainer at a gym.
0: Cool.
2: And the weekend, I'm working tomorrow till 1 again, and then hubby's got baseball, so I might go and watch.
0: You are the sporting family, aren't you?
2: Absolutely. Yeah, unbelievable.
0: Enjoy. Have a lovely weekend, Michelle. Thanks for calling.
2: Thank you.
0: Alicia, good morning. Good morning.
3: Oh, hello.
0: Welcome to the show. And what time are you knocking off today?
3: Christian, I work for myself. I knocked off at 2:30 yesterday.
0: Get in.
3: Get myself in. A long weekend.
0: This is how you do it, guys. This is how you do it, kids. That's work for yourself.
3: You it,
0: knock
3: kids.
0: Off whenever you,
3: knock
0: you want.
3: Off on a Thursday. And I'm heading into the Good Food and Wine show today with a girlfriend.
0: Brilliant. You ever been before to those?
3: Have I ever been before?
0: To the Good Food and Wine Festival. They're amazing, but it's carnage.
3: I think this is our fifth or sixth time.
0: Great. Right. It's brilliant. Wow. My favourite thing is
3: seasoned professionals.
0: Yeah, around about 3 PM, you see the oldies just slumped, where they've just hit the
3: 100%.
0: Free drinks about 10 AM. They're just like nodded off. I love it. It's brilliant.
3: They're
0: just seeing them hold having a nap.
3: And cannoli. That's what
0: yes.
3: they're doing.
0: Yes, that's it. Carbon booze overload. Oh, well, have a lovely weekend. Enjoy.
3: Thank you, guys. You too.
0: Jay, good morning. Welcome to the show.
4: Good morning, Christian. How are you?
0: I'm good, Jay. What time are you knocking off today, mate?
4: Oh, I'm knocking off at 1:30 today, and then on the weekend, I'm getting up nice and early tomorrow to watch Socceroos get up.
0: Well done.
4: And my highlight of the weekend is my cousin's second birthday on Sunday.
0: Brilliant. What an awesome weekend. Now, tell me this, right? I'm also getting up early, but I am going to force myself to get out of bed and go and sit on the couch to watch it properly. Are you going to watch it on your phone in bed, or are you getting up?
4: I'm going to have to get up so I don't wake the wife up.
0: Yeah, that's what I'm worried about, because I cannot watch football silently. It's yelling at the referees, players, dirty players, diving yanks, unfairness. Yeah, I'm going to wake the whole house tomorrow. In fact, I should put them in a hotel tonight. So I can just tell them, or maybe just go to a hotel myself, actually. Jay, we're sending some Forex. Have a great weekend.
4: Thank you. You too, guys. Enjoy.
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7: 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On the Tullamarine Freeway, there's been a collision. Citybound at Dynon Road, two left-hand lanes are shut. There's delays of 5 or 10 minutes. A crash yet to be cleared for the Western Freeway. Citybound at Hopkins Road, a third smash for the Monash. That's on the Gibdon Street Citybound entry ramp. The left-hand lane is shut.

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0: Good morning, it's the Christian O'Connell Show. 7:23 on Gold. Kim Wilde, if I can't have you. Christian, I'm already knocked off. I'm on my way to bed. Good night, Graham Dixon. Night night, Dixie. Highlight of my weekend is tonight. Today is my oldest daughter, Ruby, her last exam at university today.
1: Oh, wow.
0: Yeah.
1: Wow.
0: We're all going out tonight to celebrate. She has done it 3 years. She's been through a lot. Incredible thing. We get the proper graduation in August. Mm. You know, where they have to hire the gown and the
2: yes.
0: hat.
2: Yeah. Yeah.
0: Do you know, that's about $350.
2: Oh, I know. Yes.
0: Yeah, you only wear it for a couple of hours. I thought they kept it.
2: Yeah, I bought a cheap one from the second-hand one.
0: Right.
2: I've still got, actually, if Ruby wants it.
0: Could get a measuring?
2: Yes. Yeah.
0: Can you loan it to us?
2: Absolutely.
0: I'll give you some cash. It'll be cheaper than $350 for an outfit you wear for a couple of hours.
2: Because they know, where else are you going to go? What are you going to do?
0: Quite right, yeah. So big family dinner tonight. She's got her last exam this morning. And last night she was getting nervous. And so she's wearing a watch of mine for good luck.
1: Oh,
0: and then she was like, oh, this is a watch with hands. I went, yeah. So
2: a watch.
0: Yeah, so it's a, you know how to tell the time. I said, the exam isn't telling the time, otherwise you've failed. You've 3 years of studying and all that private education I paid for, and you can't tell the big hand and the little hand. She goes, you just got to stare at it for a while, work out what the time is.
2: But that, wow.
0: She goes, but it hasn't even got the numbers on. But I said, you've got to work it out. What are you worrying now? You're going to run out of time in the exam. My dad's watch. If she fails this university exam today, it's on me now with this ancient sundial on her hand. It doesn't go numbers. It's just hands.
1: Like
0: she goes, how can you use this? Went very well. I'm never late for anything. You know how to tell the time.
2: I didn't know watches are an ancient technology.
0: Yeah, she goes, oh, haven't you just got a digital watch? I went, no, I like the old ones. I'm an analog guy in a digital world. That's me. I'm on FM radio for a living. All right, let's cross now live to intern Pete. He is back with the Tigers. You can watch this morning, around about 10 to 8. We'll be turning it on Instagram Live. Go to Instagram, Christian O'Connell Show. You can watch the Tigers live this morning, predicting which way it's going to go. Is it the Socceroos or Team USA? You've got two inflatable men in the outfits of both teams. We've just had a look, actually, on the feed now. We can see Pete there. And the Tiger is just, it was growling at Pete.
2: Yes, it didn't take a liking to Pete.
0: No, Pete, that tiger is just so majestic. It's beautiful.
3: Yeah, I don't know. And I also don't know where Donna from Zambia's gone. She's just left me here by myself with the Tigers.
0: Well,
3: and they
0: I think
3: are,
0: they realise it's feed time, guys. Feed time.
3: Yeah.
0: A little snack for you.
3: Malila's sister's just coming around the corner now. They're not happy today. I'll be honest with you. They might remember what happened last week when we overtook their century. But look, in all honesty, hello, hey there.
0: I don't know how you get so close to that fence.
3: I'm not sure why. I'm in radio mode here, I guess.
0: Good. That's a first this week. Try and bring it more times.
3: Now,
0: what mode
3: did
0: you be on? Factory mode or demo mode this week so far?
3: Oh, do not disturb. It's totally fine. I'm so sorry. No, but can I just, let's get a little bit closer here, mate. They just look magnificent. We've got, just to
0: beautiful.
3: Recap, as you said, Christian, this tiger, honestly, is just so beautiful. They're having a bit of a pre-play this morning because we realised that, you know, releasing them, you know, into a screaming man wasn't so great last week. So this week, we're just, we've learned from our learnings, but one of these, Malalia, will go and attack these two blow-up dolls. Now, I have got obviously the same costume, a little bit similar for the Socceroos, but I had to improvise with the USA one here this morning. So if you have a look on your screens, we still have the blow-up men. Yes, hello Socceroo, and hello Mr. USA.
0: Why are they on their knees?
3: Oh, look, they're just leaning up behind the table at the moment.
0: Oh, sorry, I thought you had them knelt down for some reason by you.
3: No, not at all.
2: And you've got USA scrawled in.

0: No, I'm seeing a bit too much. Something else needs to be taped down. It's not the old blow up men.
1: Gotcha. No problem
0: at all.
1: Who knew
0: that you found tigers so rousing?
1: So what will happen, guys, what we have to do is we have to get the tigers back into a holding area. We're going to go into a safety lockdown very shortly because at 8 a.m. this morning, what I can say, while you're listening to the radio show, you can go to the Christian O'Connell Instagram because we're going to go live in the next 10, 15 minutes, right? We're going to give you the pre-show so that the audience at home can watch what's going on behind the scenes as well, because this is going to be a moment. This will be the deciding moment whether Australia will win the World Cup game tomorrow. That was a sentence. I did it. Thank you. Sorry. Just want to make sure I had that right.
0: World Cup game. Well, it is a game at the World Cup. It's just a bit of a word salad there. But it doesn't matter. Yeah, everyone's excited.
2: Exactly.
0: Okay? There's a tiger just feet away from you, Pete. You're doing a great job. And already I think you've identified you are the natural heir apparent to Sir David Attenborough. The way he is with animals.
1: Much.
0: And don't forget that World Cup game tomorrow at 5. Game
1: Hello,
0: of cups.
1: Hello. Oh, hey there, Malala.
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5: 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Delays continuing to build for the Tullamarine Freeway city bound. Two left-hand lanes are shut. There's heavy delays right back to Brunswick Road from Dynon Road there. Otherwise, the Tuller Freeway outbound is doing fine to the airport and beyond. Over on the Western Freeway, a crash yet to be cleared at Hopkins Road. That's got delays to Leakes Road. And there's been a serious crash in Laylaw. Dalton Road is closed northbound between Ruth Street and Curtin Avenue. 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A Brekkie Burrito with your choice of filling and barista-made coffee, any size, anyway, for just $12. I'll check Melbourne's latest traffic again in 15 minutes.
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7: Morning, I'm Petrina Jones. The AFL world is in shock after a truck crash that's left one of its biggest stars from the 90s fighting for life in an Adelaide hospital. Former Crows and Dockers forward Tony Modra is in a critical condition after his cattle truck hit a tree near Victor Harbour late yesterday. He's been airlifted to the Flinders Medical Centre. Former teammate, now Fremantle coach Justin Longmuir, says he's praying for the best.
8: Hopefully he can pull through. I'm thinking of him. We're all thinking of him and his family. And yeah, thoughts are with him.
7: The partner of former Demons defender Stephen May is suing the Melbourne Football Club along with its coach and head of football. Proceedings over the alleged privacy breach are due to begin in the federal court today. Thousands of properties across inner Melbourne may soon be flagged as a flood risk under new street-by-street maps that are being rolled out across Moonee Valley and Banyule. Melbourne Water is urging residents to check their addresses because the ratings may impact future planning and insurance. Another community meeting will be held in Geelong next week, allowing residents to express their concerns over April's refinery fire, while the WorkSafe probe into the cause isn't due to wrap up until next year. And Portsea is Australia's richest suburb, according to data from the tax office. It's the first time a Victorian location has claimed top spot. All Your Sport is coming up next.
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7: The Dockers continue their charge towards a premiership, beating Geelong by just 9 points in Perth. Luke Jackson starred with 3 goals and 28 touches, while Andrew Brayshaw finished with a game high of 35. The Cats put up a strong fight despite missing key players like Bailey Smith and Tom Stewart. Coach Chris Scott says there's still plenty to take away from the match.
9: Besides not getting the 4 points, I don't think we, besides that, we came away at least with our confidence in our game intact.
7: Tonight, Hawthorn faces the Suns on the Gold Coast. Collingwood's Billy Frampton has revealed he barely slept in the days following that King's birthday tackle that fractured former teammate Brody Myercheck's neck. The Pie has told the Herald Sun he was a wreck and wouldn't have played last week if the club didn't have a bye. And at the World Cup, Canada faces Qatar this morning. Earlier, Switzerland down

0: Bosnia and Herzegovina 4-1, and South Africa and the Czech Republic played out a 1-1 draw. Your weather is coming up next.
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0: Showers in 15. Tomorrow they'll ease with a top of 14. Sunday, a shower or two. Right now it's 12 degrees. 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

0: Good morning, Christian O'Connell Show on Go. Friday morning, 25 to 8. John Mellencamp, Hurt So Good. Every Friday on the show, we call it the People's Playlist. We give you a theme. You pick all the songs from 8 o'clock till 9. Today, it's a very different flavour because tomorrow is a very different morning at 5 a.m. The Socceroos take on, I think, one of the biggest challenges at a World Cup. America, one of the host nations in America, in Seattle. An amazing performance over the weekend against Turkey. Shocked the world, really, with a big upset. Turkey, a very, very good team. Australia were the underdogs like they are this weekend. I think it suits Australia. Yeah. It's going to get that fighting spirit. The Yanks are acting as if they're going to go on and win the World Cup.
1: Yeah,
0: I think they think it's just going to be an easy game against you guys tomorrow. I don't think it would at all. Anything could happen at the World Cup. As we've already seen, a lot of big upsets. I was reading yesterday about a guy who put $1 million on Spain just to win because they were so hotly tipped.
1: Yeah.
0: And he was going to win $87,000. He's

0: lost $1 million.
1: Oh, good. No.
0: Because actually, on paper, Spain should have won.
2: Yeah.
0: But it's the World Cup. It's random. It's chaos. Who knows what's going to happen? All these pundits say one thing. They mainly prove wrong game by game as well. So don't give up on the Socceroos, okay? But the most important thing is get up tomorrow morning. I know it's ridiculously early, but it's your team, it's your country. They're out there playing for you, and they really need our home support. It's 5 a.m. in a stadium full of screaming Yanks. That's not nice for anyone. They need us.

0: for Friday show.
1: All right, so we're going to do this a bit differently. Because of the game tomorrow, Socceroos taking on Team USA. We need not one but two songs from you. One, a great song from Australia. And then another one, a great song from America. It's going to be an American-Australia sound clash this morning on the show. A World Cup of great songs. Who will win? We will decide. All right, Patsy, first of all, what's your American song you're putting
2: up? My American one this week, Miami by John Mellencamp.
1: This is a great song.
2: Old song, about 1976, but still great. My Aussie song, Down Under, Men at Work.
1: Wow, who saw this coming?
3: Careful.
1: You must have done a lot of research. That's why she had 2 days
2: obvious.
1: Off. She went to the library and did some research.
3: They've got Captain America, we've got Captain Obvious.
2: The stage with Aussie Crawl for the Red Hot Summer Tour,
1: yes,
2: across the nation. The first time, would you believe, in four decades that James Rain.
1: I know, it's a big story though this week.
2: Touring.
1: Yeah. Yeah. All right, Rhea, what have you got? America versus Australia. What's your American song?
3: I've got an American song for an American man. An American man who's been running his mouth. I don't even know who he is. I don't even want to say his name.
1: Mike Grillo.
3: Mike Grillo. You need to shut up.
1: Wow. Oh. I thought you were going to do Joe Dolce. It's one of the greats of Australian music. Shut up in your face, Grillo and America. All right, and what's your Australian one?
3: My Australian song is dedicated to Pat Beach in the goals. He is going to save us. So this is The Living End. Who's going to save us?
1: Oh, I thought you were going to go Pink Floyd, The Wall. Oh, great song. All right, Cordy now. We need two songs. Spirit of Fair Play. Let's hope it's a great song tomorrow, but obviously they're about America loose. What's your song for an American song, American artist, and an Aussie one? Lines are open now, 13, 55, 22. For me, representing Australia. Oh. Because imagine, and we must always in life dare to dream that we beat the Yanks in America. Oh, they'll be quiet. They don't like it up them.
3: They
1: will be. They really
3: don't.
1: They don't like it up them.
3: They say, get that away from me. I don't want to.
1: They get really, really narky. It will be our happiness. And representing America. Because they'll be trying to run down the Socceroos strikers, but you can't catch us. They're young. They're too young and hot. You can't catch them. They're going to fly tomorrow. You can't catch them.
3: They're too young and hot.
1: They're too young and hot. Am I saying that? Hot talent, I mean.
3: Hot talent.
1: Their legs. Their legs.
3: Yeah, they've got beautiful legs.
1: Oh, my God. Shapely calves. Can we talk about the quads? And what about those thick old glutes? Just a short clip there, Lockie. All right, lines are open now. 13:55:22. They don't like an up.
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6: 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Tullamarine Freeway having a bit of a mare this morning. There's been a collision city-bound at Dynon Road. Two lanes are shut. Heavy traffic back to Brunswick Road. Consider taking Mount Alexander Road if you're heading into the city. On the Western Freeway, a crash yet to be cleared at Hopkins Road. Delays back to Leakes Road. There's also been a serious crash in Laylaw. Dalton Road is shut northbound between Ruth Street and Curtin Avenue. Take High Street as your best detour. The Eastern Freeway will be closed in both directions between Chandler Highway and Tram Road from 10 p.m. tonight to 5 a.m. Monday. Significant delays expected. Search Big Build for more information.

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3: All right, it is now live on Instagram. You can see intern Pete right by the Tigers. I'm looking at it right now. If you go to our Instagram feed, which is the Christian O'Connell Show on Instagram, from 8 this morning, you're going to see a tiger approach two inflatable life-size male dolls. One would be representing the great green and gold of Australia, one representing America. The tiger will go into the future, then come back into the present time and tell us humans who is going to win tomorrow. And it will be. And so it will be. We will know the future, but now. You can watch all that now live. Pete's getting ready. And for some reason, Pete is shirtless right now. And no one on this team can tell me why. Stripped to the waist by a tiger. Is it the testosterone's gone to his head?
4: At least it's the top half.
3: Anyway, get ready. It's live in 10 minutes, but it's live now. You can see the tiger. You can see shirtless Pete, if that's your thing. To each their own, I say. You'll find us, the Christian O'Connell Show, live on Instagram right now.

0: Final show, 10 to 8. We are now live. Intern Pete is now live by the Tigers, by the inflatable men. What am I talking about? I haven't got time to re-explain it to you. Just go on Instagram Live, The Christian O'Connell Show. He will do that for you. It's a strange scene right now. We're back at the sacrificial altar. One team will be sacrificed to the soccer gods. And we all know it's going to be America. Please, Tiger, book America, otherwise it's going to be a horrible scene.
1: No, you're always
0: picking
1: wrong.
0: The Socceroos. But what if it goes for America?
1: It eats who it thinks is going to win.
0: Yeah, but what if it eats America?
1: Well, then that's...
0: We cannot have that. I hope Pete's rubbed out the right doll in meat juice.
1: Yes.
0: Yeah. All right. Just want to take a moment to say happy birthday, someone very special on our show, and that is a woman right now, Karen Warner. She'll be driving the tradies hard right now on our pub reno, because this time next week, our breakfast show is live from the Criterion Hotel, this amazing pub that we're renovating at the moment in Queensland, up in Helidon. And Karen Warner is the legend that's been overseeing all of it. And without Karen, there's no pub reno. There's no way in the short time we've got that it would be done. She's called in favors. She's threatened people. She knows where the bodies are buried because she's buried them. She is a very powerful lady. If there's King Richard IV up there, every king needs a queen, and we all bow down to Queen Karen. So happy birthday, Karen, at the pub. We look forward to seeing you next week for a 4X, of course. Satoshi birthday today, and a 65 as well, and still going strong.
1: She looks great for 65.
0: She does. All right, so people's playlist. It's an American-Australian sound clash.

0: Songs for Friday show.
1: All right, well, we've picked all the songs. Now you're in control from 8 o'clock this morning. A whole hour of music. It's a sound clash. Australia versus America. What songs do you want from both countries? We've got to play this. This is a great one. Australia is not going to take it anymore.
2: Yeah.
1: What about this, though? The boys tomorrow morning at 5 a.m.
2: Yeah.
1: They're going to light up like they did against Turkey. These are great songs coming through. All right, let's take some calls. Good morning, Anita.
3: Morning, Christian.
1: Good morning, Anita. All right, what songs do you think we should be playing during the next hour?
3: Okay, Christian, my American song is American Idiot by Green Day, and my Australian song is an Aussie classic, Waltzing Matilda, the John Williamson version, the one he did for the 2000 Olympics.
1: Oh, wow. Two great choices. First of all, don't wanna be an American. Yes, being played. It's in. And you're right, this.
2: Waltzing Matilda. What a back-to-back. Waltzing
1: Matilda. This is how the lads should come out tomorrow morning. They should walk out into the stadium in Seattle to this. 80,000 confused Americans.
3: A very good friend of mine lives in Seattle, so it's going to be interesting.
1: Oh, wow, yes, yeah. Well, enjoy the game tomorrow. Thank you very much, Anita. Have a nice weekend.
3: You too, Christian. Bye-bye.
1: See you, mate. Rebecca, good morning.
4: Hey, good morning, Christian. How are you going?
1: I'm good, Rebecca. Okay, what songs do we have to play?
4: American song's got to be Dreams, because they can only dream about beating us.
1: Nicely done. Burn!
4: And the Aussie song, Great Southern Land, because ain't that the truth?
1: Mic drop. Great fighting talk. I love the spirit, Rebecca. Have a great weekend. Enjoy the game.
4: You too. Thanks. See you later.
1: Tammy, good morning. Tammy?
5: Oh, Tammy. Yes, hi.
1: Tammy?
5: I'm Christian. How are you?
1: Pammy. Is it Pammy?
5: No, Tammy.
1: Gotcha, Tammy.

0: USA by Bruce Springsteen.
1: Tune. And what's it going up against?
0: Okay, it's got to be K-San, Cold Chisel. Mm.
1: Oh, well done.
0: Yeah.
1: What an anthem. Tammy, well done. Thank you very much. Have a great
0: weekend. Thank you. You too. Bye.
1: Let's go to Dave now. Good morning, Dave.
2: Hey, good morning, Christian.
1: Dave, what are we going to play?
2: Oh, we're going to play American Pie by Don McLean.
3: Oh, 9.5 minutes of it.
1: Time for a hydration break. And what's the Aussie classic?
2: It's got to be the classic Ross Wilson song, Eagle Rock, doesn't it?
1: Oh, good idea. Two great songs there, Dave. Enjoy the game. Enjoy your weekend. Thanks for calling.
2: No problem, Christian. Have a good one.
1: Thank you. Dave sounds like he should be on the radio.
3: Brilliant voice.
1: What a great voice to him. Jane, good morning.
4: Good morning, Christian and co. How are you?
1: Jane sounds like she should be on the radio as well.
4: Oh, I've got a great face for radio, Christian.
1: All right, Jane, what's your songs?
4: I'd like to suggest Californian Girls by the Beach Boys, because they wish they all were. Good on them.
3: Good on ya.
4: And I'd also, yeah, good on ya. And I'd also like to recommend Beautiful People by Australian Crawl, because we are.
3: True.
1: Beautiful people.
3: I just wish they could all be bloody California girls.
1: Yeah, wish they could be girls.
4: I thought in the Australian Crawl theme this morning, we'd stick with that.
1: Yeah, absolutely.
3: Yeah, I like it.
1: Still trying to work it out.
3: Burn. It's a burn.
1: Now, just imagine, you know, the fans that are in the stadium cheering on the Socceroos to start that chant, you wish you were girls.
3: And I go, what?
1: What? Hey, and suddenly one of our players has gone by. It's worked. The confusion, spread confusion. All right, we'll start playing the songs next.
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4: 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It's a chilly 12 degrees this morning. 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
6: 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There's been a serious collision in Laylaw that has Dalton Road closed northbound between Ruth Street and Curtin Avenue. Take High Street as your best detour. Follow police directions through the area as well. Otherwise, a collision in Roeville, Stud Road southbound before Kellett's Road over in Maribyrnong. Rayleigh Road is moving slow eastbound between Van Ness Avenue and Orford Street. That's due to a smash and a breakdown in Brighton East. Nepean Highway city bound before Hampton Street. The middle lane is shut. Right now, there are Android deals aplenty at Telstra. 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I'll check Melbourne's latest traffic again in 15 minutes.
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9: Morning, I'm Petrina Jones. One of the AFL's biggest stars from the 90s is in the fight of his life this morning after his cattle truck hit a tree in South Australia. Crows great Tony Modra has been airlifted to Adelaide's Flinders Medical Centre. He was critically injured in the crash near Victor Harbour late yesterday. A teenager who bashed an off-duty officer after he was freed over a firebombing attack has walked free yet again. The Herald Sun's reporting the Children's Court President Judge had no option but to impose the least restrictive sentence on the 16-year-old. He's been handed a youth supervision order. Thousands of households across inner Melbourne will be warned they're at risk of flooding during extreme weather when new street-by-street maps are rolled out across Moonee Valley and Banyule. Melbourne Water wants residents to check their addresses to see how they're affected. At least 17 people have been injured in the biggest Ukraine drone attack on Russia since the war began. It's caused major damage to an oil refinery. And Donald Trump has dismissed as fools those who believe his peace deal with Iran isn't tough enough, claiming oil prices are tumbling and stocks are at record highs, while Vice President J.D. Vance is rejecting claims the agreement isn't a good one.
10: Have a little bit of faith in the President of the United States. The idea that he is going to strike a deal that's been bad for the American people, it's preposterous.
9: All your sport, including last night's AFL, is coming up.
8: Do you ever wonder where your family story began? A simple one-off test can reveal rich new details about your family's past. Piece it together with Ancestry DNA.
9: Fremantle has extended its winning streak to 13 after edging out the Cats in Perth. The Dockers recovering from a 28-point second quarter deficit to run out 9-point winners. Ruckman Luke Jackson telling Seven that he's wrapped.
11: Home crowd, packed up the stadium and playing against such a good opposition in Geelong. And like to get a 9-point win over them at home is just nothing better.
9: Tonight, the Hawks play the Suns on the Gold Coast. Scott Pendlebury won't line up for the Pies in tomorrow night's clash against Port Adelaide. Collingwood opting to give the veteran an extended break after the club's bye.

0: Hi. The World Cup rolls on this morning with co-hosts Canada taking on Qatar. Switzerland beat Bosnia and Herzegovina 4-1 earlier. South Africa and the Czech Republic drew 1-1. And Aussie fans are in Seattle ahead of the Socceroos clash with the US. 5 a.m. tomorrow, our time. The winner to advance to the round of 32.
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0: Showers in 15. Tomorrow they'll ease with a top of 14. Sunday, a shower or two. Right now it's 12 degrees. 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
6: Good morning, sports fans across the globe right now. 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

Tigers. It is time. Tomorrow morning at 5 a.m. What is going to happen? You're about to find out, because in 5 minutes' time, Intern Pete is live. Live on the radio, live on Instagram right now. Check it out now so you're ready and lined up to witness the future now. An actual tiger will go towards two inflatable dolls. It will go for the winner, savagely, in front of your baying eyes. Check it out now. Instagram. Find us there. The Christian O'Connell Show. It's happening next. After this, America. We're going to smash you tomorrow in your own backyard.

0: Get ready. Head to Instagram. It's live right now. Here on Gold and on the Christian O'Connell Show on Instagram. This time last week, our World Cup tipping tiger predicted correctly that the Socceroos would produce the upset of the tournament so far and beat Turkey. No one saw it coming. The tiger did. Which way is it going to go now? Ahead of the even bigger challenge in America, taking America on in Seattle tomorrow morning, 5 a.m. our time. Let's cross live now to intern Pete, who is there.
1: Yes, a very good morning, Christian, and welcome to a day of our lives. And to everyone watching at home, wherever you are around the world, welcome to the third eye of the tiger, the biggest day of our lives on radio. Now we're actually risking it by going live at the same time on radio and visually at the same time. So we can't control what happens with these tigers here this morning at Zambia.
0: Hopefully we can. And there's no injuries or anything else. First of all, why are you shirtless?
1: You just felt the gold suit. Well, Donna's been telling me you're wearing too much gold, which is sort of throwing the tigers out a little bit. So half and half. So obviously I want to support
0: right half and half as well. Thank you for the kids watching.
2: I haven't seen a lot of sun in a while, have you, Pete?
0: No, exactly.
1: No, thank you.
0: And you live in Sydney. You're pastier than me.
1: Yeah, I look like a white plastic bag. You're right. thank you, Patsy.
0: Penicillin
1: you.
0: And Pete.
1: Can I just say, again, I just want these segments to run smoothly. About 30 seconds before we went live to air, apologies. We're going to be very careful on Instagram because we had to tape one of the inflatable men's, how do I describe this?
2: We know.
0: It's Harbour Bridge now.
1: Yeah, and because Jackson, our wonderful support crew, didn't put enough duct tape on, now there's one sticking out. So
0: Rookie error. Don't throw him under the bus.
2: Radio 101.
1: Yeah.
0: Always tape the old fella down.
1: If you're watching this live, you're watching the X-rated version, and I'm so sorry. We just don't have time to go in and tape it back down. It is sticking out of the Socceroos thing at the moment. It's terrible.
0: Which one, the Socceroos or the American?
1: The Socceroo one. Like, I don't know. It's not great.
2: But don't zoom in. Oh, don't zoom in on the live feed.
1: Don't zoom in on the Instagram. So our online team are going to have to blur that out later on. But are we ready to release the tiger?
0: Absolutely.
2: Your time.
3: Oh, my God.
1: Can't delay this anymore. Okay, stand by. Get ready. Standing by for the tiger in. Cage locked. Yes, good. Okay. We're going to count this down again. Get ready. Here we go. 5, 4, 3, 2, 1. Release the tiger. Oh, a faster walk than last week, Christian. Oh, my God, absolutely running for her life right now. Going around, having a sniff, having a look from the backside there. Beautiful stuff. Malalia, what are you doing? She's jumping straight up. She's going towards the Socceroos place. Can you see her on the screen right now?
0: I don't know what to say.
2: She's thinking. She's processing.
0: She's looking into the future.
2: Of course.
1: Yes.
0: For a third eye of the tiger.
1: She's having a look at America. She went to the Socceroos first. So yep. She's looking at America as we speak, the USA. A sniff.

0: America.
1: He's mauling America.
2: No.
0: Oh, no.
1: But maybe it'll be a draw if she get. No, she's just mauling America.
0: No, she's mauling
1: America. She's just mauling America.
2: She is. Unfortunately, she is. But, I mean, she's done an incredible performance this morning, but also...
0: This is chilling.
1: She's really having at it.
2: I feel like she knows we didn't want her to pick that one at all. So, Malalia, oh, no, God, and here comes her sister now. She wants to have a go. Let's see what she wants to pick anyway. Okay, guys, calm down. Oh, no, destroying the Socceroos one as well now. Okay, here comes play time.
0: Rio's right, maybe a draw.
1: Maybe a draw?
0: Let's just say that. Let's just say that for everyone. A draw.
1: It's a draw.
0: The tie is spoken. She got sister to also have a look into the future. They've had a chat. It's a draw. Tomorrow will be a draw. These two great nations.
2: Yes,
0: great absolutely. News, everyone. It was a draw.
2: Yes. Phew, a draw.
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5: 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There's been a serious collision in Laylaw. Dalton Road is closed northbound between Ruth Street and Curtin Avenue. Take High Street if you can. A crash in Roeville. Stud Road southbound before Kellett's Road. The right-hand lane is blocked. Reports of a crash in Maribyrnong. Rayleigh Road eastbound between Van Ness Avenue and Orford Street. And there's also a crash in Melbourne to avoid. Toorak Road at Glen Ferry Road. Police are on scene diverting traffic. Trams are also affected. Cooza by Cirque du Soleil is now playing in Melbourne for 89 hours only. Tickets are just $89. Offer must end midnight Saturday. Book now. I'll check Melbourne's latest traffic again in 15 minutes.
0: I'm crying. 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

0: All this talk in this powerful song of beating the Yanks will get you fired up for the time waste, so trust me, in 5 minutes' time.
1: I've had to cross some out for being a
0: Yeah, no, I've had to rein myself in. You know, it's just a game.
1: It's just a game.
0: And there's probably, we have American listeners and they're lovely people.
1: Yes.
0: It's a great country. We're on the verge of declaring war the way we carry on right now. What's the Australian version of MAGA? We've turned the station into it. Oh, now the good news. Goals mean prizes with our goal-a-thon. When there are goals, that means you win. Thanks to Harvey Norman. 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Half-yearly clearances on now. Every goal scored in the Socceroos game tomorrow wins coffee machines for you Monday morning. You've got to get up very early, so we'll give you a brand new coffee machine for every single goal, whether it is Socceroos or America. And don't forget, it was a draw. The Tigers have called it, and they're never wrong. Goal-a-thon. Every goal tomorrow at 5 a.m. means prizes. Coffee machines given away Monday morning on this show. Time wasted coming up next after Patsy's News and Sport.
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5: 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There's been a serious collision in Laylaw that has Dalton Road closed northbound between Ruth Street and Curtin Avenue. Take High Street instead. Reports of a crash in Hampton Park, Pound Road eastbound at Hallam Road, a crash in Maribyrnong, Rayleigh Road westbound before the bridge, and a breakdown in Brighton East.

0: Ian Highway city bound at Hampton Street. A middle lane is shut. Otherwise, if you're on the ring road out turn bound, it's struggling just near the Princes Freeway merge due to works. End of financial year savings are heating up. Wood heaters from $999, gas log fires from $2,999 at Illusion Gas Log Fires and Ultimate Wood Heaters. I'll check Melbourne's latest traffic again in 15 minutes.
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3: Morning, I'm Petrina Jones. One of the AFL's biggest stars from the 90s is in the fight of his life this morning after his cattle truck hit a tree in South Australia. Crows great Tony Modra has been airlifted to Adelaide's Flinders Medical Centre. He was critically injured in the crash near Victor Harbour late yesterday. A teenager who bashed an off-duty officer after he was freed over a firebombing attack has walked free yet again. The Herald Sun's reporting the Children's Court President Judge had no option but to impose the least restrictive sentence on the 16-year-old. He's been handed a youth supervision order. Thousands of households across inner Melbourne will be warned they're at risk of flooding during extreme weather when new street-by-street maps are rolled out across Moonee Valley and Banyule. Melbourne Water wants residents to check their addresses to see how they're affected. At least 17 people have been injured in the biggest Ukraine drone attack on Russia since the war began. It's caused major damage to an oil refinery. And Donald Trump has dismissed as fools those who believe his peace deal with Iran isn't tough enough, claiming oil prices are tumbling and stocks are at record highs, while Vice President J.D. Vance is rejecting claims the agreement isn't a good one.
4: I have a little bit of faith in the President of the United States. The idea that he is going to strike a deal that's been bad for the American people, it's preposterous.
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3: The Dockers continue their charge towards a premiership, beating Geelong by just 9 points in Perth. Luke Jackson starred with 3 goals and 28 touches, while Andrew Brayshaw finished with a game high of 35. The Cats put up a strong fight despite missing key players like Bailey Smith and Tom Stewart. Coach Chris Scott says there's still plenty to take away from the match.
5: Besides not getting the 4 points, I don't think we, besides that, we came away at least with our confidence in our game intact.
3: Tonight, Hawthorn faces the Suns on the Gold Coast. Collingwood's Billy Frampton has revealed he barely slept in the days following that Kings birthday tackle that fractured former teammate Brody Myercheck's neck. The Pie has told the Herald Sun he was a wreck and wouldn't have played last week if the club didn't have a bye. And at the World Cup, Canada faces Qatar this morning. Earlier, Switzerland downed Bosnia and Herzegovina 4-1, and South Africa and the Czech Republic played out a 1-1 draw. Your weather is coming up next.
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3: Showers in 15. Tomorrow they'll ease with a top of 14. Sunday, a shower or two. Right now it's 12 degrees. 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
6: Now, I'm aware, you know, this is a big multicultural country, Australia. There's probably Americans listening right now. And if you've been listening to this half an hour, I would just want to say that, obviously, I hope it's a great game tomorrow. I wish you all the best, USA. I hope you obviously lose, but I just want to say good luck. And now this is a song really to motivate Americans.

0: We are never going to have this song on Misheard Lyrics because the lyrics are insane. I love this song. I love that. Loser. A slab of turkey neck and it's hanging from a pigeon wig. And my time is a piece of wax falling on a termite. It's like a cryptic clue to those big crosswords.
1: Yes.
0: Yeah. Put it all together, it's a hell of a good song, though. Loser, back Christian O'Connell show on guard. Just coming up 4:20 to 9. Today's time waster. See if you can spot a theme on today's show. After about 8 or 9 days of basically non-stop sledging by all the major sports commentators and analysts in America, they've written off this entire country. There was one clip we saw where one of them was talking about the safaris we have here.
1: I
0: was like, safaris? So today, some payback is coming to America. For grounds of time waste, first of all, great prize this week, Simple Minds tickets. 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Today, we're asking you to do Socceroos fantasy headlines. What do you want? What do we want to see the headlines? The Tigers have set a draw. Forget that. We want to win.
1: Yes.
0: Imagine beating America in America. Oh, my word. I don't think they'd get their confidence back together. I think it would be the end of their tournament.
1: Agreed.
0: Yes, they're going to go through. It would be the biggest upset of this World Cup if the Socceroos do it. All right, so the headlines we want to see. The Eagle has crash-landed.
2: Oh, very good.
0: Ruse take USA down under. Mauled in the USA.
3: Oh, yes.
0: US, nay.
2: US, nay.
0: US,
2: nay.
0: Red, white, and blue it.
3: Oh, I love that.
0: And trumped. Trumped.
2: Trumped. Oh, sorry.
0: Yeah, yeah, yeah. You trumped.
2: Just trumped.
0: Just trumped. Exclamation mark.
2: Got it.
0: Trumped.
2: Got it.
0: All right, what have you got? Your Socceroos fantasy headlines.
2: Red, white, and boo. Boo America.
0: Why are they booing them, though?
2: We're booing them.
0: Oh, I see. Right. Okay, yeah.
2: Actually, America surrender twice in 1 week. Ooh.
0: Oh, wow. That's very good. He went there. That's gold.
2: Make America goalless again. Australia win 2-0.
0: Yeah, if you've got to explain the headline, yeah, I mean, nice. I don't know if you're familiar with it. A headline doesn't have brackets explaining what we've just read.
2: Freedom? More like 3-1.
0: Now, that's better. There you go. That's better. All right, what have you got then? Fantasy headlines. What do we want to be reading tomorrow after the big win? Text yours 0475 031043. That's today's time waster.
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6: 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Crews are still on scene in Laylor due to a serious collision on Dalton Road, which remains shut northbound between Ruth Street and Curtin Avenue. Take High Street if you can. Major arterials, Westgate Freeway a touch slow from the Balti Bridge into the Burnley Tunnel. Monash Freeway a dream run from Eastlink into the Domain Tunnel. Ring Road, Altona bound still struggling before the Princess Freeway merge. It's been like that all week. That's due to ongoing barrier repair work. Hurry, Domain's half yearly sale is on now. 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I'll check Melbourne's latest traffic again in 15 minutes.
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0: Get ready for some vintage Yank bashing right now. Quite incredible.
1: I'm ready.
0: Apologies to any American system right now, but it's just returned fire from the last 8 days. You started it! Sound like Trump. All right, today's time waster. Slightly different one. It's the Socceroo Fantasy Headline Generator. What do we want to read? What about Orange Man Sees Red? Glenn, well done. I love that. Orange Man Sees Red. Wizards of Oz.
2: Silver Plus.
0: The Star Mangled Banner.
2: Oh, God.
0: Very good. Gregory. USA Not Okay.
2: Silver Plus.
0: United States of Appalling.
2: Silver.
0: They were appalling. Ruse Cruise was Yank's Tank.
2: Oh, gold.
0: Corey, that's very good. Yankee Doodle Pantsing. What?
2: Gold.
0: Potential winner. Yes. New Fraser, PW, P double bur that one.
2: Gold
0: Yankee
2: plus.
0: Doodle Pantsing. What a headline that would be. In the Australian Financial Review. Yankee Doodle Pantsing. Born in the USA.
2: Who are you?
0: Hey? Yes.
2: Silver.
0: The Strait of Yalouz.
2: Oh, God plus.
0: PW, potential winner. Kai Bell. Ring that bell. The winner's bell. We just had installed.
2: Is that his name or is that a headline?
0: Kai Bell, that is his name. Kai Bell. The Strait of Yalouz is so good. Sea Rattled. The game's in Seattle.
2: Oh, that's gold.
0: Very good, Stuart. A bit aggressive, but Trump's turd team get flushed away.
3: Oh, wow.
0: Pretty funny.
2: Gold.
0: Philip, well done. Trump's turd team get flushed away.
2: So unnecessary.
0: I want to hear that Monday, Pat, in your sport.
3: Oh, you won't be hearing it.
0: Green card denied. Yanks are coming.
2: Gold.
0: Land of the free to go home.
2: Yeah. Silver.
0: But they live there, but anyway. Yeah. Doesn't make sense. Everyone's getting excited.
2: Yeah.
0: First, the America's Cup, now the World Cup.
2: Not that catchy.
0: It's quite a gap.
2: It's quite a gap.
0: It's not exactly back-to-back. Psychic Tiger plucks Bald Eagle.
2: Silver Plus.
0: Southern Cross is boss.
2: Gold.
0: USA have their pants yanked down under.
2: Silver.
0: There's too many pantsing ones that's cut out. I don't know what that was exciting everyone this morning. All right. They were really funny, by the way. Thank you for those. Who is the winner today? Who's off to go and see Simple Minds next year?
2: Mr. Kai Bell with The Strait of Yalouz.
0: That's pretty well done, Kai Bell.
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12: 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Emergency services are attending a serious crash in Laylaw. Dalton Road is closed northbound between Ruth Street and Curtin Avenue. You can take High Street instead. A crash in Maribyrnong on Rayleigh Road westbound before the bridge has the left-hand lane blocked. And reports of a crash in Hampden Park on Pound Road eastbound at Hallam Road. That sees traffic building in both directions. 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Now you're up to date with Melbourne's latest traffic.
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15: Morning, I'm Phoebe Humphrey. The news of Tony Modra's involvement in a horrific truck crash has sent shockwaves through the AFL community. The former Crows and Fremantle forward is now fighting for life after his cattle truck hit a tree in South Australia late yesterday. Ron Isco from the AFL Fans Association says it comes as a shock.
16: Fans are really upset about the news, and so on behalf of all fans, we hope he gets through this, has a speedy recovery and is the Tony Modra we know and we love.
15: The head of the police association has described Victoria's court system as broken after a teenager who bashed an off-duty cop was let off with a supervision order. The attack happened just days after the 16-year-old was spared jail over April's 5.

0: Bombing of a Keysborough booze factory. Wayne Gatz says even the judge conceded he had to impose the lightest sentence.
1: And that just points to a system that's utterly and fundamentally broken. If the judge is unable to deliver justice, then we have to ask the question why, and we have to change it.
0: There's still no word from the federal government on whether the cut to the fuel excise will be extended. The three-month halving of the excise is set to end on June 30, but Treasurer Jim Chalmers hasn't completely ruled out an extension.
2: We are reviewing that on a week-to-week basis. We have been doing that. Obviously, we'll need to make a decision between now and the end of the month.
0: Audio there on the ABC. And Virgin Australia has extended the life of the travel credits it issued during the pandemic. They were due to expire at the end of the month, but they can now be used for flights up until the end of May next year.
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0: 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And Sunday, also 14 with a shower or two. Right now, it's 12 degrees. 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
7: Hello, it's Jason Staveley here this morning. Higo, sadly, on the sick list today. Christian is cashed up and ready to dish out more dollars. The Bank of Christian opens up again very soon. If you've not yet got your bill to us, now is not the time to delay. 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Thank Gold, it's Friday as we go non-stop at 9 this morning with some AC/DC coming up. Also, Ed Sheeran. What else can we play for you? Kiss. They're perfect for a Friday morning. And here's Prince. This is Gold. Just great songs.

Just great songs on Gold. We are non-stop at 9 with the Bank of Christian opening up again very soon. Christina Perry is on the way. And here's Ed Sheeran. Just great songs at Gold.

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Christian O'Connell is paying your bills. 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The Bank of Christian opens again very soon.

It's Non-Stop at 9 at Gold. Jason Staveley here for Higo, who's on the sick list today. Christian, still paying more money this morning with the Bank of Christian. It's coming up next hour. Christina Perry on the way in the next 10 minutes. This guy, Lionel Richie, celebrates a birthday tomorrow. You know, music wasn't his first calling. I will reveal what his first calling was tomorrow afternoon on This Week in Music. It's on Saturdays between 3 and 6, and then early Sunday morning at Gold. Well, my

0: Just great songs on Gold. That wraps up your non-stop at 9 as we get closer to the weekend. The long weekend is on at midday with Carl and Eddie again today. Latest from the newsroom and then more chances to win with Bank of Christian. Details up next.
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2: 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A nasty crash in Laylaw. Dalton Road closed northbound between Ruth Street and Curzon Avenue. Give it a wide berth and take High Street instead. Crews are attending a collision on the ring road Altona bound at Ballarat Road. Two lanes out of action. Speeds, of course, at 40 past said crews. Delays pushing back onto the EJ Witten Bridge. Once you clear it, not too bad, though slowing a hint approaching the Princes Freeway ramp due to barrier repairs. 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
5: Morning, I'm Phoebe Humphrey. A woman has died in a crash at Laylaw. Two cars collided at the intersection of Dalton Road and Burton Street just after 6 this morning. A 49-year-old female passenger was treated by paramedics but died at the scene. The driver, a 52-year-old man, has been arrested. The driver of the other car was taken to hospital with minor injuries. News of Tony Modra's fight for life has sparked a wave of well wishes from within and outside the AFL industry. The former Crows and Dockers star was critically hurt in a cattle truck crash in South Australia yesterday. SA-based Federal Health Minister Mark Butler has told Seven he was idolised across Adelaide.
6: They called him Godra here in Adelaide. He was just so exciting to watch. Fast on the lead, an amazing kick for goal, and I think three-time winner of AFL's Mark of the Year. I'm not sure anyone else has ever done that.
5: The state government's relations with Jacinta Allen's hand-picked business council are reportedly on ice. The Age reports the Premier's business council has not met at all this year and its chairman has quietly moved on. The business advisory body has only held 4 meetings since being created 18 months ago. The opposition leader says Labor's capital gains tax back down for small business and startups is too little, too late. Angus Taylor telling Nine the whole budget should be scrapped.
7: They need to start again because this is a punishment on everything that drives our country, everything that will drive up our standard of living, drive down the cost of living, and give Australians hope again that they can get ahead.
5: And Portsea is Australia's richest suburb, according to data from the tax office. The ATO says residents of the Mornington